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Take off the fufu, take off the cloud chase, take off the Wi-Fi, take off the money phone, take off the car loan, take off the flex and the white loss. Take off the weird ass jewelry, I'ma take 10 steps, then I'm taking off top off. Take off the fabricate streams and the microwave memes, it's a real world outside. Take off your idols, take off the runway, take off the Cairo. Take off the Sandro, pay 5 days stay, take off for the meal, hella final. Take off the far flag, take off reception, take off the cop with the iPad. Take off the allure, take off the unsure, take off decisions I lack. Take off the fake deep, take off the fake woke, take off the I'm broke, I care. Take off the gossip, take off the new logic, that if I'm rich, I'm real. Take off the should know, take off the doje, take off the broken bag. Take all that designer boy off, and what do you have?

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0: Hey, welcome to it. It is the 1st of August, and it is a brand new month of 5 Weekend Early Mornings and a brand new month across the nation. Welcome to the show. It is just me hanging out with you this morning all the way until 7 o'clock. Thank you so much for coming through, checking in, and we have got a beautiful weekend on the way. 082-550-5151 is where I need you to come through and prove that to me. I want to hear from you. I want to know what's going on in your life. I want to know what's happening, okay? I want to know why you're a weirdo and up at 4 o'clock in the morning, because nothing normal is going on in your life, and that's exactly the story I want to hear this morning. Our WhatsApp line is waiting for your responses, okay? Absolutely thrilled to hear what's happening, as am I. 082-550-5151. In the meantime, I'm going to get Sister Bartina loaded up, ready to go. She is the AI bot of the SABC. She has a lot to say, and I'm sure this morning will be absolutely no different. Welcome to the show. Olivia Dean, Gunner, Zebra, and Giraffe on the way right here on 5.
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Gunna featuring Future and Young Thug. Pushing P this morning. Is that what you're doing? 5 FM. So someone had asked me that question. If I was Pushing P, I would be like, yeah. I'm definitely Pushing P, having no idea what it means. Often I'm that kind of person. Just don't want to sound like an idiot or just hasn't got it. But it just means to be acting real. I googled it. So you didn't have to. Welcome to the show. It is 5 weekend early mornings. And the nation is up. The nation is ready. This is how we keep the economy pumping. And you're doing exactly that. Tabo from Tembisa is working off the night shift. Knocking off rather the night shift at the warehouse now. And his feet are finished. Well, I hope you can push and pee those legs up. Actually, that doesn't work. I'm going to carry on. Ashwin from Chatsworth has been up since 3 o'clock. He's got a baby. He's sending love and has just sent a little pic of his baby. Very, very sweet, Ashwin. It's a reminder for me to use contraception. Not that I am actually ever going to be in a situation like that because I'm not into women that way. To put it pretty lightly. Anyway, whatever. Anele from Mtata, can't sleep, exam at 8, and I haven't opened a book. An exam at 8 on the weekend is a horrific, horrific thing. You should not have to go through that, and I'm sorry about that. Luazi in Pinetown, Chantel in Kales River, also knocking in and saying hello this morning. And of course, the line is open for you, 082-550-5151. Contrary to popular belief, it sits open throughout the whole show. Let's have a beautiful week and let's get the month started in a way that should be no other right here on 5 Weekend Early Mornings.

0: It's 17MK here on 5FM. Welcome to the show. It is 5 weekend early mornings, and it's Tom hanging out with you all the way until 7 o'clock this morning. Listen, WhatsApp line 082-550-5151 is the standard procedure on how we open the show. Bongani and Paula Kwane is up doing the farm gates before the school run. I don't know what that means, but good for you. Zaid in Lanesia is off on the way to gym. Every time people tell me this on the show, I get absolutely astounded by the fact that the gyms are actually open at this time. And I kind of get the appeal, because who the hell wants to go to gym when there's other people there and they're watching you? And now my gym buddy friends will say, they're not watching you, they're doing their own thing. No, no, no. They're watching me and they're judging me. Nomvulo as well. Baby woke up at 4:10 on the dot again every single day. I tell you, I'm over this. I hear you, Queen. I hear you. I actually don't, because I don't have children. But my baby phone alarm goes off before 4 o'clock on the weekend, so I kind of get it. Keegan and Mitchell's playing Refilwe as well, checking in. On the way is Sister Bettina, 082-550-5151. Let's get your voice on the radio. Let's get your message. Shout it out. We'll do a couple more as the show goes along.
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say if I were a boy here on 5 Weekend Early Mornings on 5 FM. I don't know when the last time you heard that is. So nostalgic. So nostalgic. You do listen to the words and you're like, huh? That don't make sense. And then you're like, oh, actually, that makes a lot of sense. Let me check myself. Let me check myself real quick. Okay, cool. Okay, cool. We've got the work test. Listen, it is time for us to get into something I really don't want to do. It actually pains me to get into. It's really a nasty part of the show. Tom and Mtar on 5 FM. Her name is Sister Bottina. She is an AI bot from the depths of the SABC in Auckland Park. We found her and we said, you know what, let's set her up. Let's give her a spot on the show. And she developed this very nasty, horrible tone with us. And we can't update her. Ah, there's no budget. I don't know what to tell you. So we just have to do what we have to do and see what she has to say every single weekend. Sister, good morning. Mission starting sequence.

0: pulled a rope and it just pulls me up and away we go. But I'm sure that's not the kind of compliment you're going to be offering me this morning, sister.
1: Meanwhile, you pitch up to a national radio station in Iskading. Anyway, forget the story. Point is that boy went to the mountain and came back a man.
0: What did you call it?
1: In Iskading.
0: Iskading. See, that's your problem, sister. And that's why I decided to turn you off. You know what? We'll hear from you tomorrow at the same time. Shut up, you stupid face.
2: 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Yeah. 5FM.
0: Shout out to Mark from Bloemfontein. He's on his way up to Joburg. 082-550-5151. You could be like Mark and have your story across the South Africa. Like a

0: It's Jeremy Loops here on 5. On the way, we're going to be talking a little bit about Tyler. Not that she's gotten into hot water, but because she's basically the head girl of South Africa, she's become the sacrificial lamb for a little bit of controversy that's happened all the way over in a little country that's pretty big. And it's called Nigeria. We're going to be getting into that on the way. Don't go anywhere. It is 5 FM.
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3: You know, are we giving money away? 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Palace is certainly not. 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
4: Why
3: is.
4: Certainly?
3: You're not giving away money.
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5: But now you said certainly.
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3: in this scenario right now, Jude Van Wyk versus Zanella Bodella in her absence. 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Upon arrival, she has to, if Jude makes it, hand him 1,000 rand.
4: Sure.
3: Young and I, we're not part of the money side.
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1: Let's get the party started. 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That's when I knew that your heart was scarring. 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Like, wait, babe, let

0: 5'9", brown eyes.
1: 5 weekend, early mornings. Welcome to the show. It is Tom hanging out with you all the way until 7 o'clock this morning. Listen, we are all fans of Tyler in some sense, right? Okay, whether you love her music or what you love, what she's done for South Africa, she really is an icon. But when you do reach that level of stardom and you reach that level of fame, there is something that starts to happen where you become a representation of your country's politics. And we started to see that happen really this week, particularly in Nigeria. Take a listen to this.
2: South African pop star Tyler has cancelled her Lagos concert, which was scheduled for December 22, 2026, as part of her A Pop tour. The cancellation follows widespread backlash from Nigerians in the wake of recent xenophobic attack against Nigerians and other African nationals in South Africa. Many Nigerians had called for the show to be cancelled, arguing that although Tyler was not responsible for the attacks, a performance in Nigeria will be inappropriate given the circumstances.
1: Oh, smack in the face for a dirty December. Basically, the whole concert disappeared off of her website. She really hasn't left much of a statement about it, and hasn't made or said a single word publicly. But this petition to ban her from entering Nigeria pulled thousands and thousands of signatures. And it really does land her in the middle of this whole South African-Nigerian immigration mess, really becoming somewhat of... It's difficult because she's representing politics when necessarily I don't know that she necessarily deserves to be representing it. But I'm interested to hear what you have to say. 082-550-5151. Do you think she should be speaking out about these politics, right? Do you think it's fair that she should stay in her lane, just make music? Like, what is your thoughts on all of this? There's no specific question and answer I have for you. Really just your thoughts on her saying, I'm not going to Nigeria. Get in touch. 082-550-5151.

0: It's Coldplay. Up and Up featuring Noel Gallagher right here on 5 Weekend Early Mornings. I am a massive Coldplay stan to the extent that if there was one band that I would, or artist for that sense, that I would want to see before I died, it would 110% be Coldplay. I would fly, spend my last few cents just to go see them. But with that being said, I had no idea the song existed. I had no idea that Noel Gallagher was on the song. I had no idea that there was a collab here. And you know what? That's fantastic for them. And it is a great song. It is a great song. But we move swiftly along from Coldplay to this lady. Her name is Tyler. I don't know if you've ever heard of her. She's like a small artist from South Africa. But a lot of controversy this week.
1: South African pop star Tyler has cancelled her Lagos concert, which was scheduled for December 22, 2026.
0: Yeah, basically she cancelled this tour because there was a petition and a lot of calls in Nigeria for her not to go and perform because of the recent tensions between South Africa and Nigeria. And wherever you sit on that aisle, right, whatever your opinion is about immigration and illegal immigration and foreign nationals in South Africa, it is really unfortunate that pop stars have to be brought into the sphere of political existence and have to have some sort of opinion for everything. And largely, Tyler represents a lot of what South Africa is, and I guess that's been seen, as we can see, from her politics and her being thrust into this. And I'm interested to hear your thoughts about it, right? Do you think that she should be speaking out a little bit more about it? Because as the show was cancelled, she said nothing. The tour just quietly slipped away. Katlego in Soweto says, absolutely not. A singer is not a politician. Leave her man out of this. I don't know what her man is or who her man is, but I think you started on the right page there, Katlego. So I kind of got your idea, then we went off course, but it's fine. Maybe you'll come back on the road later. Fatima says, or rather she reckons, if you've got that big of a platform, you should have to use it. And that's also pretty fair. That's also pretty fair. Sibusiso says, smart move, okay? When I fly into all of that drama, for one show only, I probably would not fly into that drama. And you know what? That's probably what I would do. Just stay far, far out of it. Brand new episode of Champions Blueprint hosted by Aaron Masemola. I'll give you an update on it next. Don't go anywhere. It's 5 a.m.

0: Prince KB featuring Ben September and Madeline Beams. 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
0: Okay, listen, we all know Aaron Masemola. He holds down the sport on 5 Weekend Breakfast and 5 Weekend Early Mornings from about 6:30 or 6 o'clock this morning in just under an hour's time. But you also might not know that he hosts an incredible podcast series called The Champion's Blueprint, right? And it's really based around a very, very simple idea that greatness, particularly in sport and in craftsmanship, does not happen overnight. And a champion story is a story worth knowing. And this month, Aaron decided to sit down with South African sprinter Leonard Kukumur. I practiced that off air. Kukumur. Okay? And I got it right. Following the team's South Africa's silver medal performance at the men's 400-meter relay at the World Athletics Championships. 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
1: Oh yes, it is time for the Unscientific Method. It happens just around 20 past 5 every single weekend. And we put something to the test and make a conclusion. But let me tell you, it's not done in a very scientific way, okay? We have our own method, and it's scientifically proven to not work. And that's exactly what we're doing. And this morning, my claim is that I can read anybody's personality live on air, okay? I can read your personality profile based on how you text us, okay? And how accurate it is out of 10 will be up to you, okay? It is really simple. It is just like that. All I need you to do is grab your phone, okay? We're going to do it after the break. Text in and get ready to get exposed, okay? I want you to just tell me a little bit about yourself, okay? Like maybe your name or your birthday or something to that extent, okay? I just want to read out something about you. You need to give me no context about you. Just a little bit of information to get me started. I've got a bit of a way that I think that this will work. I've been on radio now for about 5 years or so, give or take. A few bad years. Where I know how to talk, including maybe this one. I'm jokes. But I do want to hear from you. 082-550-5151. A little bit about yourself. I promise you, coming up in a few tongs time, few songs time, I'm going to be able to tell you something that you didn't know about yourself. Yeah. And all you need to do is send us a text.
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0: Young Miami here on 5FM. Welcome to the show. It is 5 Weekend Early Mornings with Tom, hanging out with you all the way until 7 o'clock this morning. We're in the middle of the unscientific method. All I need you to do is send me a text on 082-550-5151, okay? It's really simple. Tell me everything about yourself. But actually, tell me nothing. All I need is a name, a little bit about you, and I swear to God, I can tell you something about yourself live on the radio that you didn't know, okay? It might sound weird. You might think, how's he going to do this with many people listening across the nation? Well, you're just going to have to stick around and find out. 082-550-5151. 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
8: You got your own show?
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7: I kid you not. 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
7: Yes, he did. 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

0: shop, it's all right, that I'm actually doing what I'm supposed to do, is Callan. Callan, good morning. We've lost you on the line, but that's fine. That's fine. Nonetheless, we carry on. Okay. Well, I'm reading a text here that I got, and I want you to know if this is for you. Okay. So this person I'm reading about, they've texted in, and the vibe that I'm getting from them is that they're really sociable, okay? But sometimes they want to be left alone, okay? I'm going to talk to you now. You're harder on yourself than anyone else is. You've got a big goal, and you haven't told many people about it, and lately you've been lying awake thinking about that. Do you think that was accurate? Was I talking about you if you sent a text in on that WhatsApp line? And if you do think I'm talking about you, you probably fall about 95% of people who think that they do, because it's something called the Branham effect, okay? Which basically says that people, okay, around horoscopes and so forth like them, think it's about them, okay? It's basically caused and really chalked up by a scientist called Mr. Branham, and he likes to claim that you're not special, you're just human. And it comes off of a study they did in the US a couple of years ago. Take a listen to this.
1: To show how people fall for this, some years ago for Good Morning America, I had an astrologer do a chart on a mass murderer, Ed Kemper.
2: Let me pass these out.
1: Then I gave it to these students, telling them it was their horoscope.
2: Charlotte Hunter?
1: Would the mass murderer's horoscope capture their personality? You bet.
3: I love me.
2: Why are you laughing? Is it accurate?
3: Yes. I don't know if I was a believer or a non-believer. I was kind of like in the middle. But this is very, most of it is me.
2: How many feel that this came pretty close to capturing you?
0: And majority of the room decided to put up their hands. And that's really interesting, okay, this Branham effect, where a lot of horoscopes and a lot of these generic readings feel like there's something about you. But at the end of the day, they're actually not. And as Mr. Branham would say, and I would have said his first name, I just looked at the name now, I can't pronounce it, that's why I'm stuttering over my words. He said, in these words, you're not special, you're just human, which makes you special. And we all think that way, which is absolutely fascinating. Unscientific method, as messy as this was, I will give it to you, proved absolutely nothing, but in my mind, it was an unsuccessful unscientific method, which is exactly what we go for.
4: Peer reviewed by absolutely no one. The unscientific method with Tom and Tom. 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
0: Will it be back tomorrow? 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

Yeah. 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Told her come to the boom boom room. 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And show me what you gonna do.

0: 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Welcome to 5 Weekend Early Mornings. 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

0: Charlie on a Friday here on 5. But it's just me this morning. Welcome to the show. It is 5FM on your radio all the way until 7 o'clock. Weekend breakfast takes over from then. Listen, I was chatting with a colleague this week about some of the things that pop up on our social media feeds. Now, this is something that I never thought I would hear. Was someone building an underground tunnel network just for fun? Listen to this. Ah, I don't know. Oh, here we go. We have a little technical issue, but we fixed it.
1: Meanwhile, back in the mine, I am extracting rock once again from the deep. Specifically from the floor of the antechamber because it's not tall enough. I designed it to be my height plus 1 inch, but that got rejected when I submitted the plans to the government.
0: So basically, her name is Engineer Kayla, and all she does is post videos on her social media of her basically creating an underground tunnel network. To the extent that she's had to get building approval for the extent of this incredibly long tunnel network. The funniest part about it is that she's doing it all in like a dress and lipstick, right? She's pouring concrete. She had to get like the special kind of concrete that is only sold from businesses to businesses such that she can pour it so there's structural integrity in the wall. And it's just so flipping weird. Like, it is really, really, really strange if you think about it, but it's kind of cool. I kind of love it. So, on the other side of 6 o'clock, I want to go through some of the favorite things that you've seen on social media, okay? Some of your favorite vocal stems, some of the things that will consistently get you to laugh, okay? I want to go into your social media feed, and I want to find the weirdest things that you have, okay? Or those South African moments that have gone viral on TV that maybe we've forgotten about, or when we're reminded about it, we're like, oh, yes, that is so good. That is just so good. And we're going to get into it on the other side of 6. But right now, Carly Rae Jepsen, it's a bit of a throwback. It's called I Really Like You right here on 5FM.

0: Soul Azure here on 5FM. Welcome to 5 Weekend Early Mornings. On the way, we're going to get into some of South Africa's most incredible vocal stems. You've been sending through some brilliant things, and we'll get into that. But right now, let's get the latest with Aaron and Pali.
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2: In your sports, Banyana Banyana played to a 2-2 draw against the Ivory Coast last night at the Women's African Cup of Nations, and the Griqua secured their second victory in the Currie Cup, beating the Cheetahs. I've got more details at half past six.

0: Good morning. South Africans who have not yet registered to vote or need to update their details have a chance to do so this final voter registration weekend. The Electoral Commission says 23,699 voting stations are set to operate across the country from 8 o'clock in the morning to 5 o'clock in the afternoon today and tomorrow. The Commission's Chief Electoral Officer, Sam Mamabolo, has called on eligible voters to secure their place on the voters' roll.
1: Expressing your political choice, it's really part of vindicating your nationhood. It's about your citizenship. It's about the policies that are going to be governing our urban spaces, our rural spaces, as well as access to services that people so dearly need.
0: Meanwhile, the Commission in the Northern Cape says it's established good relations with farmers. It says its aim is to ensure that workers or their workers participate in this weekend's voter registration. The Commission's provincial manager is Alkin Topkin.
2: When we conduct voter education, or just basic democracy education, you can't neglect certain areas, especially those far-flung areas where there's a much bigger need for us to be present. So we have municipal outreach coordinators who has to go out into the field, out into the different municipalities. We have the 26 offices right throughout the province.
0: And to the story now, the City of Tshwane's Municipal Manager, Johan Mettler, has welcomed the order of the High Court in Pretoria for his reinstatement. Yesterday, the court set aside Mettler's precautionary suspension pending further legal proceedings. Mettler has described the court ruling as an opportunity for him to continue to serve the city's residents.
3: I look forward to going back. I want to take this council to the end of its term. I want to continue the work that we have started. I want to complete it. Tshwane is a reasonably well-run metro. We have achieved significant milestones during this past period.
0: And lastly, football's world governing body president Gianni Infantino has scrapped the plan to sell off stakes in FIFA's competitions. This follows widespread opposition from those within FIFA and regional confederations. The BBC's Piera Vicari.
4: The FIFA president's climb down will be seen as a humiliating defeat. The powerful European Confederation, UEFA, had condemned the proposal, with all 55 member nations threatening to boycott the World Cup were it to proceed. That was swiftly followed by strong opposition from the North and Central American nations, and then, on Friday, by the Asian member states.
0: In case you missed it, a recap of your top story this hour. South Africans who have not yet registered to vote or need to update their details have a chance to do so this final voter registration weekend. For 5 News, I am Palesa Lemeke. 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

Oh yes, it's Doja Cat here on 5FM. Welcome to the show. It is Tom in on 5 weekend early mornings on 5FM. Listen, it is a beautiful day. It is the start of the month. It is a new day to be refreshed and to have new things to laugh about and to be happy about. And one thing I'm happy about is being a South African and the incredible things that live on our social media feeds, right? For example, this. It is a South African absolute flippin' classic. To the left, to the left.

0: I just love these aunties. They're absolutely brilliant. They were singing over Beyonce on Espresso a couple of years ago. Something I'm also a big fan of was this incredible meme that went wild after a car and basically shouted at a woman for like telling her to calm down in traffic. And then she proceeded to call her a B-word, to which she said that you can't be saying that word around your children. And the Karen's response was this.
1: Set an example.
2: I'm sorry. My kids can't hear me calling you a bitch.
1: Your window's open.
0: Excuse that, sorry.
2: They hear me because they're listening to Kids Bop.
0: They're listening to Kids Bop. Absolutely incredible vocal stem. And I want to hear from you this morning, 082-550-5151, some of your favorite vocal stems, right? We all have those around in our social media feeds that we're just like, it's so good. It's so good. It just makes me laugh, okay? 082-550-5151. I want to have a little collective round table laughing moment this morning at some of the incredible things that live online.

0: Beatenberg featuring Saki here on 5. Welcome to it, Tom, on your radio. 5 FM. We're going through some of South Africa's favorite vocal stems. You've been sending in your messages on 082-550-5151. My cousin is actually listening to the show, and his first language actually isn't English, so he said this is his favorite vocal stem.
1: Thank you very much, Chairperson. You see, some of us don't know English properly.
2: Can
1: only come and say,
2: Honorable
1: Hong, Hong, Hong, Hong, like that.
2: Honorable Matisha.
1: Yes.
3: Hong, Hong, Hong.
2: Honorable Matisha.
3: Hong, Hong.
2: Honorable Matisha.
1: That's the only thing that she knows.
2: Honorable Matisha.
0: Oh, I love that. That was from Willie Madisha a couple years ago, a long time ago, actually. Keep them coming. 082-550-5151. We're having a collective roundtable of laughs this morning at our favorite vocal stems. And I've got another couple brilliant ones on the way next. Don't go anywhere.

0: It's Ice Spice here on 5FM. 5FM. Yes, so on the 1st of August, we have to come to terms with the fact that, you know what, maybe we have one public holiday left, no major holidays on the way, and it's the last little sprint of the year. So we're busy just, you know, going through some of our favorite vocal stems, things that just make us naturally laugh, because why the hell not? These are some that have come through in on our WhatsApp line.
1: Shut up, you stay nasal and listen.
2: I will murder you.
3: I thought the EFF is not in the house today.
1: Nkanza. Cheeks was a church cock.
2: He's still sleepy.
1: Honorable member.
2: She's still, I don't know. What's happening?
4: When people zone, they put saliva on the paper and then zone. And then they share that zone.
0: And then they share that soul. Keep them coming, 082-550-5151. We'll aim to get through a little bit more after sports headlines as well. Also on the way on Waste Your Time phone line, someone has decided to tell their mother that they're dropping out of uni, and that mother is not some liberal happy mother. She's conservative and angry.

0: Dangerous Lover here on 5 Weekend Early Mornings. On the way, waste your time, phone line. 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
1: Good morning. In your 6:30 headlines, the South Africans who have not yet registered to vote or need to update their details have a chance to do so this final voter registration weekend. And Eastern Cape top judge president Selbie Mbenenge has secured an interdict from the High Court in Pretoria. I'll have more on these stories and other stories at 7. 5 FM Sports. 5 FM
2: Sports. Let's start off with some football. Now, the outgoing Bafana Bafana head coach Hugo Bruce has reiterated that the long and lonely period away from his family is the main reason why he decided to not renew his contract with Bafana Bafana. Of course, Hugo Bruce is the longest serving Bafana Bafana head coach, but he has mentioned that the last few days have been quite sad after making the decision to leave the South African national team.
3: The lonely moments and the long periods I was away from my family began to be very difficult for me. And that is the only reason why I leave Bafana Bafana. I leave fantastic people who I worked with during those 5 years.
2: Now, staying with some local football, the Kaizer Chiefs head coach Fernando de Cruz has mentioned that he will not rush the return to play for Rashwin Dotley, who is currently injured. Now, the centre-back is vital to Kaizer Chiefs' success this season, but the new head coach has mentioned that he'll take his time with the centre-back.
4: We have to be very careful with Rashwin Dotley because he didn't play this 18 last months. It was a tough injury that he had. He had 2 surgery also. So we have to be very careful for the moment. He make individually work, also collective work, but we manage him every day, every week. So we'll go step by step.
2: Now, the Betway Premiership will start this afternoon at 3 o'clock. The champions, Orlando Pirates, will take on Milford FC. The big one for Kaizer Chiefs is later tonight at 8 o'clock as they play against the newly promoted Kruger United. Let's have a quick look at the rugby results that we saw in the Currie Cup yesterday evening. Now, the Cheetahs, they were beaten for the first time this season in Kimberley. They were beaten by the Griquas with a 24-21 point scoreline. Looking at the action that lies ahead later this afternoon at 3 o'clock, the Stormers 23 will play against the Sharks, and then at 5:05, the Lions will host the Bulls at Ellis Park. That's how we wrap up your sports updates for this hour for 5 FM.

0: He's going to be hosting the Summers with our very own Zanele Botelwa. It's Casper Nyovest right here on 5 Weekend Early Mornings, baby! Okay, let's wrap up what we've been doing for the last half an hour or so. Our favorite South African vocal stems. This came through on the WhatsApp line. And you know what? Something I'd forgotten about. It's absolutely brilliant. It's absolutely perfect. Matt, you've hit it on the head.
1: Each time when I come here, I am abused.
0: I feel like that's how Palesa Lameke feels when she joins us on Weekend Early Mornings for an hour. And then she's safe with Mike from 7 o'clock on Weekend Breakfast. On the way, we got someone to basically come and tell their very traditional mother that they are sorry, no more, no longer being in uni, and they are going to be dropping out. That call comes to you on Waste Your Time phone line next. Put your hands up. The party never stops. Yeah. 5 FM.

0: Oh man, this is absolutely incredible. It's Izzy Withers, Miss Envy, here on 5FM. Somewhere in Mzansi, a phone is about to ring. Who are you? And somebody's time is about to get wasted. Waste your time phone line with Tom and Imtar, only on 5FM. Oh yes, it is time for Waste Your Time phone line. And one of the friends of the show, Letu, he always gets involved in things and plans. And we decided to call up his mom to say that, you know what, he is going to be dropping out of university. He's done, he's over it, he's had his time, and he's not going to be collecting his degree. Now keep in mind, he is in the last stretch of his degree, and his parents have put significant money behind this. So you can imagine the reaction that is about to come. And here is that reaction. She's probably going to be totally unimpressed with this, right?
1: Oh, no, she will be. In fact, she might just be livid.
0: Is she the type of person who's like very strong on education? Like when you were younger, education is like a big thing in your life.
1: It was a massive thing in my life. Like I feel like this might just demonstrate her. But yeah.
0: Okay, let's call her up and let her know that you're going to be unenrolling from uni.
2: Mama.
3: Hey, Daddy.
2: I'm calling on the university's phone. Yeah. Yeah, register. I'm registering, and they just need to be able to get your permission for unenrolling.
3: Why are you registering?
2: It's just my pressures, ma. Like,
3: of what? You leaving school?
2: I haven't been able to keep up with work, and
3: am I speaking to Letu Kayazu? What are you deregistering?
2: From school. From radio.
3: What do you mean?
2: I'm no longer going to be studying after the semester.
3: You are no longer studying?
2: After the semester, eh.
3: What are you going to do with your life?
2: I'll be able to get a job. I've been offered work.
3: How are you going to be able to get a job?
2: I've already been offered
3: work. We spoke about this yesterday. How is it the other thing today?
2: The thing is, I've been offered work and I can't be... It's pay that I can't say no to. Like, it's very... It's a lot. It's much more than I thought I'd be able to do.
3: They're too kind.
2: Ma.
3: What are you saying to me? Hi. Are you drunk?
0: Hi, Mrs. Zulu. This is the deputy registrar here. We just need your permission.
3: No, I'm not giving any permission. We didn't speak about this with Letu. Yesterday we spoke about his life.
0: Mm.
3: Today he can't be telling me in the morning that he's registering. I don't want to hear anyone. I don't want to hear him speak anything that we did not agree yesterday. He's either drunk or on drugs.
0: But ma'am, it's his decision.
3: He can't. This decision will affect me. He cannot do that.
0: Because all
3: I'm not going to give a consent to that.
0: But sometimes university isn't for everyone, hey?
3: He's not doing that. No pressures, no anything. He has nothing that he's going to do with his life if he comes back. He is not...
0: But the problem is...
3: I don't want to speak to you either.
0: But listen, ma'am, when you're failing, unfortunately, the decision doesn't lie with you anymore.
4: No, we just can't give him permission, no. The answer is no. Can we speak to Letu?
0: Yes, Letu's here.
2: Ma.
4: He can. Letu?
2: Ma?
4: You're speaking to Auntie Booth, Letu. Oh, Mama has stepped out. She just needs a break a bit.
2: Okay.
4: Give me a quick one. What's your reason for wanting to deregister?
2: This... I don't know how to word this, man.
0: I just wanted to know, maybe do you know this radio station?
3: 5FM. Oh my God! It's a radio station! You made your mom go crazy when I'm trying to think like, oh my God. No. She actually stepped out. I'm telling you. Yes, I'll let her. Togo, it's a prank. It's a prank on the radio. Like, you know, he stays
2: on 5FM.
3: Yeah, he's not deregistered for real. She's coming. Oh my God. Oh my God. You're going to kill me.
0: And he was just telling me how seriously you take school. So he said you were not going to take this slightly.
3: I'm going to die. I wasn't going to do Listen, must never do that to
2: me. I will never do that, man. Don't worry.
3: Oh, God, I need to die.
0: absolutely fantastic. I do feel slightly bad that I made her cry, but it's just so funny. It's just too good. It's too good.
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8: Okay. I know that I always said, I'm too young to get stuck into anything sinister right now.
9: Too young.
8: I need to keep my options open and play the field, because I'm not ready for it. 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
9: Play the field.
8: Play the field. You
9: yes,
8: know what
9: sir.
8: I mean?
9: Yeah.
10: Aaron?
9: The one that I've used quite a few times is, I'm not emotionally available.
8: What do we have to say? We have to say one thing and one thing alone. We say,
11: I saw.

0: Oh, I haven't heard this in a while. Beyonce here on 5FM. On the way is Weekend Breakfast. Mike V, good morning.
1: Good morning, Tom. I have a question for you.
0: Yeah.
1: How did Beyonce manage to turn this beat into a hit song?
0: I know.
1: Please listen to this. This sounds like a circus freak song.
0: Yeah, it sounds like it was made on GarageBand.
1: It sounds like it was made on a phone.
0: Yeah.
1: It sounds like someone pressed a whole bunch of buttons on their keypad, recorded that, and then this is what came out the other end.
0: If we speak for too long, Beyonce is going to come and kill us.
1: Okay.
0: We have to respect Beyonce.
1: The bee has ready to sting.
0: Yeah.
1: We respect her for making this a hit. It's pretty remarkable.
0: Thank you, Beyonce. We appreciate you, Beyonce. Listen, what's coming up on Weekend Breakfast?
1: A whole lot of fantastic stuff, but I do have a bone to pick with the world.
0: Oh, good.
1: I feel like we have had enough superhero films.
0: Right? I agree.
1: Dude, how many times can the story be told the same way over and over again?
0: Oh, my word. Marvel is so boring.
1: All of it. I feel like I've said enough.
0: And
1: it's causing a huge amount of ruckus because we know that cinemas this weekend are packed out with Spider-Man fans.
0: Yes.
1: And so today I want to launch something called the World's Dumbest Debate.
0: Okay.
1: Where I want to debate someone who loves it, who's like really into it.
0: Yeah.
1: And see who makes a more compelling case for the necessity of new superhero films. We have enough. But if you feel I'm wrong, I want to hear from you about it, and we can have a debate in front of the nation today after 9 o'clock.
0: I'm in your camp, but hopefully I can be swayed.
1: That'd be great, because if I can somehow get into it, then I've got movies forever every couple of weeks. I can go watch a brand new superhero reboot.
0: Love it. Mike V is on the way all the way from 7 o'clock this morning. Thanks so much for hanging out with me. I'll be back 4 a.m. tomorrow.

0: Chase Williams on 5FM. Good morning. 5 Weekend Breakfast is ready to go. Finally, we've missed you so much. Let's begin.
1: Your leading stories at 7 o'clock. SALGA encourages voter registration and El Nino expected to intensify.
2: In your sports, Banyana Banyana played to a 2-2 draw against the Ivory Coast last night at the Women's African Cup of Nations, and the Griquas secured their second victory in the Curry Cup after beating the Cheetahs in Kimberley. I've got more details at 7:30.

0: Good morning. The South African Local Government Association, otherwise known as SALGA, has highlighted the importance of taking advantage of the final voter registration weekend. Today and tomorrow will be the last opportunity for eligible voters to update their details or register to vote for the local government elections on November the 4th. SALGA spokesperson is Motaletale Modiba.
1: We are making a call to everyone who's eligible, particularly young people and first-time voters, that this is one opportunity that they do not want to miss, because active citizen participation is essential to a strong local democracy. By registering and voting, South Africans are able to help shape the leadership of their respective municipalities.
0: Meanwhile, the Electoral Commission says it's finalized preparations for the exercise. It also says over 23,000 voting stations are set to operate across the country from 8 o'clock in the morning until 5 o'clock. The Commission's Chief Electoral Officer, Sam Mamabolo, has called on eligible voters to secure their place on the voters' roll.
2: Expressing your political choice, it's really part of vindicating your nationhood. It's about your citizenship. It's about the policies that are going to be governing our urban spaces, our rural spaces, as well as access to services that people so dearly need.
0: And to the story now, Eastern Cape top judge President Selby Mbenenge has secured an interdict from the High Court in Pretoria. The court has placed his possible impeachment process on hold, pending his review application into the Judicial Service Commission's finding of gross misconduct against him in the landmark sexual harassment probe against him. In April this year, the commission overturned the Judicial Conduct Tribunal's finding on misconduct against Mbenenge. It instead handed the top judge a sanction on gross misconduct, making it impossible for him to be impeached. And lastly, the World Meteorological Organization says the El Nino weather pattern is expected to intensify over the next 3 months. It says it will contribute to continuing heat waves, droughts, and violent storms. Responding to the report, the UN Secretary General Antonio Guterres warned of difficult times ahead.
3: Extremes, record-shattering heat domes, apocalyptic wildfires raging in Spain, France, and far beyond, thousands of lives lost in the scorching conditions, and global sea surface temperatures with records in June and July. But according to the latest science, this is only a warm-up act.
0: In case you missed it, a recap of your top story this hour. The South African Local Government Association has highlighted the importance of taking advantage of the final voter registration weekend. For 5 Weekend Breakfast News, I am Palesa Lemeke. Welcome to 5 Weekend Breakfast.

0: Camel Fat Shimza, Julia Church, 5 FM, 7:09 on your Saturday morning. Yes, baby. Five Weekend Breakfast is here. We are raring and we are ready to go. Welcome along to the show. My name is Mike V, and if it is your first time joining us, buckle up. It's about to be a bumper ride. Team, Palesa Lemeke, Aaron Masemola, I missed you so much this week. I'm delighted to see you both. How are you feeling on a Saturday morning, Lemeke?
1: I'm going to steal this from Aaron. Blessed and highly favored.
2: I see you, Pali. I see you, girl.
0: Pali, you mentioned this morning that last night was a night of you enjoying your youth.
1: Yes, I was eating up my youth.
0: So how are you feeling this morning? Because you've had to have a big night out and then wake up before the sun to come and work.
1: I don't have much youth left.
2: That stumble in your voice. Eh? We see you, girl.
0: That's all right, girl. Sometimes you got to just let loose and you got to enjoy the fact that you are young and you are lovely and all those important things.
1: Oh, thank you. How are you doing?
0: I'm okay because I want to be great, but I have got to position myself against Aronza because today the PSL kicks off. We have a full season lying in wait.
2: Come on.
0: Aaron is supporting a team that is playing as a champion team this season.
2: Oh, man. Feels so good. Treble winning Orlando Pirates. I'm so happy. I'm so happy that local football is back, bro.
0: Also, Aaron, your team purchased a player from Europe for the season.
2: Yebo, Sebastian Peterson.
0: I mean, I know that, like, I don't want to be Eurocentric and suggest that, like, because there's a European playing here, Serbia makes things a million times better. Mm-hmm. But what I am saying is that that is a club that is solving its problems in creative ways. To bring in a player who earns in euros, to earn in rands, is a club that's saying, listen, we are here to play serious games. We are not here to mess around this season.
2: 100%. And Pirates actually needed a striker last season. And I think baby Haaland is going to do the damn things for Orlando Pirates.
0: Oh,
2: watch
0: so
2: out.
0: I'm stressed. Palesa's already bad for us.
1: It's been already bad. It's just going to get worse.
0: We know what's coming as Chiefs fans. Also, a couple of side notes. Banyana last night. Well done to them securing a draw.
2: Well done.
0: Are we saying well done?
2: No, we'll take it. Remember, on Monday we lost. So a draw is an improvement. Now we just need a win.
1: I mean,
0: the
1: standards
0: aren't that high right now for my team. Also, what an incredibly strange week across the nation in terms of the weather. Like, I don't want to sound boring and stuff, but we've had extremes. Cape Town is much warmer than it should be this time of the year. I'm told that we are experiencing the blooming of flowers way too early. So if you're sneezing right now and you live in the Western Cape, that might be a suggestion as to why KZN and the Eastern Cape had snow this past week.
2: Snow?
1: Wow.
0: Yeah, it was snowing. I mean, Matatiel caught some snow. Howard caught some snow as well. So pretty intense to hear about snow in both of those places. This morning when I left my house, I felt Canadian.
1: What do you mean?
2: Explain,
0: I came out of my house, and for the first time in my entire life, true story, on my windshield, there was frozen ice. It was ice on my windshield.
2: No way, bro.
0: I just scraped it off with a jersey, I swear. I was like, there's no way this is happening. I was using my window wipers, and it was clearly not coming off.
1: Yeah.
0: And there was ice on my windshield. I was like, what is this? Is this Manitoba, Northern America? What is going on here? Please, this is not Quebec. Slow down. So, the cold is settling in some places. Other places, there's actual summery conditions. It's a weird time for the nation. We can't make sense of it. What we can make sense of is how to give you a positive start to your weekend morning. Big things on the way. We first have to begin, though, by taking on an area of discomfort for the show. Conflict. There's a conflict that we need to sort out together on air. Give us 5 minutes.

0: Controller, 5FM. Good morning. 5 Weekend Breakfast is underway for the weekend, which brings us a great degree of joy. It is the highlights of our week to spend time with you. But on the show right now, it is time for a moment of potential confrontation, which I didn't expect to happen this morning. But here we are. We're going to do this therapy thing live on the radio together.
1: Therapy?
0: I'll explain myself right
2: now.
0: If you remember last weekend, I arrived back on Saturday morning.
2: Yes.
0: After going to Mauritius.
1: Mm-hmm.
0: And part of the journey included stopping off at this place to buy you all a small sign of my affection.
2: Oh, yeah.
0: A small gift.
2: It was so cute. I loved mine.
0: It was a fridge magnet.
2: Yes.
0: Which I do recognize was not the world's greatest gift, but the point is I was thinking about you while on holiday saying, hey, team, you mean the world to me,
2: yeah,
0: kind of thing, you know?
2: And we appreciate you.
0: There's one voice saying she appreciates me.
2: Okay.
1: Yo, right, my boy, though, this look that you're giving me, this side eye, I see you,
0: I'm
1: bro.
0: I'm not making eye contact yet, Aaron. So, Pali.
2: Yes.
0: The fridge magnet that I gave you, have you potentially used it yet?
2: It's on my fridge.
0: And how does it look?
2: It's cute. It matches my fridge. It's grey.
0: Yeah, yeah.
2: My fridge is grey. You know, the vibes are vibing.
0: It's a good taste.
2: Yeah, I
0: love
2: it.
0: Purchase that, yeah.
2: Yes.
0: Hey, Aaron, how's your fridge magnet?
1: What do you mean, bro?
2: Like, where is it? How is it?
0: So I was on 5 Breakfast.
1: No, bro,
0: this week.
1: I loved it. It's red.
2: Okay.
0: Have you seen it recently, my friend?
1: Recently.
2: Yeah.
0: When was the last time you saw the fridge magnet? It's not on your fridge right now, I promise you that.
1: Nah, I think I forgot it in my bag or something.
0: You know why I know it's not in on your fridge? Because listen.
1: Why are you being this guy?
0: Listen.
1: Why are you being this guy?
0: That is the sound of said fridge magnets in my hands. Because I got to the studio.
1: So you got it from my bag, actually.
0: No, my friend. I came on Monday morning to do 5 Breakfast.
1: Yes.
0: And I walked into the studio to see something that looked familiar. It was a dodo bird that was red and it said Mauritius. And I was like, wait a second. I remember where this came from. Aaron Masemola, the gift of my affection was left behind by you last weekend. And the thing is, you didn't even realize, you forgot about the whole experience. Explain yourself, sir.
1: Okay, firstly, I'm so sorry. And I think I just forgot it in studio. I was rushing out on Sunday. And I'm so sorry, bro.
0: That's okay. That happens.
1: I'm so sorry.
0: I appreciate you owning it. Thank you. I'm going to pass it back to you.
1: Thank you.
0: There you go.
1: It's going on my fridge.
0: Here's what I need from you for redemption.
1: Yes.
0: I need you to mention the fridge magnet 3 times throughout the show today. That's your punishment.
2: Punishment.
0: Right? So you must keep listening. And if Aaron doesn't offer a 3 mention redemption of said fridge magnet, use the word dodo because it's a dodo bird.
1: Okay.
0: Use the word dodo 3 times between now and 10 o'clock this morning. Then you means you hate me forever. That's the deal, okay?
1: Okay.
2: Okay.
0: Dodo 3 times between now and 10 o'clock. That's our plan for the weekend. All right. That's how you handle conflict. We have team therapy, which resolves in dodo solutions. You
1: I'm
0: know?
1: Sorry, bro. Just again, I'm sorry.
0: I appreciate
1: you. Know
0: you.
1: I love you.
0: Oh, I love you too, my bro. I love you too. Hug it out. Right, this morning, it's that fake day called Girlfriend Day. It's not a real thing, but
1: here we go again.
0: On social media today, you're going to catch it. So if you are a boyfriend or a girlfriend who wants to wish their girlfriend happy Girlfriend Day.
2: Yeah.
0: Take the opportunity to do it on the radio right now. 082-550-5151. We'll include your voice in our Good Morning Minute on the way next. So give yourself some early morning browning points and you can record it or play it for your partner. It'll come in the next 5 minutes. Now is the time to do so. Also, if you want to share with us your plan for your day, what your weekend looks like, we'd love to hear all the details, please. 082-550-5151. The Good Morning Minute on the way next.
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2: Called my bestie Lindor and just said, guess what? 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
4: No, go fight. 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
3: No, we don't need Tom back, girl. Guess what he did?
4: Did he steal?
3: Yes, he did. From people's lockers. In the...
4: No, you're lying.
3: He was eating all their food.
0: Without a doubt, I can't even be angry with you. That was 10 out of 10.
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0: First off, 5 FM, 5 Weekend Breakfast with Mike Fee. Happy Saturday morning, the weekend. It's finally upon us. Welcome along to it. Let's begin today with our Good Morning Minute. 60 seconds on the clock. Let's see who's up, who's at him, who's ready for a brilliant weekend across our nation. Send through your voice notes to 082-550-5151. It is Foster's Fingers First. We aren't even sure what comes out the other end of this. It's always a big mystery to us. So keep them piling in and we'll feature them at some point throughout the show today. But right now, we are restricted by 60 seconds. That's all we have to share with news across the nation with you. Let's begin here.
1: Away from Cape Town. Have a lovely weekend.
2: Weekend breakfast team, good morning.
0: Morning!
2: My plans today would be to be in bed, probably watch football. Right now, I'm with my girlfriend, who is always complaining.
0: Sorry.
3: My plan for the day is just to sit and relax.
4: We're on our way to Shelly Beach for a fishing trip this morning. With us, we have our parrot, as you can hear.
0: Okay. Do you think the
5: what is happening?
0: Is that a parrot or is that a man, do you think? Because I can't tell which it was. That might. That could have been someone playing a prank on us. Like, that kind of sounds
5: was
0: like a parrot.
5: Was that you?
0: That was me.
5: In the voice notes.
0: No, that wasn't me. But I'm not sure if it's a real parrot or if it's a human being.
6: That has to be a real parrot.
0: You think it's a real parrot?
6: Yeah.
0: Okay.
6: It's a real parrot.
0: Also, I loved how we opened up the opportunity for someone to celebrate their girlfriend and instead someone complained about their girlfriend. That's cool. Whatever you got to say is your business.
6: Brother.
0: Good luck to you. Hopefully she's still asleep and missed that. Because if not, you're going to see some flames today. Your PSL woes won't be the only thing you're suffering from today. Right, this is 5 FM. It is a Saturday morning. If you want to say hi, we'd love to hear from you. 082-550-5151. On the way in the next 10 minutes, we play Super Fans this morning. Somebody who is very, very into a certain set of classic instruments coming together and making noise will be joining us to play this morning. Plus, let's have a quick squiz at the world around you as we get our Saturday morning into gear on 5 FM.
5: Good morning. In your 7:30 headlines, the South African Local Government Association has highlighted the importance of taking advantage of the final voter registration weekend, and the Wall Street Journal has been the first to report that U.S. President Donald Trump has ordered a fresh attack on Iran aimed at getting it to surrender. I'll have more on these stories and other stories at 8.
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6: Let's start off with some football. Now, the outgoing Bafana Bafana head coach Hugo Bruce has reiterated that it has been quite a long and lonely period away from his family, and that's why he has decided to leave the job of being the head coach of Bafana Bafana. Of course, Hugo Bruce is the coach that qualified us to the World Cup and also ensured that Bafana Bafana make it through to the round of 32 for the first time in our history. But he mentioned yesterday that this is quite a sad moment.
8: The lonely moments and the long periods I was away from my family began to be very difficult for me. And that is the only reason why I leave Bafana Bafana. I leave fantastic people who I worked with during those 5 years.
6: Let's stay with a local football. Let's move on to Kaizer Chiefs. Now, the newly appointed head coach, Fernando de Cruz, has mentioned that the club will not rush the return of Rashwin Dotley to the PSL because of the recent injury that he suffered during the preseason for the club. Of course, Amakhosi will be looking to be more competitive this season. Last season, they finished third, and this season, they are looking to be in the top two.
9: We have to be very careful with Rashwin Dotley because he didn't play this 18 last months. It was a tough injury that he had. He had 2 surgery also. So we have to be very careful for the moment. He make individually work, also collective work. But we manage him every day, every week. So we'll go step by step.
6: In terms of the Betway Premiership, it will start this afternoon at 3 o'clock with the reigning defending champions, the Buccaneers Orlando Pirates, taking on Milford FC. At the same time, Stellenbosch United will host AmaZulu. Then that big one for Kaizer Chiefs is at 8 o'clock this evening as they play against Kruger United. Let's have a quick look at the Curry Cup results that we saw last night in Kimberley. Now, the Cheetahs, they were beaten for the first time this season by the Griquas, beating them with a 24 24-21 point scoreline. Looking at the action that lies ahead later this afternoon, the action starts at 3 o'clock. The Stormers 23 will play against the Sharks, and then the Lions will welcome the Bulls to Ellis Park at 5:05. Tomorrow afternoon at 3 o'clock, the Boerland Cavaliers will play against the Pumas. In terms of the latest at the Commonwealth Games, now Team South Africa in terms of netball missed an opportunity to secure a semi-final spot after losing to England with a 58-54 point scoreline. Their head coach Jenny van Dijk shared her disappointment after that game.
10: As team, we are very disappointed in tonight's results. It's truly devastating to get so close to a semi-final spot and then to miss out on it. I can guarantee you that it's not because of a lack of effort, preparation or commitment. I think the players really played their hearts out for their country and for Netball South Africa in this match.
6: Now looking at Team South Africa,

0: Bafana Bafana. Mike V, let's start with you, my boy.
1: Hearing him talk about being away from his family as like a 75-year-old man was quite moving, yeah. I feel. Like, that's crazy to me that you've foregone so much of the sort of golden years of your life to give back to a nation's football team. It's beautiful to hear that. I think he brought a level of professionalism and respect to the country we've not seen for a long time from our football fraternity. I would argue that going back to, like, 2010 was the last time I truly felt that we weren't a mockery of our potential. You think about the 2014 pursuit for the World Cup qualification with Coach Pizzo. It was embarrassing how things went. When Brafix was the sports minister calling us a bunch of losers, there was a level of truth that we all agreed with in that instance.
0: 100%.
1: At AFCON, we were jokes time and again. Yes, the last AFCON was a disaster, but we did finish up as third place finishers an AFCON ago. So I think that the level of respect that he's brought to the team has been astounding, and it's the kind of trajectory we need to be on. Lemeke, where are you at with this, girl?
2: He brought a type of, like, hype to it, you know, like, to the World Cup, especially with Bafana Bafana. I woke up at 3 a.m. to watch a game.
1: Yes, crazy.
2: I woke up at that time to watch a soccer game. That was wild for me.
1: Yeah.
2: So I'll give him flowers for that.
1: Absolutely.
2: That was insane.
0: Yeah, no, Palesa, I have to agree with you. Like, the one thing is, even though I'm not the biggest fan of Hugo Bruce and his style of football, but there's just something that he's brought to that national team, that sense of belief, because you look at a player like Ronwen Williams.
1: Yeah.
0: He's openly said that we should build a statue for Hugo Bruce. You look at a player like Aubry Modiba, who has said that Hugo Bruce is so special to the squad. He actually said that he believes that Hugo Bruce has unfinished business with Bafana Bafana. And that's why many people were hoping that he stays on as a consultant. So, yes, I might not always agree with Hugo Bruce, but he's done a lot for South African football. Five Nation, I want to hear from you. What is the biggest change that you believe Hugo Bruce has brought to our national team, Bafana Bafana? I'd love to get your voice notes. The number for your voice notes is 082-550-5151.
2: And while you gather your thoughts on that one, here's what the weather's looking like for the day. Pretoria is expected to reach lows of 7 and highs of 21 degrees. Johannesburg and Pietermaritzburg with 4 and 17. Mbombela 6 and 21. Polokwane 5 and 19. Mahikeng with 8 and 21, Bloemfontein 2 and 19, Kimberley 10 and 21, Cape Town 15 and 27, George with 7 and 25, Gqeberha with 10 and 20, Kokopo City 11 and 19, Durban 14 and 18, and Richards Bay with 14 and 20 degrees. For 5 Weekend Breakfast News and Weather, I am Palesa Lemeke.

0: lucky the world is that Dom and Dave of Goldfish met each other and they could make this, huh? Beautiful for a Saturday morning. It's called No One Has to Know on 5FM. This is 5 Weekend Breakfast with Mike V. And this morning for superfans, we speak to someone who is utterly obsessed with being in a pipe band. Do you know what pipe bands are? So there's, you know, the bagpipes that you hear?
1: Oh, yes.
0: So today we feature someone who plays in a pipe band.
2: Oh, wow.
0: So there's like a drummer, there's a couple of pipe banders, and you kind of get together and you do these performances at various events. Maybe it's a big sporting fixture. Maybe it's a competition of pipe bands, which is a thing. Today we speak to someone who's heavily invested in the community. And I have a question to ask, because I went to a school where people were part of the pipe band. I used to call them the Pipe Bandits, which is kind of awesome, right? And the Pipe Bandits always seem to play the same two songs. This song, Scotland the Brave, always I heard that song. And then I'd also hear Flower of Scotland. They were the two songs that they were always going to play, always, no matter what. So I want to find out today, can the bagpipes play other songs? Is that a possibility? Can we do one more beyond these two and Amazing Grace? We're going to find out very shortly and put someone to the test who loves the environment of the pipe band. It's coming up on the way next here on 5FM. Stay where you are.
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0: Did you know that you can buy SABC programs to enjoy at home in your own leisure? From your golden oldies like Ashifa Shaba, Nyaka Nyaka, Orkney Snorkney, to box sets of Isidingo and other soapies for binge watching. 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

0: Livy Dean makes really great music. It's called Man I Need 5 FM. 5 Weekend Breakfast with Mike V. Welcome along to the show. It's a 7:45 on your Saturday morning, which means it's time for... Can you be the official 5 Weekend Breakfast super fan? The goal is to meet people who are super interested in very specific areas of interest that only they really get along with their community, and to test them in front of the nation to prove they're the ultimate super fan of a particular area of interest. Maybe it's maths. Maybe it's Rihanna. Whatever it is, we love to hear from you. And today we heard from Siobhan, who reached out to us and says that she's a massive fan of pipe bands. You know, bagpipes and drums and all those important things. Good morning, Siobhan. How are you?
1: Good morning. I'm good, thanks, and yourself?
0: I am very, very well. How does this fandom begin for you?
1: Well, it actually began with my father.
0: Yep.
1: So he plays in the band, and ever since then, I've been in the community. But I actually started doing it when I was in high school at JP High School for Girls.
0: Oh, what a great school. Mm. Yeah, I love to hear that. I'm a JP boy. Ah, that's made my day.
1: Hey.
0: All right, Siobhan, let's make this nice and easy for you because I know we need a win here. First and foremost, I need to ask you something. I don't mean to be offensive here, but when I was at school, all I ever hear the pipe band do is play the same three songs. Amazing Grace, This One Scotland, The Brave and Fire of Scotland. Is there more? Can you play any song on a bagpipe? And why do we love these three tracks so much?
1: So there is only two more tunes. I'm joking about that. But I do agree with you that those are our really crowd pleasers. They are, yeah, some of our favorites out there, and they're also some of the first ones you learn. So it's like a bit of a homely feeling when you play them.
0: All right, so you got to play your hits, so you play your hits. I get that. Yes. Respect. Nothing worse than going to watch a concert and they don't play your favorite song.
2: Yep.
0: Like when Radiohead doesn't play Creep. That's weird to me. So I get it. People came for the favorites and you play the hits. All right, Siobhan,
1: yes.
0: Three questions, all in increasing difficulty to preview the nation's greatest superfan of pipe bands. Are you ready to play?
1: Yes, let's go.
0: All right, nice and gentle to begin with this morning, Siobhan. I want to find out from you, as a potential superfan of pipe banding, what distinguishes a grade 2 piper from a grade 1 piper?
1: So a grade 1 piper is the highest level that you can get in pipe band. We actually don't have any grade 1 pipers in, or grade 1 bands in this country.
0: Wow.
1: But the biggest difference, I would say, is basically just the consistency, the experience, and the level at which they play at. Another big thing is that in grade 1, you have to play the traditional sheepskin bag.
0: So it's made of a sheep's stomach?
1: Yes.
0: Yuck,
1: yes.
0: But brilliant. There we go. Great start,
3: nice.
0: Siobhan. One from one. Now, question number 2 is where we start to get a bit more serious around here. What is the advantage or disadvantage of having lighter drum mallets?
1: So this is actually my forte. So I'm a tenor drummer.
0: Okay.
1: And the having a lighter stick for me makes me able to flourish faster, and it gives me a subtle light touch on the drum.
0: Oh, I love it. I love it.
1: Yes.
0: Spot on.
3: Nice.
0: Oh, correct. Nice. To break that down for anyone, it's the drumsticks. They must be lighter so you can do cool tricks. You can spin it and you can have a nice gentle bounce on the drum kit.
2: Nice.
0: Question number 3 separates the casual fans from the super fan. Siobhan, I want to find out from you, what is the bagpipe seasoning and why do some pipers put it in their bagpipes?
1: So a bagpipe seasoning is basically like moisturizer for a bagpipe.
3: Okay.
1: It's like Nivea.
3: Okay.
1: And traditionally, the sheepskin bag is quite hard because obviously it doesn't have So the special liquid that they have called seasoning, and they put it in there just to make sure the bag becomes airtight and also flexible so that they can squeeze it with their arm to get the air out.
0: Spot
3: nice.
0: On, Siobhan. Congratulations.
3: Nice.
0: It's official. You are the nation's greatest super fan of bagpipes. Well done, Siobhan. I want to say, I'm going to get my Scottish accent going, but to get it going, I have to say, donkey. Okay, I'm good. Well done, Siobhan. Congratulations. And have a great day
1: today. Thank you, guys. Thank you so much. Thank you.
0: It's been great to learn from you and have you on the show. If you are keen to preview the ultimate super fan of something, anything at all, whatever you're into, we'll make it niche for you. Prove it in front of the nation right now. WhatsApp superfans along with your name to 082-550-5151. Coming up next, Jack Harlow plays out on 5FM. And then we've got to talk about a certain day that is completely made up that will cause all sorts of distress across the country today.
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0: 753, 5 FM, 5 Weekend Breakfast with Mike V. And today is a day where there is a fresh opportunity for a fight in your relationship. Are you ready for it? Today has been popularized by the internet as being Girlfriend Day. Not an official title.
1: Oh, boy.
0: Yeah, the WHO hasn't recognized today as being World Day of Girlfriends. This is just some internet person who once saw it on one of those ridiculous websites, Today in History. Today's special occasion, it's World Chocolate Chip Day, and then we must talk about chocolate chip cookies. No. We're not doing that. One of those websites made a post about Girlfriend Day, and over the course of the last 3 to 5 years, it's become popularized. Because what happens is, a girlfriend will see another girlfriend getting spoiled for Girlfriend's Day.
2: Yeah.
0: Let alone Valentine's Day, or birthdays, Christmas, Easter. No. They'll see someone else getting flowers for Girlfriend's Day, and then we'll look at you and say, and then?
1: Mm-hmm.
0: And it happened to me it happened to me a few years ago.
2: Yeah, it did.
0: I caught it.
2: Yep.
0: And I was hauled over the coals a bit. You may remember that last year I forgot it as well. I was like, she's like, you didn't remember Girlfriend's Day. And I was like, of course I didn't remember Girlfriend's Day. It's a made up day. Nevertheless, I caught it. So I was thinking about doing it today. I was thinking about just like doing it for the right reasons and wanting to make the other person happy and organizing things. But
2: yeah.
0: I need to pitch something to you, Palesa Lemeke.
2: Okay.
0: I don't like the fact that we can just pull up random days and make them matter for no good reason.
2: Hmm.
0: I want to protest against this. So in my fridge right now, she's asleep, so she won't hear this.
2: Okay.
0: There are flowers right now and a small row of chocolates, which I bought in preparation.
2: So sweet.
0: I'm thinking of just waiting till tomorrow to give it to her as a protest against the industrialization of romance and the compulsory nature of it. This is an act of protest and defiance. I'm strongly considering it, Palesa. What do you think about my strategy?
2: What I'm hearing from you is that you want to upset your girlfriend.
0: No,
2: you want her feelings to be hurt.
1: Literally.
2: One, you want it to be hurt and fight you that you forgot.
0: I don't want to fight you.
2: Then just give her the flowers today.
0: But then it means I've submitted to the man. I want to stick it to the man.
2: No, submit to your girlfriend. How's about that?
0: That's a horrible strategy. Aronza, what
2: that's
0: do you think?
2: Horrible.
1: My boy, you know what they say, right?
0: Yeah.
1: Happy wife.
2: Thank you.
1: Happy wife.
2: Yes.
1: Happy life.
2: Period.
1: Bro, don't cause any problems in your life.
2: Yeah, especially
1: do
2: if you
1: the
2: can
1: right
2: avoid
1: thing.
2: It.
1: Yes. Please.
0: Okay, fair enough. It's like
2: Michael, like
0: choosing not to light a firecracker in your house because you know you're going to avoid problems rather than considering doing it.
2: I mean, okay.
1: That's one way to look at it.
0: It's making some sense. I do hear you. So to all the girlfriends out there, get ready for potential hurt feelings and an argument later on today when you go, nothing's wrong, but it was Girlfriend Day today. And for all the men out there, go buy the flowers.
1: Please
0: go do it.
2: Yeah.
0: Hey, by the way, have you heard the news? We are very excited because you can buy SABC programs to enjoy at home at your own leisure. 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

0: 5 FM, 5 Weekend Breakfast with Mike B, 8 o'clock. Saturday morning coming up on the way in the next 10 minutes. We're talking about how people behave in shopping centers because we seem to forget about our manners sometimes.
1: And it's weird. How do you leave your manners at home and then go shop? That doesn't make sense to me.
0: We'll climb into this on the way in the next 10 minutes. Between now and then, Ariana dropped new music yesterday, her album Petal. And we'll give you a taste of it on the way next. Keep listening.
1: 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Salga urges South Africans to register to vote. And Trump escalates pressure on Iran.
2: In your sports, Banyana Banyana played to a 2-2 draw against the Ivory Coast last night at the Women's African Cup of Nations. And the Griqua secured their second victory in the Currie Cup, beating the Cheetahs in Kimberley. I've got more details at Hoppers 8.

0: Good morning. Voting stations across the country are expected to start opening for the final weekend for the voter registration process. The Electoral Commission says over 23,000 voting stations are set to operate across South Africa from 8 o'clock until 5 o'clock today and tomorrow. Meanwhile, the South African Local Government Association, otherwise known as SALGA, says it's important for eligible voters to update their details or register to vote for the local government elections on November 4th. SALGA spokesperson is Mutaletale Modiba.
1: We are making a call to everyone who's eligible, particularly young people and first-time voters, that this is one opportunity that they do not want to miss, because active citizen participation is essential to a strong local democracy. By registering and voting, South Africans are able to help shape the leadership of their respective municipalities.
0: And the ANC in the Northwest has warned against attempts to impose councillor candidates ahead of the November local government elections. The party says anyone found interfering in the selection process will face consequences amid allegations of factionalism, fraud and irregularities. ANC Provincial Secretary is Luis Diremello.
2: We are going to look into this particular case by case, word by word, VD by VD. Because it will be difficult for us to campaign if we are not going to deal with these issues. We were tired of very few individuals who are bringing our name into this report, who are making sure that they muddy the name of the ANC.
0: And to the story now, the newly appointed Western Cape Police Commissioner, Sizakhele Dyanki, has officially taken up his position. His appointment comes as many communities across townships and areas, including the Cape Flats, buckle under gang-related gun violence, including extortion. Meanwhile, the Nyanga Community Policing Forum's Dumisani Gwebe has called on residents to give Dyanki an opportunity to implement his policing strategy.
3: He was a cluster commander here in Nyanga, and he's the man that comes to the community down. He has been doing so many patrols within Nyanga Police Precinct, even Samora, while he was a cluster commander. Before coming to Cape Town, he was a cluster commander in Queenstown cluster. Even there, I know of his availability when he's being called by the community.
0: And lastly, the Wall Street Journal has been the first to report that U.S. President Donald Trump has ordered a fresh attack on Iran aimed at getting it to surrender. It cited officials with knowledge of the decision as saying that the attacks could begin as soon as this weekend and last for a few days. Trump had earlier reported that he planned to resume heavy military strikes to force the Iranian government to return to the negotiating table. Here's Sharon Bryce Peace.
4: Trump suggested that were the United States to hit Iran very hard, that at some point they would be forced to capitulate. Those remarks made during a cabinet meeting at the presidential retreat Camp David, Trump expressing a belief that were Iran hit hard, their ability to militarily respond would peter out. Iran has consistently stood its ground against a mightier military power, refusing to concede control over the key Strait of Hormuz waterway.
0: In case you missed it, a recap of your top story this hour. Voting stations across the country are expected to start opening for the final weekend for the voter registration process. For 5 Weekend Breakfast News, I am Palesa Lemeke.

0: Phantom Tides, Neverland on 5FM. Good morning. This is 5 Weekend Breakfast with Mike B. 8:11. Palesela Makers here. So is Aaron Masemola. Happy first day of Women's Month. Welcome to August. And right now, let's go into shopping malls across the nation. Palesa, you are someone who I consider to be a super fan, maybe even an expert, semi-professional at shopping.
1: Yes.
0: You love a mall.
1: I love to shop. Oh, and you know what? Whenever, you know, we get paid, that's the first thing I do.
0: Even when we don't get paid. You'll find a way. There'll be some money there.
1: I really will. Call my dad.
0: Hi, yes. Hi, so this week, what did you learn, girl?
1: So I went to the mall, obviously, and I was going up the escalators because I take my time at the mall. I'm not in a rush.
0: You're planning, calculating.
1: Yes, I'm going to go to this shop. I'm going to go to that one. Oh, yeah, before I forget, let me go to that one, right? So I'm on the escalator, I'm minding my business, and this man, he's in a rush. He's in a serious rush. He's trying to get past me. The escalator's not big enough for all of us. You know, one person at a time. Calm down. But he eventually gets past me. I don't really make space for him, you know, because we're going to get there. Relax. Yeah. The escalator's moving for the both of us.
0: It's like 8 seconds
1: away,
0: sir.
1: Like, calm down.
0: Yeah.
1: So he eventually, while he's passing me, he says, "Move, man, move, man."
0: Did he really say
1: that
0: to you?
1: He said, "Move, man," to me. Yo. And I said, "Sir, calm down. The escalators are moving for the both of us. You will get there."
0: That's unbelievable.
1: That was so rude. I feel like it was just disrespectful.
0: It's very weird in South Africa for that to happen. If you go overseas, it is actually very, very shocking to a person generally when you show up somewhere and you hear people being rude to each other, because we as South Africans generally have got really good manners.
1: Yeah.
2: Yeah.
0: And so that's a very, very surprising thing.
1: Yeah, I think he left his manners at home.
0: I'm sorry to hear that, friend.
1: I was so upset. Yeah. And I went home and I'm like, am I the problem? Was I supposed to move? Was I supposed to rush up the escalators as well? So I want to talk about mall etiquette. What should we do and what shouldn't we do at the mall?
0: Can I suggest one?
1: Yes.
0: Please be off your phone when walking in a public space like a mall and or airports.
1: Yeah.
0: Because people will just dawdle while responding to someone else, or sometimes even scrolling, and will make walking quite difficult because you've got to walk around this person who isn't in the same room as you mentally, you know?
1: Yeah, I get that. I think a big one is don't ask people to keep space for you in the queue.
0: Oh, that's
1: just because you
0: disaster.
1: Forgot to get something in some aisle.
0: Spot on.
1: I hate that.
0: It's antagonizing.
1: Yeah, I can't stand it.
2: I'm that guy though, but I'm sorry.
1: Aaron, you need to stop. Do better.
0: Do better.
2: Please. Yo, finally. I felt like you're shouting at me. But
1: I'm trying.
2: Understood.
1: I think I'm just triggered.
0: you can see how antagonizing I might be when you're waiting in a long queue and then like six people come in front of you and say, oh, sorry. They do that weird air hop where they walk on their tippy toes with their hands raised like a cartoon mouse. And they'll say to you, oh, I'm just over there. And you're meant to be okay with that. I get that.
1: And I know COVID-19 is like, you know, in the past.
0: Yeah.
1: But can we please keep a cute distance? Yes. I don't want to feel your breath on my neck.
0: I have a technique for that to avoid that.
1: What?
0: Just cough.
1: Please.
0: Give us a big fat cough. Someone gets too close. And the next thing, the person will take a step back. It's
1: okay,
0: a great
1: I'm gonna
0: strategy.
1: Try that.
0: Yeah,
1: okay.
0: Yeah.
1: Aaron, anything on your side? But you're the person that asks people to keep spots for you.
2: Yeah, no, I'm that guy. But like, for me, the one thing that annoys me is small talk.
0: Okay.
2: Like, I hate small talk. So you can do your thing.
1: Yeah.
2: But please don't talk to me.
1: So I get it.
2: I'll say hi, hello, dumelang, like I.
1: Yeah.
2: But don't talk to me. Like, for me, that's a rule.
1: That's so weird for you because you love conversations with strangers. You love it.
2: No, not
1: you don't?
0: Dude, the shop is a traumatic place for Aaron and I. It's like you go there and you want to get it as quickly as you can. I do get it, yeah.
2: Like, I just want to get what I need and then I want to bounce.
0: I have one. I don't like when people don't take their trolleys back to where it belongs.
1: Yeah.
0: I think more etiquette involves you finishing your job and taking a trolley back. I'm not saying you have to take it all the way back to the start of the mall, but please put it on a pavement or something where you aren't affecting the next person's parking experience.
1: Yeah,
0: what do you reckon about that?
1: I love that one.
0: So, to bad mall-based behavior,
1: ooh,
0: what do we say? We say, join us,
3: Aisana!
0: Enough for this.
1: Do better.
0: Behave better in the malls, please. This is 5FM, 8:15, Saturday morning. On the way very soon, we bring you the story of a South African who is dropping some brand new music who we think you need to pay very, very close attention to. We'll tell you more next. Yeah.

0: Diplo, Maren Morris, 5FM. 5 Weekend Breakfast of Mike be on your Saturday coming up very, very soon. Today's most important person in all of South Africa. It's become a huge fan favorite as we celebrate South Africans winning in their lives for whatever reason. Let's chat to Muzo. It's been a while since we spoke to someone who's dropped new music, and I'm very, very excited about someone who I think you need to pay close attention to. Her name is Mzulu Patla, and she is an artist who has made pop music in isiZulu, like royal isiZulu. I'm talking Mandini isiZulu kind of thing, right?
1: Sure.
0: From them Kayas. She sounds like she's speaking in language from singer, but she speaks with a certain poppiness that I think is irresistible. It's the perfect crossover, the great confluence. We'll bring you up to speed about this amazing rising star from the local music scene on the way in the next 5 minutes. Stay where you are.
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0: December streets on 5FM. It's called Wild Heart. Good morning. This is 5 Weekend Breakfast with Mike V. And right now we bring you the story of today's potential most important person in all of South Africa. Mzulu Batla is joining us today, a performer known for the incredible ability to mix isiZulu in its highest form with pop sounds, dropping a new project today called Volume 1. Mzulu Batla joins us. Good morning, Mzulu. Welcome to 5 Weekend Breakfast. Your new project is out and exists in the universe. How does that finally feel?
1: I'm so tired. It's been a long time coming, but I'm glad it's out there. I can finally just rest, and I'm glad that people are enjoying it. And yeah, I'm just happy it's out.
2: It's a really interesting place to find yourself, right? And it's almost strange to me that for the first time we're experiencing a real confluence of something that feels a little bit like Maskandi rootsy, but there's a pop spin in it, and we're hearing vernacular languages, and particularly isiZulu being used in this context of pop music. How does this come to be for you? What does your taste and influence look like?
1: I grew up in the villages, specifically in a place called Mandeni. That's where I grew up. That's where my mother's from. So that's where I grew up, and it's quite rural, and my grandfather also plays the Maskandi guitar. Music was always something that was around us. I'm also a church kid, so going to church as well. Music was always around me in some shape or form. So I think all of those different sounds, as well as like stuff that I like to listen to as well. Like I love to listen to your Hugh Masekela's, your Brenda Fassie's, your Nema Matosa's. I'm also somebody who's born in the 2000s, so Taylor Swift was a big one for me. Like the American and European girlies really were like something that I grew up listening to. Like we would drive to school in the morning, listen to the radio, and that's the stuff that they played on radio. So when you merge the two worlds, that's what you get when you listen to Volume 1. And you made this beautiful stew, which is called Volume 1.
2: Absolutely. Now, it's a wonderful space to play in, and I'm very, very excited that you've managed to find this magic formula. Does it feel like you've stumbled upon something that people just somehow overlooked? Does it feel like you found a gap in the market, or is this just a natural progression of your own taste profile?
1: That's a really good question. I don't know whether it's a gap, hey, because, you know, people like Tyler are doing it currently. Little Matosa did it in her era. Brenda Fassie was also doing it in her era. So I don't really think it's a gap, but I do think it's us reviving something that has been forgotten because, you know, we are currently in the Amapiano era, the three-step era, rightfully so, because these genres are pioneering South Africa and putting us on global platforms. But I think I'm just that person that's like, hey, remember this? We used to love this type of music.
2: Absolutely.
1: So I think that's just the part that I'm playing.
2: Do you feel a sense of responsibility as someone who performs in vernac in a space that it normally isn't heard? I mean, isiZulu is a very proud language and it has important cultural roots. And as someone from Mandeni, you know all about that. So do you feel that sense of responsibility, or are you liberated by the fact that you're just playing in a language that's your own?
1: Okay, when I was younger, it wasn't cool to be African. Like, it's only cool to be African now, where you can walk into a room wearing your traditional attire and people are like, oh, you're so cool. You look so beautiful, you know. So I think as young people, we are, you know, the people that are holding our culture, you know. It's our responsibility now to pass it on to the next generation, and we can do so even in the music that we listen to. You know, music is anything and it's everything, and you should allow it to take you exactly where it wants to take you. You know, don't dictate to the album what it should do for you. Allow it to just, you know, live inside of you and dance, just move to the music.
2: I love it. Mzulu Batla, it's been great to chat to you today. Congratulations on this massive milestone. May it be the start of a remarkable journey. And so on 5 Weekend Breakfast, we are very, very proud to award the illustrious title to you of being today's most important person in all of South Africa. Well done, Mzulu Batla!
3: Yeah, go Mzulu Batla!
2: Come on, that's what I'm talking about.
3: Yeah.
2: That's the kind of scream we need. If you are keen to have a listen, here it is for the first time on 5 Weekend Breakfast. Mzulu Batla, their song Unlimited Budget. Here we go.

0: It's cool, huh?
1: It happens.
0: Open mind, and you can experience the mastery that is Umzulubhaqa on 5 Weekend Breakfast. It's called Unlimited Budget. She was today's most important person in all of South Africa. Now, on the way very soon, we bring you an important conversation about WAFCON, where Banyana are fighting for their lives. Experts' opinion on the way next.
1: Good morning. In your 8:30 headlines, voting stations across the country have opened for the final weekend for the voter registration weekend. And Action SA says it believes the former Build One SA member of the Gauteng legislature, Ayanda Ali, will add value to its campaign strategy for the local government elections. I'll have more on these stories and other stories at 9. 5FM Sports. 5FM
2: Sports. Let's start off with some football. Now, the outgoing Bafana Bafana head coach, Hugo Bruce, has reiterated the fact that it has been a very long and lonely period as the head coach of the national team, and Hugo Bruce does truly miss his family. Now, of course, his contract with the South African Football Association came to an end yesterday, and Hugo Bruce has achieved quite a lot with Bafana Bafana. Of course, most recently qualifying the team for the World Cup and making it through to the round of 32 for the first time in our history. Hugo Bruce mentioned that it's quite a sad day.
3: The lonely moments and the long periods I was away from my family began to be very difficult for me. And that is the only reason why I leave Bafana Bafana. I leave fantastic people who I worked with during those 5 years.
2: Now, the Betway Premiership season will start this afternoon at 3 o'clock. The reigning defending champions, the Buccaneers Orlando Pirates, will take on Milford FC. At the same time, Stellenbosch FC will host AmaZulu. And then the big one for Kaizer Chiefs is at 8 o'clock as they play against Kruger United. Having a quick look at the Curry Cup results that we saw last night in Kimberley, the Griquas, they secured their second victory of the season, beating the Cheetahs, who went into this game unbeaten with 2 victories. They were beaten with a 24-21 point scoreline. The action that lies ahead this afternoon will start at 3 o'clock. The Stormers 23 will play against the Sharks, and then the Lions will welcome the Bulls to Ellis Park at 5:05. In terms of the latest at the Commonwealth Games that are being hosted in Scotland, now the Proteas netball team missed an opportunity to secure their spot in the semi-finals after losing to England with a 58-54 point scoreline. The head coach of the Proteas netball team, Jenny van Dijk, shared her disappointment.
4: As team, we are very disappointed in tonight's results. It's truly devastating to get so close to a semi-final spot and then to miss out on it. I can guarantee you that it's not because of a lack of effort, preparation or commitment. I think the players really played their hearts out for their country and for Netball South Africa in this match.
2: Now, looking at the medal tally for Team South Africa at the Commonwealth Games so far, we currently have 25 medals, 7 gold medals, 9 silver medals, as well as 9 bronze medals. Let's move on to the big sporting question for this morning. It's all about Hugo Bruce, the former Bafana Bafana head coach. The
0: question. I felt sad to say, hey.
2: What?
0: The former Bafana Bafana coach.
2: Ish, my boy. I've had my issues with Hugo Bruce, but it is quite sad to see him leave. Yesterday was his last day in charge, and Five Nation, I want to hear from you. What is the biggest change that Hugo Bruce has brought to South African football? This is what you had to say.
5: Hey, Mike V, look, what Hugo Bruce said,

0: Thank you so much for adding your voice to the conversation. Five Nation, I want to hear from you. What is the biggest change that Hugo Bruce has brought to South African football? I'd love to get your voice notes. The number for your voice notes is 082-550-5151.
1: And while you ponder over that, here's what the weather's looking like for the day. Pretoria is expected to reach lows of 7 and highs of 21 degrees. Johannesburg and Pietermaritzburg with 4 and 17. Mbombela 6 and 21. Polokwane 5 and 19. Mahikeng 8 and 21. Bloemfontein 2 and 19. Kimberley 10 and 21. Cape Town with 15 and 27. George 7 and 25. Gqeberha with 10 and 20. Kukumba City 11 and 19. Durban 14 and 18. And Richards Bay with 14 and 20 degrees. For 5 Weekend Breakfast News and Weather, I am Palesa Lemeke. From the

0: No, it sounds nothing like the Foo Fighters' Everlong. We proved that before. Olivia Rodrigo on 5FM, 5 Weekend Breakfast with Mike V, 8:39 on your Saturday morning. And right now, Banyana Banyana are fighting for their lives at AFCON. You're there, Morocco, yes. And they are seeing flames.
1: Yes. Tough day,
0: it's a
1: bro.
0: Big job to do. Yes. Aronza, who are we chatting to this morning in the locker room?
1: So today we're chatting to a lady that has over 100 caps for Banyana Banyana. Her name is Leandra Smeda. She joins us next on the show.
0: Keep listening. Less than 5 minutes to go.

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0: Aaron Masemola, our sporting expert on the show, is able to source any guest, anytime, anywhere in the world at the simple sort of flick of a page in his black book. Aronza, the big talking point right now is the Commonwealth Games and Banyana's quest for glory at WAFCON. What do we know about the campaign so far? It's on a bit of rocky ground right now, yes?
3: Yeah, so on Monday, unfortunately, losing 2-1 against Tanzania, but things are on the up. Yesterday, playing to a 2-all draw against the Ivory Coast.
0: Yes.
3: So I believe at this stage, things are slowly but surely improving, and I'll also remind you that we have won this tournament before.
0: So recently.
3: In terms of big match temperament, we can definitely get over the line. But joining us on the line right now is a lady that has, of course, played for Banyana Banyana. She's got more than 100 caps. Leandra Smeda joins us on the line right now. Leandra, thank you so much for joining us. Most importantly, what did you make of that performance that we saw against the Ivory Coast last night?
4: Good morning, guys. Thank you for having me. Last night's game, it was, I think the first half, we were poor. But the second half, we came back and we put in a better performance. I think as a nation, we were all on edge. But finally, when we scored the first goal, I think it gave us a bit of hope.
0: Yeah.
4: And then we managed to equalize. So I think we put in a much better performance in the second half. But I think going forward with the next game, if we can start the first half the way we played in the second half, then things should look good for us.
3: Most certainly. The one thing that Desiree Ellis has spoken about quite a lot in the media recently is the fact that it's almost as though Banyana Banyana are feeling a little bit nervous when it comes to the first half. Exactly what you mentioned right now. When you look at the squad as a whole, and I mean you've been there, having played 100 caps for Banyana Banyana, what are some of the psychological changes that need to happen just to shake off those nerves?
4: I think the team should just believe in themselves. They have the ability to go through. We've played the tournament numerous times before. We've won it as well.
3: Yeah.
4: And I think with the experienced players we have in the squad, we should be able to do better. But I think it's just we always starting slow in the first half, and then we kind of put ourselves under pressure. And then come the second half, it's where you now need to step up. And I think that's also where the nerves come in a bit, and we tend to rush, and then we make mistakes and concede. But I think going into the next game, the team just need to focus on what they need to do and shut out all the noise.
0: Yeah. Leandra Smeda chatting to us right now. She's a Banyana legend. Over 100 caps on 5 Weekend Breakfast. Leandra, if you are able to put yourself into the camp as a fly on the wall, what is the mood inside the Banyana camp like right now?
4: I think the girls know that there's a lot of pressure, but from the players that I've spoken to, they're trying to not put themselves under pressure and just take it a game at a time, because they know that they do have the ability to get the results.
3: Leandra, I have to ask you about Thembi Khatlane. The one thing that I loved about the squad when it was announced is the fact that she is back in the squad, and we know that she's so vital to the success of Banyana Banyana. For me, as a fan, I was excited that she's back in the squad. How vital is she to us possibly winning this tournament and also scoring goals for Banyana Banyana?
4: No, Thembi is very important for the squad. She's been the player we look to when we need goals, and it's great that she's back. And I think she stepped up for us as well in the second game. It's just that I think the first game and second game, she didn't get a lot of supply, like to play to her strength, because they're playing her centrally. And when you look at all the other teams, they're quite tall and big, strong defenders.
0: Yeah.
4: So the long ball, it's not working for us. So I think they need to start her out wide, because that's where she plays really well, and she plays for her club out wide as well.
0: Absolutely. Leandra Smeda, thank you for joining us this morning. A legend of Banyana football. the next fixture for our squad at AFCON to hopefully get through into the playoffs. Tuesday night, 10 p.m. We are behind the goals 100%. Aronza Danko for the locker room this morning.
3: Got you, my brother.
0: On the way in the next little while here on 5 Weekend Breakfast, playing in Neon Dreams and Maddie Mole's great collab called The Art of Letting Go. And then I have an idea for us to earn a bit of extra credibility as a show. I want us to increase our popularity, and I'll tell you how we're going to do it next.
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0: Breakfast with Mike here, 8:55. Happy weekend, yes! Happy Women's Month. And right now, I got a very, very happy story to bring you. Remember in 2006, 7, 8, if you were born and you remember it, you'll know that Timbaland was a gigantic star in the international music scene.
1: Him, massive.
0: Nelly Furtado, Justin Timberlake, they were cooking together for a couple of months, and it was incredible time for music. They made all sorts of wonderful pop-based projects. So Timbaland is still in the scene to some extent. He makes music, and recently he was filmed at a concert. And at his own show, they began to play one of his hits with Nelly Furtado. They played the backing track, and then he did his vocal work. Now, if you go back in time, Timbaland's vocal work wasn't initially a feature of his work. He would do the production and then would start to sample his voice on his own tracks. Eventually, it would lead to him going, on One Republic songs that became massive hits. In this brand new clip from one of his concerts that emerged, Nelly Furtado's backing track is playing and Timbaland is doing his part live. Listen to this. He just keeps doing it. That's live. He's on stage. People are watching him going, hey. For the entire song, he went, hey. He didn't lose momentum. I would have felt super embarrassed. Now, it is my goal as a team for us one day to be able to publish a hit song together. You know, I've tried different versions of trying to get us into the recording studio.
2: Yep. Uh-huh.
0: Nothing has worked yet. But what if we simply make a song where someone else does all the hard work and we incorporate something very, very limited from ourselves? For example, maybe we can be like Busiswa and just go Yebo, right?
2: Okay.
0: Imagine the scene where we just create a Yebo for ourselves and get featured on international hits. Live at the concert, Rihanna's performing, and here we are.
3: Yebo! Yebo!
2: Yebo!
0: Yeah, man. I mean, yes. What do we think, team? Are we going to commit to the idea that maybe we can just be professional ad-libbers, maybe?
1: I would say yes, but just not in that song.
0: Not in that song.
1: Not in that song. But there's something there. Less is more, my boy.
0: Less is more. Mm. All right, we'll work on it. We'll see if maybe there's an artist out there who might want to let us feature on their track. A new song from Casper Neil Vest featuring Five Weekend Breakfasts, Yebo.
2: Yebo!
0: Good morning. It's a Saturday. It's 8:57. Coming up in the next little while on the show, a big argument must be had. But first, let's celebrate the music together.

0: 9 o'clock, Saturday morning, 5 weekend breakfast with Mike V. On the way in the next little while, let's play you something a little bit tender, a little bit angry, a little bit emotional. Bella K's hit single, I Love It, I Love It, I Love It, on the way in the next 5 minutes. But first, let's have a squiz at the world around us.
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2: In your sports, Banyana Banyana played to a 2-2 draw against the Ivory Coast last night at the Women's African Cup of Nations, and the Griquas secured their second victory in the Curry Cup, beating the Cheetahs in Kimberley. I've got more details at 9:30.
1: Good morning. Voting stations across the country have opened for the final weekend of the voter registration process. The Electoral Commission says over 23,000 voting stations are set to operate across the country between 8 o'clock and 5 o'clock. Eligible voters are urged to check and update their details or register to vote for the local government elections on the 4th of November. Lerato Makola is at a voting station in Soweto.
3: The final voter registration weekend has officially begun. Right now we are here at Ikaneng Primary School, a registration station in Soweto Diepkloof. For a while they started operating at 8 o'clock, but it's still relatively quiet and we have not seen any residents arriving to register to vote or to verify their details on the voter's roll.
1: And the ANC in the Northwest has warned against attempts to impose councillor candidates ahead of the November local government elections. The party says anyone found interfering in the selection process will face consequences amid allegations of factionalism, fraud and irregularities. ANC Provincial Secretary is Luis Dirimelo.
4: We are going to look into this particular case by case, word by word, VD by VD. Because it will be difficult for us to campaign if we are not going to deal with these issues. We were tired of very few individuals who are bringing our name into this report, who are making sure that they muddy the name of the ANC.
1: And to the story now, Action SA says it believes the former Build One SA member of the Gauteng legislature, Ayanda Ali, will add value to its campaign strategy for the local government elections. The party yesterday announced that Ali was its new 2026 election campaign ambassador for the Gauteng municipalities. Ali's BOSA membership was terminated last week following an internal disciplinary process. She explains how discussions on joining her new political home started.
5: There were conversations with a couple of other organizations, but one didn't quite feel as at home as one feels now in Action SA. So it was not a wake up in the morning, knee-jerk reaction. Oh my gosh, I've been expelled. Where to now? Let's rush. It has been time in the making. And I would say about a year, year and a half after I had associated with the various members of the legislature that one thought this actually makes sense.
1: And lastly, the boss of one of the companies that an out-of-control artificial intelligence models hacked says AI firms must be held accountable for cyber attacks that their creations carry out. Clement Dulang's company, Hugging Face, was affected after a rogue OpenAI bot broke out of a test environment. He says he won't take legal action, but stresses that a cyber attack is a crime. Here's the BBC's Kali Hayes.
6: There is real concern. I think a huge part of it is the idea of, you know, future legal liability, of which there currently seems to be very little. But I do want to note that Sam Altman, as well as other, you know, tech luminaries and leaders of major AI companies, have long said, we welcome regulation, we would really like it. They very rarely put forth anything specific, and American lawmakers in particular almost never pick it up.
1: In case you missed it, a recap of your top story this hour. Voting stations across the country have opened for the final weekend of the voter registration process. For 5 Weekend Breakfast News, I am Palesa Lemeke.

0: Samba Potential 5FM 5 Weekend Breakfast with Mike B. Quick side note here. Earlier on this morning, I told you about how I bought Aaron Masemola a curio from a holiday in Mauritius, which was a dodo bird fridge magnet.
1: Yes.
0: You remember that, Palesa?
1: I did.
0: So Aaron left it here instantly. I gave it to him, and he left it here, and I found it the next morning at 5FM, and I've kept it since then. And I've said to Aaron, if he doesn't, this is a sign of great either forgetfulness or a sign that he truly hates me.
2: It was a mistake, bro, and you know I love you.
0: So then to undo it, I said his simple task was to mention the word dodo three times throughout the show. What is your dodo count so far, Palesa?
1: Zero.
0: Yeah, I'll save zero.
1: Yeah, and
0: did you forget, Aaron?
2: No, I didn't forget. Okay. I was saving it for this hour.
1: Sure,
2: pay attention. Palesa, let me make a Mike V5 Nation. Pay attention. It's coming your way.
0: He forgot. He forgot the fridge bag, and now he forgets the challenge to undo his mistakes.
1: He's so forgetful.
0: This one is a forgetful dodo.
1: My goodness.
0: Yeah.
1: Wow.
0: All right, so the count is zero. Keep listening. Now, this weekend, one of the major talking points across the world is the brand new Spider-Man movie. Yes, the fourth one is out.
3: Never forget that. No matter how powerful you become.
1: Hi, what's wrong now?
0: And let me tell you, there's a lot of hype and excitement. If you go to a cinema this weekend, you'll be surprised at how many showings there are of this movie. You know, there's that, even that artsy theater, there's a special branch of one of the theater companies. They have an art one where they play like alternative indie movies. Mm-hmm. Even that one has three cinemas operating the Spider-Man movie this weekend.
1: Wow. It's a big deal.
0: It is a very, very big deal. Yeah. Many, many excited people, and I want to pick a fight. Now, I hope that you understand that as a show, we love lots of things, and sometimes we don't have lots of things, and you're allowed to tell me that I'm wrong. That's the kind of environment we have. Mm. We are real life friends. This is not a performance for us.
1: Yeah.
0: And so if I'm in the wrong, I need you to tell me that. I want to launch something that we're going to call the world's dumbest debate. It's a dumb debate. I know that. It's not important.
1: Okay.
0: But I feel strongly about this.
1: Sure.
0: I think that we have too many superhero movies. It's constant. Over the course of the last 20 years, every third day, there's a new iteration of Spider-Man. Bro, since I was a kid, it wasn't that long ago, there have been three different Spider-Mans. You know what I mean?
1: Yeah.
0: There was Tobey Maguire, Andrew Garfield, Tom Holland's a veteran at this point. You know what I mean?
2: He keeps on going.
0: There's just a bunch of different superhero franchises that I would be too afraid to even begin to try and tackle.
1: Yeah.
0: So I'm going to try and debate you, right? I'm going to give you a potential intro, a rebuttal, and a conclusion. Let's go head to head, me versus you. Tell me why I am wrong and why there needs to be more superhero movies that are being made, in particular reference to Spider-Man. So if you're a huge fan of superhero films and you want to come defend it on the radio, send me the words superhero right now to 082-550-5151, and we'll bring you to the show next as you potentially prove that you think and you can justify the need for even more superhero films. I don't get

0: This is the big moment here on Five Weekend Breakfast. Mike V with you. Welcome to the show on a Saturday morning. The time now has arrived for a brand new experience, the world's dumbest debates, where we go head to head with you over a subject we feel strongly about, but ultimately has no real consequence on the world around us. This weekend, a massive talking point everywhere is the brand new Spider-Man movie. Every cinema house in South Africa is showing this ad nauseum this weekend. And I'll be honest with you, I don't get it. There are too many superhero movies. They happen too often. Every other day, there's a new franchise that's launching. The same actors playing two people in the same universe, it seems. I heard that Robert Downey Jr., the guy who was Iron Man, is apparently playing Dr. Doom or something like that. I don't understand any of this. It's too much for me. And I don't want to start. That's also something that... You know when someone wants to explain a new card game to you on a night out?
1: Yeah.
0: I don't want to know. It's the same thing as these superhero movies. Exactly.
1: Wow.
0: So we're launching the world's dumbest debate because I know that people out there truly love these franchises. And we're not enemies here. We just want to talk it out. So we're going to offer you a chance to come on the show and debate us. An intro, a rebuttal and a conclusion, like a high school debating match, basically. And I want to find someone who could potentially rip Spider-Man hard. Christy reckons she loves Spider-Man dearly. Christy, where does your love of this superhero come from?
2: For me, it comes back to growing up as a little kid. My mom was still studying and I was at the house with my uncle and them.
0: Yeah.
2: And we used to have the first Spider-Man movie on VHS. I used to watch it every single day. I kid you not. Even now, just before this call, I finished watching the first Spider-Man movie again.
0: I love it, Christy. I love it. All right. That's perfect. So here's the deal. We're going to offer you an opportunity to defend your hero in the world's dumbest debate. We need from you an intro, a rebuttal, and a conclusion. For the first time on Five Weekend Breakfast, it begins right now. Welcome to something amazing.
3: The world's dumbest debates. Superhero Edition. Introduction.
0: We have had enough superhero movies. The plot is all the same. The story's been told. It's been like 25 years of the same story being retold over and over again. We have enough.
2: We do have a lot of superhero movies, but even though it has the same formula, it changes the story and it gives a lot of hope to people that need it. There's still so much story we have not even touched if you look at comic books.
3: Rebuttal.
0: By encouraging ourselves to make more, we are underselling what already exists. And even if we just slowed down, it would give people a chance to draw hope and motivation from existing superhero literature and media. It would mean that you can kind of savor it as opposed to churning out more and more content year after year.
2: I don't think any kind of original media or existing media could do as well as movies do. If you take a look at what Spider-Man's doing currently, I mean, in China, it's set to beat what Avatar has accomplished there. And we're looking at an $800 million opening. Where would you ever be able to compete and give hope except for in the cinemas?
3: Conclusion.
0: The marketing budgets put towards that could be put towards more original content, empowering a greater pool of creatives from writers to performers. And by rehashing the existing universes, it's stunted creativity because we're relying on the same kind of five major stars made especially famous by Stan Lee in the 1960s.
2: So if you're someone that's in the movie industry and I go to the cinemas a lot to watch different films, at the end of the day, it comes back to the impact. And I feel original content, original films just don't have an impact it used to have. Where Spider-Man, people are rushing in. There's been shows sold out. There's nothing you can do to compete with something. Yeah. Look, obviously stop rebooting it every few years and just continue with the story. But there's still so much they can do and so much comic books they need to dive into and tell us stories that we can all relate to.
0: And that is the first edition of the world's dumbest debate here on Five Weekend Breakfast. Mike V, V Christie, who made the more compelling case? You need to weigh in right now, 082-550-5151. We want to hear from you. We want to get a sense of who you think made the more compelling arguments. Do we have enough superhero movies or are more necessary? You heard both arguments, friends?
1: Mm-hmm. Yes.
4: We did.
0: Well, you make your mind up in the next song and then you'll tell us who you think wins next.
1: All right.
0: Cool. And no favoritism allowed. I know we're homies.
1: Yeah.
0: But Chrissy's a homie as well. So this is purely on empirical means.
1: Durban, the promenade is calling and the purple wave is taking over the East Coast. It's time to lace up for the Hollywood Bets Durban 10km road race on Sunday, 30 August. The race covers the beautiful tour of the city, combining urban streets, scenic coastal roads and stunning beachfront stretches with views of the Indian Ocean. Catch all the action live on SABC 2 and SABC Plus from 7am on Sunday, 30th of August. The Hollywood Bets Durban 10km road race, brought to you by SABC Sports.
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0: Fish on 5FM called When I'm Alone. Good morning. 9:25 on your Sunday. This is 5 Weekend Breakfast with Mike V. A little while ago, you heard our attempt at the world's dumbest debate where I made the profound claim that I think that there are too many superhero movies that have come out and we need to stop. This weekend, the new Spider-Man launches and it's created lots of hype and excitement, and Mike V is not convinced. It's too many superhero franchises competing at the same time, and so I don't know if that's the right thing to do. I feel like I'm tired of superhero stories. So we debated Christy, who's a super fan. She loves it. It's part of her life, and she defended the case for more superhero movies fantastically well while I launched an assault. Like a classic high school debate, except it was about something dumb, so we're calling it the world's dumbest debate. So, we now need to hear from you about who potentially won. Are you persuaded by my side of the argument, or do you think that we need more superhero films? Palesa Lemeke, you heard both sides of the arguments.
1: Yeah.
0: Where do you fall on the fence?
1: I'm with Christy on this one, you know. I'm sorry.
0: See how it is. Yep.
1: Carry okay, on. Are you okay? No, are you fine? Okay.
2: Yo, Palesa, tell us how you really feel.
1: I don't want to hurt his feelings.
0: No, I put myself up for it, so that's all right.
1: Okay. I mean, I resonated a lot with what she said about, you know, superhero movies bringing hope to people.
0: Yes.
1: You know, and I think hope is so contagious, you know. It can literally inspire you to be hopeful about something else.
0: Yes.
1: So, excuse.
0: No, that's okay. I mean, I hear the point. I'm not angry about it. I just am disappointed. But that's okay. That's fine. And what about you, Masemola?
2: So, I loved the fact that Christy had a strong argument in the beginning.
0: Yes.
2: Then, slowly but surely, she went to your side. So, unfortunately, I feel that she lost the debate. Because, to me, she admitted that the storyline in these movies is repetitive. Like, they're repeating the same storyline and they're not diving deeper into the actual storyline that exists within the comic books. So, yes, she started strong, but then she basically ended up on your side.
0: Well, I like Christy as a person very, very much, and she didn't persuade me. But ultimately now the rumor splits and it falls to you. What is the response rate on 0825505151 look like? We have tallied up the responses, and the vast majority of people have told us that there is still a case to be made for a superhero franchise to exist in the year 2026. The one argument that's been made that's quite strong, I feel, is that people are saying that cinemas are currently being sold out across the globe, which proves that there remains a massive appetite for it.
3: For shame. For huge, major shame. All for the superhero movies. More. Keep them coming. Keep telling us amazing stories. I mean, the way that they can interconnect all these stories so that you create this weave of narratives so that it's a comic book version of cinema. No, man, you're silly. Keep giving us cinema.
0: Okay, I'm silly. I've lost the world's dumbest debate. Well done, Christy. And I guess I have to say it. Long live superhero movies. Spider-Man 13 out next year. Woohoo!

0: 5 FM, 5 Weekend Breakfast with Mike V on your Sunday morning. Coming up on the way very soon, the Caught Up Quiz. Are you keen to prove that your brain is a genius brain and you know the world around you incredibly well? 0825505151. That's the WhatsApp number. WhatsApp quiz along with your name right now, and you can play along on the way next.
1: Good morning. In your headlines just after 9:30, as the Electoral Commission's final voter registration drive gets underway, the Home Affairs offices across the country are open for citizens to apply for and collect their temporary ID documents, and archaeologists using laser scanning technology have discovered hundreds of ancient earthworks in the Amazon rainforest. 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
2: Sports. Let's start off with some football. Now, the outgoing Bafana Bafana head coach Hugo Bruce has reiterated that it has been a long and lonely period as the head coach of Bafana Bafana because he was away from his family who live in Belgium. Of course, the Bafana Bafana head coach had his last day as the South African Football Association's head coach. His contract ended on the 31st of June, and the South African Football Association is now looking for a new head coach. Hugo Bruce mentioned the fact that it was quite a sad day.
3: The lonely moments and the long periods I was away from my family began to be very difficult for me. And that is the only reason why I leave Bafana Bafana. I leave fantastic people who I worked with during those 5 years.
2: Let's move on to the Betway Premiership, which starts this afternoon at 3 o'clock with the reigning defending champions, the Buccaneers, Orlando Pirates, playing against Milford FC. Ahead of this big one, the Pirates head coach, Abdeslam Owadu, mentioned that he's quite happy that the players have bought into his system.
4: Confidence of the players is very important, you know, because when you have a new coach coming with a new game model, it takes some time to be implemented. So I think the trust of the players are very important because you need that, because you are playing with the players and to follow you.
2: Looking at the other matches that will be played this afternoon at 3 o'clock, in Stellenbosch, the Stellenbosch FC team will play against AmaZulu, and then the big one for Kaizer Chiefs is at 8 o'clock as they take on Kruger United. In terms of the Currie Cup results that we saw last night in Kimberley, the Cheetahs were beaten for the first time this season. They were beaten by the Griquas with a 24-21 point scoreline. The action that lies ahead this afternoon will start at 3 o'clock as the Stormers 23

0: it. Yeah, I can guarantee you that it's not because of a lack of effort, preparation or commitment. I think the players really played their hearts out for their country and for Netball South Africa in this match.
1: Now, the medal tally for Team South Africa at the Commonwealth Games is currently sitting at 25 medals. It's 7 gold medals, 9 silver medals, as well as 9 bronze medals. Let's move on to the bigger sporting question for this morning. No, it is not about Dodo Birds. It's about Hugo Bruce, who is leaving South Africa after serving as the head coach for 5 years. The question this morning is, what change has Hugo Bruce brought to South African football, in your opinion? This is what you
2: had
1: to say.
2: Good morning, 5FM Breakfast Team. This is Dumsane from Dalstroom.
1: Yo!
2: As we bid farewell to one of the longest-serving Bafana coaches, I remember at some point the Twitter nation used to call him Ric Flair. Anyway, Sumudwala brought in consistency, reliability, and stability to the national team. Under his leadership, it was easy for fans to even predict his lineup.
3: Mm-hmm. I agree. Stability is such an important thing in South African football.
1: 100%.
3: It's made a huge difference.
4: High five team. For what Mr. Bruce has done for South Africa, I think uniting South Africa for a Soccer World Cup since 2010, and getting everyone united out and watching their national team.
3: Yeah.
4: Competing in a World Cup, and I think that's something special.
3: I think Neil's 100% right there. The reality that we have a world where we as South African fans have the privilege of watching our team at a World Cup, in spite of it not being a massive success, but leaving our group, that's a beautiful thing.
5: Mm-hmm.
1: Coach Hugo Bruce, we will miss you, even though we didn't fully agree with you all the time and your defensive football, but you've done so much for this country. We love you. That's how we wrap up your sports updates for this morning for 5FM Sport. You know the vibes. It's your boy, Aaron.
5: And here's what the weather's looking like for the day. Pretoria, Mbombela, Mahikeng and Kimberley are expected to reach highs of 21 degrees. Johannesburg and Pietermaritzburg with highs of 17. Polokwane, Bloemfontein and Kokompo City with highs of 19. Cape Town, 27. George, 25. Gqeberha and Richards Bay with highs of 20. And Durban with highs of 18 degrees. For 5 Weekend Breakfast News and Weather, I am Palesa Lemeke.
3: On the way very shortly this morning, we're playing You Cat's Eye up next. 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

0: Robin Besson on 5FM. This is 5 Weekend Breakfast with Mike V. In case you're keeping counts, Aaron Masemola left a curio, a fridge bag that I bought from him. I bought for him from Mauritius behind last weekend. I was like, yeah, Aaron, have this gift. A lovely gesture of me thinking about you when being overseas. Aaron said, oh, thanks, and then left it here. I found it the next morning, and today there was a confrontation on the show. Aaron claimed innocence. He said, no, it was a matter of him just forgetting about it. And the challenge has been to say the word dodo to undo the effect throughout the show three times, to incorporate dodo, which is the shape of his fridge magnets, a dodo bird. Now, Aaron has so far given us two throughout the morning. If you've been keeping count, he stopped the music to simply say the word dodo, which felt selfish, but I'm okay with it. Let's see if he can squeeze one in between now and 10 o'clock this morning. But for now, it's 9:45.
1: Think you're in the loop? Let's put it to the test. It's the caught up quiz on 5 Weekend Breakfast.
0: Right. The task is very, very simple. 10 questions, 60 seconds, all to prove that you have the sharpest brain across South Africa. The caught up quiz looks at the news of the week and gives you a minute to answer 10 questions about the past week that has happened. So far in history, we've had 12 winners. I'm told that last weekend when I wasn't here, someone did win.
2: Yep.
0: And so we're up to 12. Katiso wants to join the pantheon of winners. Good morning, Katiso. How are you?
3: Good morning, 5FM team. What's good?
0: You know, Katiso, what I'd say is I was about average earlier on. But now that you've arrived, I am just feeling like $1 million. What does your Saturday morning look like?
3: My Saturday morning is very beautiful. The sky is blue, you know. I feel like going to the beach today. Hey, we'll see what's the budget, hey.
0: I love it. I love your work. Listen, as long as you aren't a Chiefs fan, it's going to be a great day for you.
3: Yeah, I'm a big Makosi fan, hey. I'm just hoping for the best.
0: No,
3: you know,
0: you must wait.
4: Boring.
0: The hope will kill you, bro.
3: Chiefs is always giving us the worst, but we're still praying for the best, you know?
0: Yeah, I like your style, Akati. So listen, let's give you the win you need before Chiefs lose later on. 10 questions, 60 seconds, all to do with the last week of human existence. Are you ready, Katiso?
3: Most absolutely. I was born ready, man.
0: Your time, come on. Your time will start momentarily, Katiso. Beyoncé's Renaissance album turned 4 years old this week. In which century in history was the Renaissance?
3: 13th to the 14th century, I think.
0: Tuso Mbede was interviewed by which 5 Drive host?
3: Can you please repeat the question?
0: Tuso Mbede was interviewed by which 5 Drive host?
3: Oh my god. Pass.
0: Taylor Swift Lego was put to fans for voting. Name any Taylor Swift song.
3: Shake It Off.
0: True or false? Banyana Drew last night.
3: True.
0: Spider-Man is out. Who plays MJ in Spider-Man?
3: Zendaya.
0: Ariana Grande released an album called Petal. Name any other part of a flower.
4: Stem.
3: The pistol, the middle part.
0: The pistol's the right, pistol. Yes. Usher went viral for an awkward fan encounter. Shout the word, yeah!
3: Yeah!
0: The SABC is 90 years old. Spell SABC.
3: SABC.
0: Wowzers, what a boy.
4: That's my boy.
0: There's a set of brains there, right, Katiso?
3: Yeah.
0: How did that feel?
3: It was awesome. It's very awesome. It's exhilarating, you know?
0: Your score is...
4: Oh, Dodo Bird.
0: Well done, Aaron. Well done. Well done. Your score is 7 from 10. Well done, Katiso. Good effort.
3: It's amazing, man. Thank you so much.
0: We'll call that a varsity distinction. Great efforts. Yeah. A couple of corrections for you. Zanele Potelwa, the host of 5 Drive, interviewed Tuso Mbede.
3: Yes, but we didn't go back to the question, though, because I said let's pass. I was thinking about Zanele, man. Let's give me an 8. Hey.
0: I can't read your brain as much as I know a lot. It's too much. But you know what? We'll give you 7.5 because Aaron got Dodo in as well as part of our game to get Dodo.
3: I appreciate that a lot.
4: Got you, brother.
0: Katiso, it's been a great time chatting to you. Thanks for your time this morning and have a beautiful Saturday.
3: Thanks,
0: all right.
3: Mike. Thank you so much, Mike. Thank you, 5FM. I love you so much.
0: We love you, brother.
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0: If you are keen to come on the show and play along in the Caught Up Quiz tomorrow morning at around about 9:45, WhatsApp Quiz along with your name right now. It's 082-550-5151. And on the way next, the host of the Top 40 on 5, Harrison Mkhize, is raring to go and has helped Katiso get a couple of correct answers in the Caught Up Quiz. We'll chat to him next.
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0: Ken Bungalow on 5FM, 9:54 on your Saturday morning. This is 5 Weekend Breakfast with Mike V, and we are preparing to hand over the reins of a really, really cool start to the day to Harrison Mkhize, host of the Top 40 on 5, for a chance to experience the greatest tracks in the world over. Good morning, Harry.
1: Good morning, guys.
0: Harry?
2: What's going on?
1: Hey. If there was ever a time where I needed support, it would be now.
0: Okay.
2: What's wrong?
1: It's 8 o'clock and I'm driving from my house to make it to the studio.
0: Okay. Mm.
1: And on Empire Road, I'm trying to look for a word. A reckless driver bumps my beautiful German car.
3: No way. And you loved your baby.
1: And I love my baby.
0: How bad is it, Harry?
1: It is terrible.
0: Are you okay?
1: I'm fine. So I step out of the car and I'm like, bro, can I get your driver's license? And he says, I don't have it.
2: Oh no.
0: I'm sorry for laughing. Like, it's so predictably sucky.
1: So I'm like, can I at least take a number, your number plate?
2: Yeah.
1: There's no number plate.
2: No.
1: So I'm like, can I get you a cell phone number so I can call you? He gives me a cell phone number and I call it and it goes straight to voicemail. And it's like, it only works on WhatsApp.
0: You got bumped by a ghost, basically, Harrison.
1: My brah! My dude! And like, at this point, I'm just like, you know what? I know for sure that I'm coming onto 5FM.
2: Yeah.
1: And I'm going to be doing the Top 40 on 5. Yeah. So that's going to lift my mood up. Luckily, I'm insured. So I'll just go to the cops, report the case, and insurance will sort it out.
0: Yeah, Harry, listen, it is a sucky thing. I'm sorry that happened to you. As long as you're okay, my friend.
1: As long as I'm fine. And I know that it's going to get better because Harry, baby, is in the building and we're about to count 40 of the biggest songs in South Africa. Good news, Harry babies. We have a brand new number one.
0: Excellent.
1: I'm not going to reveal it yet, but I'm so excited about it. I know that everybody's going to love it. And we're hanging out with Harrison Crump. So it's two Harrisons on 5FM. We're going to see who the real Harrison is. Like, everybody's always like, are you Harrison Crump? And I'm like, no, Harry, babe.
0: As a Mike, there are lots of Mikes that I meet every single day. It's like a very, very common name. When I watch other people with less common names deal with the other people who have the same name as them, there's always a bit of short circuiting that goes on.
1: Yes.
0: Harry feels a sense of rivalry. If that was the case for me, I would spend my life angry. So, Harry, good luck experiencing what's like to be me for a day, you know?
1: Oh, man. We're going to see how that conversation is going to go, but it's literally the battle of the Harrys. I mean, he's a legend. Absolutely love him. He's got a new kid that he's working with. He's called Sam Tornado. We're going to be also hanging out with him. Also, we have brand new entries and we say goodbye to three songs. And that's it on the Top 40 on 5 with Harry, baby.
0: It's on the way next here on 5FM. Harrison and Keisha's lined up team. We're back tomorrow morning.
2: Oh, yeah.
0: 7 to 10. Have a beautiful Saturday, huh?
2: You too,
3: yes, sir.
2: Friend.
3: Same to you, bro.
0: Harry has made up for his earlier misdemeanors and has said dodo three times. So clearly, we're still in love, which is important. And we're back tomorrow. Have a beautiful one. Stay tuned for Harry on the way next. Work.

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1: Your leading stories at 10 o'clock. Home Affairs opens for final voter registration and ancient earthworks discovered in Amazon rainforest. Good morning. As the Electoral Commission's final voter registration drive gets underway, the Home Affairs offices across the country are open for citizens to apply for and collect their temporary identity documents. The Commission says over 23,000 stations are set to operate across the country between 8 o'clock until 5 o'clock today and tomorrow. Shamila Fisher reports from the Cape Flats.
2: Party agents have already set up outside the OR Tambo Hall in Khayelitsha. Inside, ISC officials are on hand to assist residents with registering to vote or updating their details. So far, only one person has arrived at the venue to register to vote.
1: And the Credit Association of South Africa has warned that multiple small credit commitments rather than one large loan is pushing many consumers into financial distress. The association says that the rising cost of living is worsening household finances. CEO Leonie van Pletten has urged consumers to borrow only what they can comfortably.
3: Honesty is very important because the affordability assessment is one of the strongest consumer protection actions that is available to the consumer. But it goes to both sides. So the consumer must really be honest about what they can afford and what they can actually pay. And the credit provider must make sure that they do a proper NCA affordability where they can actually confirm the income and expenses.
1: And to the story now, police in the Northern Cape have warned of an increase in online fraud around the Namakwa district. They say fraudsters are impersonating banks, microlenders and reputable companies. Here's the police spokesperson, Ivan Megaman.
4: In many instances, perpetrators create a false sense of urgency by sending fake invoices, claiming there are problems with bank accounts or demanding immediate payment. Once they obtain money or confidential information, they disappear, leaving victims with significant financial losses.
1: And lastly, archaeologists using laser scanning technology have discovered hundreds of ancient earthworks in the Amazon rainforest. The research reveals circles, squares, and other geometric figures known as geoglyphs beneath the forest canopy. Here's the BBC's James Reid.
5: The ancient network of mounds, embankments and ditches stretches across more than 4,000 square kilometres of the Amazon in the border region between Brazil, Bolivia and Peru. They were found using a technology known as LIDAR, which creates high-resolution images of structures hidden by vegetation. The purpose of the geoglyphs remains mysterious, but researchers think they may have had ritual or astronomical significance.
1: In case you missed it, a recap of your top story this hour. As the Electoral Commission's final voter registration drive gets underway, the Home Affairs offices across the country are open for citizens to apply for and collect their temporary identity documents. That's it from me on the news desk. However, Karabo Hobo will keep you updated from 2 o'clock. For 5 Weekend Breakfast News, I am Palesa Lemeke.
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0: A former number one of the Top 40 on 5. His name is Drake. This one is called Nokia. Stayed at number one for 5 weeks. My name is Harrison Makiza. Welcome to the Top 40 on 5. Raven Lanesh's got a brand new album out before that. It's called Love Me Not. A special shout out to Mike V and the 5 Weekend Breakfast team for holding it down. Catch them again tomorrow, same time, same place.
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0: Coming to you live from South Africa's most amplified radio station. You guessed it right. It's 5FM. My name is Harrison Mkize, but you can call me Harry, baby, because I'm baby like that. We've got some serious chart business to get into for the next 4 hours. We're counting down 40 of the biggest songs in South Africa. And of course, the biggest question every weekend is who is going to reign supreme? Will willingly hold the fourth at number one, or could Drake Shebang come back to number one? What about Weekend Fly by DJ Clock? Are they going to, climb one up and take over the Top 40 on 5? Only time will tell. Coming up in the first hour of the show, I do get you into some brand new faves. I've got 3 of them coming up your way, which means that 3 songs are leaving the charts today. But for the benefit of those who were not here last week, here's what your top 5 sounded like.

making it into the top 10 and straight into the top 5, Muzi Teta. Couldn't believe it when it happened last week. She moved 10 spots up. Her name is Sienna Spiro. It's called Material Lover. Champagne Puppy with Shebang. His name is Drake. Why do they gas me up? Where does it go? My head. How much I got? A lot. Don't leave again. Number two. And of course, it's that one that we're all looking out for. DJ Clark, We Can Fly, took silver last week. Will he be number one this week? Number one. The man of the moment, the man of the hour, the man of the century. His name is Will Lindley. 2 weeks in a row at number one with Holding the Line.

0: Friend, you could be anywhere in the world, but you're here with me, and I absolutely appreciate that. So let's open up the charts and let the music do the talking.
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1: 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Number 40.

It's Iris Star on South Africa's most amplified radio station. That's 5FM coming in hot at number 39. Absolutely love her. She's been on the charts for a total of 18 weeks. Peaked at number one. She drops three today. And of course, opening up the dance floor for us is a man who we love. I love me some Dominic Fike. It's called White Keys. Also dropping three. Has been on the charts for 19 weeks. Peaked at number nine. I've got a brand new entry coming up your way. It comes through from Neo. Remember Neo? The guy who sang So Sick of Love song. Has got a brand new song out. I played it for you last week, right? As a heat seeker. And we were all like, hey, we're not sure. We're okay with it, but we are not sure. Clearly, it is a definite grower coming through from his album called Highway 79, recorded entirely in Nashville. The track is titled Dance Right Now. It enters the charts at number 38. Not our highest entry of the day, but it's still worth consideration, right? So, as it enters at number 38, will it reach number one? Does it have potential to reach number one, considering the fact that it's so far from what we know Neo to do? But not only that, it has a bit of a country spin to it. And if you have been paying attention to global music trends, country is taking over. Debuting on the top 40 on 5 at number 38, it's Neo. This one is called Dance Right Now.

Tame Impala teaming up with Jenny. It's called Dracula. I saw one of the wildest tweets around this song. The lady tweeted, "What type of music are people making now? What do you mean run from the sun like Dracula? That doesn't sound right." I thought to myself, ma'am, cool it. This track is on the top 40 on 5, which means it's a banger. It's been on the charts for a total of 17 weeks, peaked at number 13, didn't make it to the top 10. It's still a good song. Dropping 6 this week at number 38 was a new entry. Debuting at number 38 was Neo. So sick of love songs. But now, he's got a track titled Dance Right Now. It is such a different song. We don't know Neo to be making country music, but you know what? We love a king who follows a trend. Speaking about kings who follow trends, it's time for us to get into who is leaving the charts. And unfortunately, we say goodbye to Matthew Moll with his latest single called In My Head. Now, Matthew Moll has been busy. Not only has he been topping charts, he's also been on an international tour, has performed in Germany, Switzerland, the UK and Belgium and the Netherlands, as well as other countries, creating that digital footprint. But one thing to note about Matthew Moll is that he takes his brothers along with him. He had Will Lindley, who is currently number one in the top 40 on 5, come out in one of his international performances, and the brothers performed together. Will Lindley speaks highly of Matthew Moll, and my friend, let me tell you, you also have to speak highly of Matthew Moll, because he is one of the OGs. Now, this track, In My Head, peaked at number 4 on the top 40 on 5, and it's been on the charts for 20 weeks, and we give it a final spin today. So for the very last time on the charts, here's In My Head by Matthew Moll. When I get tongue tied.

For the very last time on the Top 40 on 5, it's the OG himself. His name is Matthew Mole. This one is called In My Head. His latest single offering for 2026 as he takes over the world. We also say goodbye today to Harry. Not Harry Baby, Harry Styles with Aperture. He's currently in hospital recovering because he was on tour in Brazil last week and he had to cancel one of his shows. Obviously, his music is keeping us alive and the music will also get him out of the hospital. Speedy recovery, Harry. I'll just drop him a DM. Now, this one peaked at number one on the Top 40 on 5. It also has been on the charts for 20 weeks. Final spin. Do enjoy.

0: South Africa's most amplified radio station, and you guessed it right, it's 5FM. We're giving it a final spin. What is it? It's Harry Styles' Aperture. Falls off the top 40 on 5 today after 20 weeks, and of course it did peak at number 1. We also have another one that's leaving the charts. It's Charlie on a Friday with Never Do. That would be the third song that's leaving the charts. Of course, you know me, I would want to play it for you, but I will not play it for you. Do you know why I ain't gonna play it for you? I ain't playing it for you because I have a brand new entry. I'm so excited about this pop. It comes in hot at number 36. When you kickstarted the show, I said to you that I have 3 new entries. I've already played you one. Now I'm about to play you the second one at number 36. That is not even the highest entry. I've got a highest entry coming up your way at number 33. We love this girl so much. However, even at number 36, what a bop.
1: Number 36.
0: It's a brand new entry. It's called Haiku. Coming through from Friday. Haiku.

American singer-songwriter, rapper, and record producer from Philadelphia. His real name is Francis LeBlanc, but you can call him Friday. Debuts with Hey Ku at number 36 on the Top 40 on 5. Now, if you don't know who this is the brother that was performing along Jay-Z, Lil Wayne, and Rick Ross, including John Legend, on the track God Did. You know that one? Yes, he was there performing it with him. That song earned him 3 Grammy awards. Nominations, rather, not awards. Now, let's not get carried away. However, before he decided to become an artist, he was a featured singer on massive rap anthems. We're talking about Little Baby's Forever and Chris Brown's Don't Give It Away. Now, this track has the potential to make it to the top 10. I'm not sure about number one, but it is definitely strong enough to make it to the top 10. Speaking about tracks that are making it to the top 10, there's a Chiquita who featured an international producer coming in at number 35. Number 35. Her name is Nanette. The track is called Baggage. And I love the fact that Casper Nyovest used this song on one of his posts, because the girl is gone.

0: One of South Africa's most remarkable female vocalists and male vocalists. Her name is Shekinah, teaming up with Brandon Dludler on this one. It's called Say You Love Me. Has been on the charts for 13 weeks, reached a peak of 17, dropping 6 this week. At number 35 was Nanette. That one's called Baggage. Peaked at number 26 as well, dropping 1 today. Stick around, I've got a brand new entry. Voted for by you through last week's Heat Seekers at number 33 after this.
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0: Highest entry of the week is 33. Her name is Gracie Abrams. It's collaborative approach between her longtime collaborator, Aaron Dessner, the one from the National, debuts on the top 40 on 5 at number 33. You'll remember that she has a new album out that you need to check out. I told you about it last week when I presented the song as a heat seeker. It's Gracie Abrams with Look At My Life. Debuts at number 33 on the top 40 on 5. Impressive. You might remember her. She had a track titled That's So True. Now that one reached number one. And it's one of my personal faves. Love it down, Gesana. Stick around because we're about to go into the second hour of the show. Still have a number 32 to throw you away. And then, of course, number 31. The song at number 31 has a special place in my heart. I'm not going to tell you what the song is, but you to know me is to know that I am a sucker for the song at number 31.
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2: Can I see you? 1, 2, 3. Can I see you? Can I see you? Can I see you? Can I see you? Can I see you? Can I see you? Can I see you? Can I see you? Can I see you?

0: It's Uncle Waffles, Royal Music, and DJ Lag. Can I See You has a special place in my heart. Because it's Amapiano meets Gqom. That's like Pretoria, Pitori meets Durban. Absolutely love it at number 31. Wrapping up this quarter of the top 40 on 5. My name is Harrison Mkhize. You could be anywhere in the world, but you are here with me. Happy big Saturday to you. Let's recap.
1: The top 40 on 5.
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1: Number 40.
0: Dominic Fike with White Keys at number 40 dropped 3 this week.
1: Number 39.
0: A former number 1, now at number 39, Life Be Like That. Ira Starr, Where Do We Go?
1: Number 38.
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0: 7.
1: Six Down, Tame Impala, and Jenny, Dracula, the remix.
0: Number 36.
1: Another new entry at 36, Friday. It's called Haiku.

0: 34. Shekinah and Brandon Dludlu would say you love me. Six down.
1: Number 33.
0: Gracie Abrams, Look at My Life. Now that's a new entry right there. Highest for the week. Rolling my eyes out, no, but I'm so fine. Yeah, I might just shut up and drive. Hope I don't crash and blow up the headlights. Number 32. Ira Star moves one up this week with Tornado.

0: 10 weeks in, Uncle Waffles, Can I See You is still on the top 40 on 5.
1: Yeah. The top 40 on 5.
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0: 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Number 30.

the top 40 on 5, and she entered the charts just 3 weeks ago. Her name is Charlie XCX. This one is called Wink Wink. Moving 3 up this week, obviously showing that she is not here to play games. Shooting very sharply for that number one spot. She has a chart topper. Love her. One of the coolest girls of the century. At number 30 was another cool gal, Bella Kay, with I Love It, I Love It, I Love It at number 30. Coming up in this hour of the show, we are going to be having a conversation with Harrison Crump. Did promise you that he is going to be here with Sam. It's chatting about their new song called Fana Fana. It's a legend that is literally passing through the baton and collaborating with young South Africans. Love it down. Speaking about collaboration, it's time for us to get into our first round of Heat Seekers. Top 40 on 5 Heat Seeker. So Sam Smith has a new song. It's called Mother. I think it's a good song. I'm just not sure if it is a chart-worthy song. It's a good song. I just don't know if it's a chart-worthy song. Now, you have to help me make the decision. On 0825505151, I bring to you Sam Smith, Mother. Should we open up the gates of the top 40 on 5 and let this song chart, or should we just like enjoy it as a song and not necessarily as a chart topper? Hit me up, 082-550-5151. Drop me that WhatsApp voice note as well as a text message. I can read, you know? You

0: It's a new one by Sam Smith. It's called Mother. Do you think it is strong enough to make it onto the top 40 on 5? 082-550-5151. Should we open up the top 40 gates and let this one chart?
1: Top 40 on 5, Heatseeker.
0: It's Jenny. Less Than I Love Her. Should we open up the gates?

It's a new one by Willin Lee, the guy who is at number one currently on the top 40 on 5. Skabahemi, Sawil, don't give them a chance to breathe. Release, release, release. It's called Head First. Do you think that this one should also make it onto the top 40 on 5? 0825505151. Desire comes through on WhatsApp, says, good morning, Harry. I love Mother by Sam Smith. I think it should make it onto the top 40 on 5. Desire, I'm not upset at that thought. A final one. This is the final heat seeker for this round. It comes through from Lee Cole. It's called Fool. Do you think we should open up the game?

0: South Africa's most amplified radio station, 5FM. It's Lee Cole, a brand new one. It's called Fool. On 0825505151, do you think that this track is strong enough to make it onto the top 40 on 5? Also gave you Head First, coming through from Will Lindley, as well as Less Than a Lover by Jenny. Let's get into some of your voice notes.
1: Oh, we're listening to The Gentleman on a radio. It's Harry, baby, on 5FM. Yes, Laughter's one of Will Lindley. Please put it on the top 40. Please put it on the top 40. And also that one of Jenny, Less Than a Lover, I love it. Harry, baby.
0: You know what?
1: Love the new one of Mother of Sam Smith as well.
0: NJ, I'm simply going to do it because you asked me nicely. Let's see where these tracks are going to debut on the top 40 on 5 next week. In the next 5 minutes, we're going to be chatting to Harrison, Crump and Sim about their brand new song. Stick around. But at number 28.
2: Oh,
0: what a banger. It's one that comes through from Bipolar Sunshine and Vumala. Now, remember that that is at number 28. But number 27 is begging for me to put it in. So here we go. Number 28.

0: His name is Charlotte on the Top 40 on 5. This one is called All In, literally taking over song number 28. He's at number 27, right? But at number 28, remember I said to you?
1: Number 28.
0: That Bipolar, Sunshine and Fumala were at number 28. Well, here it is. Stick around. Up next, we chat to Sim Tornado and Harrison Crump.

0: 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It's 5FM. We're counting down 40 of the biggest songs in South Africa. And number 28 is Bipolar Sunshine, coming through from Vumala. It's called Can't Get Enough. And of course, at number 27 was Charles. His name is Charles, and the track is All In. Head over to the 5FM app so you can check the conversation that we had with him. He has new music as well. What a beautiful artist. He makes good music. Speaking about people who make good music, we're hanging out with the global house legend, a pioneer who has been giving us classic dance anthems for years. From Chicago straight to South Africa, alongside him is an incredible creative force, bringing fresh heat and energy to the game. And they've linked up to drop a brand new single that's already setting the dance floors alight across South Africa. The track is called Fana Fana, and I'm joined by them right now on stage. Members of the Sunday Social Club, Top 40 Family and Harry Babies, please help us welcome the original Harrison Crump and Asim Tornado on the Top 40 on 5. Gents, how are we?
1: No, we good, man. We good. It's good to be here. Good to be blessed by, like, my brother Harrison here.
2: They came up on me. I got two Harrisons.
0: You got two Harrisons. Crazy. It's Harrison versus Sim.
1: Yes.
0: Harrison versus Sim. Guys, how's your day been so far?
1: Nah, it's been fantastic, actually, man. We woke up. That's all that matters.
2: Yeah, that's what matters. Yeah. We blessed week. Up actually,
1: yeah,
0: we like that. We like that. And you guys are hanging out with us today because you released a brand new track titled Fana Fana. When I saw the song, I was like, this is an interesting collaboration. How did the first connection happen? Like, where did you guys find each other?
1: They just found me somewhere. I was on the corner, you know. They was like, hey man, ain't you Harrison Crump? It was crazy.
0: Really? Is that what happened?
1: Yeah. No. Through social media.
0: Yeah. It indeed is the power of social media. Now,
2: really?
0: Harrison, what is it about Sam's sound that made you feel like, now we need to get into studio together with Sim? Sorry.
1: No, you know, it's sometimes you get guys that want to sample you here and there, you know.
0: Yeah.
1: And they give you energy, you know. Some guys, they just don't give you energy, you know, because it's not about that one song. It's also about what's next as well.
0: As
1: a record producer, I've been producing since 1991.
0: Wow.
1: You know, so making tracks since then.
0: Yeah.
1: I'm still making tracks. So,
0: and you're killing it since then.
1: Since then. So it's hard out here, you know. So, you know, you need someone just to say, this is not my only one. I'm coming with more. It's not over with.
0: Until
1: it's over with.
0: And Sim, for you, when you realize that I'm working with Harrison Crump and we're in studio together, what is happening in your head,
2: like,
0: my brother?
2: That was my first time getting starstruck. But now I'm actually getting into the feel that, you know, it's happening.
0: Nice.
2: It feels good, can't lie.
0: We're hanging out with the two brothers. Stick around because we're going to play you the new track. It's called Fana Fana, Legend, working with young South Africans. I am here for it.

0: It's the man himself, Harrison Crump, teaming up with Mikhail on this one. It's called I'm Free. Was on the Five Nights Dance Charts. We're hanging out with Harrison Crump because he and Sim Tornado have a brand new track titled Fana Fana. And I promise you, it is a banger. Because one thing about Harrison Crump, when he cooks, he makes sure, and he has Sim now, who is just incredible and a ball of energy. Now, gents, let's talk about the energy. What was the energy like when you guys started bouncing ideas off each other, Sim?
1: It was really crazy because, you see, we already had the concept. And nice. We already had the feel that the song is supposed to be like this.
0: Yeah.
1: You get. So everything else, it is just genuine. And it was just, we just let the energy get the best of us. Yeah.
0: So it was a matter of capturing the energy. Now, Harrison Crump.
2: Yes, yes.
0: When you guys were putting Fana Fana together, was it super quick? Or were there a lot of tweaking and reworkings before you guys pressed the save button on the final master?
2: Well, you know, sometimes you as a producer, you know, you think you know everything sometimes. And for me, you know, sometimes you gotta let the artist be the artist.
0: Yeah.
2: I only can correct errors.
0: Yes.
2: See, you know, you correct the error, not the creation. So you just let it fly. You're like, okay, you guys want it this way. I listened to it a couple of times. Like, okay, you know, you let it fly. You never know what's really a hit.
0: The
2: records that I produced and I thought that I've worked on over 2 months and I thought it was going to be a hit only sold 2 copies.
0: Yeah.
2: And then the one you work on, like, it's nothing, I'm just going to put it out.
0: Yeah.
2: Boom.
0: Yeah. I love that. It definitely is about listening to the young blood and as a producer allowing the creative juices to flow.
2: Yes.
0: Now let's speak about the actual title, Fana Fana. What's the core message and the feeling behind the song?
1: Alright, so the song, it talks about two people who are going through the same situation. So it's like we are the same. You get Fana
0: ooh,
1: Fana.
0: Ooh, yeah, I hear that.
1: Yeah, like so it's basically the song talks about two friends or two people who actually who are facing I'm a problem with my relationship.
0: Sure.
1: You get it. So now me, I'm stating what I'm facing, and then the person who's getting in is stating what he's facing, and then at the end of the day, the people who are listening, they end up facing what we say.
0: Sure.
1: You get it. So it's
0: get
1: like
0: it. Get it.
1: It's a contagious feeling. You get what I'm saying? Like, everyone can relate to it.
0: It's definitely a relatable song. Now, Crump, back to you. How would you describe the vibe of the entire track? It's the production as well as the vocals. In 3 words, for somebody who hasn't heard the song before.
2: Well, something that is amazing.

0: makeshift house, and I'm a piano.
1: Yes.
0: Mixed with, you know, a little bit of just a taste of Afrotech, you know, with vocals, with soul.
1: With soul.
0: Yes, that's what I'm gearing towards, yes.
1: Absolutely. Going to be getting into the track on 0825505151. We're going to drop it for you after 12 o'clock, and you need to let us know if it's strong enough to make it onto the top 40 on 5. Mm-hmm. However, round about now, number 26, here's the track that entered just last week. Comes through from Kalela and Pink Pantherist. It's called The Bridge. Thank you for choosing us.

0: It's Harrison Mkhize on South Africa's most amplified radio station. We're counting down 40 of the biggest songs in South Africa. In the background, Lady Gaga with Doechii at number 24, Alcatraz at number 25 with Pray For Me. We are hanging out with Harrison Crump and Sim Tornado. Why? Because they have a brand new song. And the song is titled Fana Fana, explaining. Sim Tornado said that he wrote the song in a way where he just wanted to speak about relationship problems. Now, Harrison, let's come back. You. It feels like I'm calling myself.
1: Yes.
0: Production-wise, what elements did each of you bring to the desk that actually gave the track the unique bounce that it has?
1: Look, man, I was just giving directions, man. I was doing a Puffy in the studio, man. I was, you know, do that, you know. Now he put it down, you know, and it was just a lot of musical, what I can say, song directions of, like, you know, where the vocals is going and blah, blah, blah. But other than that, you know, this I got to give it to this man. You know,
0: he did it. Yeah, like, yeah. Sim is definitely one of the next guys to look out for. Now, Sim, take me to a moment during the recording process where you played back a section of the song and you were like, nah, I just ate that up.
2: Okay, like, literally, I think when I was writing that song, I actually was going through something.
0: Sure.
2: Similar to what I written there, you know, what I wrote there. So I just like, I was like, you know what, let me to make it special, ne? Plus the beat itself, the instrument is already special.
0: Nice.
2: I mean, we got Harrison Crump there. Like,
0: it
2: that's
0: is
2: crazy.
0: It's Harrison. So what do you expect?
2: It had to be touchy. So I had to make something out of my brokenness or heartbreak. You get what I'm saying? So yeah, I mean, I ate it up, but at some point they ended up crying because I was like, shit, man, this is really touched. Like, yo,
1: I'm about to cry.
0: Up next, you are going to be hearing the song just a little bit after 12. But before you hear the song, surely you can tell that the story is palpable. It's Harrison Mkhize on the Top 40 on 5. I'm going to be dropping that brand new joint by Harrison Crump and Sim Tornado. It's called Fana Fana. At number 23, on the Top 40 on 5, it's this banger. These three girls know exactly what they're doing. Don't Break Her Heart, coming through from Flo.
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0: timing.
1: Nasty C and Tellerman on the top 40 on 5 at number 21. It's called Big Timing. It's Harrison and Keys there, but you can call me Harry, baby, because I'm baby like that. We're hanging out with Harrison Crump, Harrison the original, and Simtonado. Stick around, we're going to be dropping their new track called Fana Fana in a bit, but for now, let's recap.
2: The top 40 on 5.
3: They're turned up.
4: The only ones that got all the coolest hits. Now, recapping from number 30.
2: Number 30.
1: A former number one that's been on the charts for 18 weeks. It's Bella K with I Love It, I Love It, I Love It.
2: Number 29.
1: Three up this week, entered the charts just last week. Charlie XCX with Wink Wink.
5: Wink, wink, wink. Wink, wink.
2: Number
1: 28. Bipolar Sunshine teaming up with Vumala. It's called Can't Get Enough. One up this week.
2: Number 27.
1: His name is Charles. All in, dropping 5 this week.
2: Number 26.
1: 9 up this week, Kelela and Pink Pantheress with The Bridge.
2: Number 25.
1: 7 weeks in, steadily climbing the charts, Alcatraz, Prayer for Me.

0: Dropping Three, Lady Gaga and Doechii with Runway.
1: Number 23.
0: Flo, it's called Don't Break Her Heart. Entered the charts just 4 weeks ago. Dropping two to them.
1: Number 22.
0: It's the gens who said we're not playing the Grammys this year. BTS, Swim, former number one, that's been on the charts for 16 weeks.
1: Number 21.
0: Nasty C and Teleman wrapping up the penultimate quarter of the top 40 on 5 for us. Taking us to the halfway mark.

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0: penultimate quarter of the Tough 40 on 5. My name is Harrison Mkhize, but the name Harrison does not belong to me. Because every time when I say my name is Harrison, people are like, Harrison Crump. There was a person in KZN who called me Harrison Womgunyati. Harrison Crump, do you know what that means?
1: No.
0: It means fake Harrison.
1: You lie.
0: That's what they call me.
1: Oh, man, sorry about that.
0: Could you please tell the whole of South Africa to stop calling me fake Harrison?
1: No, they must stop it. They must stop it.
0: They must absolutely stop it. It's Harrison Mkhize on the Top 40 on 5. At number 19 was Alesso in One Republic. At number 20, Sharpshooter for the Day, My Body Isn't Ready by Somba. We're hanging out with Sim Tornado as well as Harrison Crump because they have a brand new track titled Fana Fana. Now, gents, let's chat about this. It's a question that I have been dying to ask you. Before we play the song Fana Fana, are we just looking at a small nyana appetizer, or are we getting a full meal after this project?
2: Okay, so now we definitely gonna get a full meal.
0: Okay,
2: you know, because we're still gonna work on more good music. So,
0: is it giving album EP? Dinsa, talk to us.
2: It's probably gonna be a buffet. We're just gonna decide. You see, we just wanna see. We just wanna see how people taste the first starter. And if there's a lot of teeth and bites and then good.
0: Okay. Have you guys performed the song live? And what was the response?
1: Not yet.
2: Yeah.
1: Things got hectic I was scheduling it in at the time that I was doing a gig, and it just didn't work out. But it will be soon.
0: We're working on it.
2: Yeah.
0: And then let's speak about world festivals. Now, Harrison Crump, you perform all over the world. Mm. Where is that one festival that you want to play the song? And you're like, I know for sure, if I'm here and I drop Fana Fana, the crowd will go loud.
1: You know, I definitely would love to play it in Chicago. Play it in Chicago. Even during a nice house set. Because they love the record that he sampled as well,
0: all right,
1: Chi-town.
0: Let's take it straight to Chicago now, Harry Babies on the Top 40 on 5. Luckily for you, we've been talking about this song, and I'm about to drop it. Now, do me a favor on 082-550-5151. Let me know if we should bring Harrison Crump and Sim Tornado's Fana Fana onto the Top 40 on 5. Here it is. WhatsApp line is open.

0: A little bit of Amapiano, a little bit of Afro Tech and house music, courtesy of Harrison Crump and Sim Tornado. It's called Fana Fana. Stick around, we wrap up the interview in a bit, and then we carry on with counting down 40 of the biggest songs in South Africa. Also, Harrison Crump is having a birthday next weekend, and if you want to celebrate with him, you're going to get the details right after this.
1: Reina does the honors, and South Africa make history.
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0: Olivia Rodrigo on the top 40 on 5. It's called The Cure, coming in hot at number 17. Two Up this week has been on the charts for 9 weeks, coming through from her brand new album titled You Seem Pretty Sad. For a Girl in Love, it's Harrison Mkize on the top 40 on 5. We're counting down 40 of the hottest songs in South Africa. However, we're hanging out with Sim Tornado and Harrison Crump. We're speaking about their brand new track titled Fana Fana. We're about to wrap it up. Now, Harrison, not Harrison Mkize.
1: Yes.
0: Where are you? Is it Olivia Rodrigo that just took you on a musical journey?
1: No. I'm producing a little pop myself. So,
0: oh, okay.
1: I'm listening.
0: You're learning.
1: Yeah.
0: We love creatives that are inspired by other creatives. Now, you're celebrating your birthday very soon, and it's a big one.
1: Yes.
0: How can we join you to celebrate your birthday?
1: I'm a Leo. Leo, you know. So, August 8th.
0: Yeah.
1: At Silver Star, join me, the Crumb Star, with Chronicle Deep, Moby Dixon, Naked DJ Benzo, and DJ Imbuso.
0: Nice.
1: And some other surprising acts come through.
0: And obviously, it's your 21st birthday.
1: Yes, yeah, my 21st, man.
0: Check the biceps. Oh, Top 40 family, make it a point that you get out there. Check him out on all his social media platforms so you can get further details. Now, Sim, we know that Harrison Crump is having a birthday soon. What can we expect from you now on a personal capacity moving forward?
2: Give me minutes. We're going to Zulu.
0: I'm going to put it in isiZulu. We are about to dance. Oh man, we love that. All the best, my brother. Yeah, working with a legend already is telling us it's quite clear that you are going far. And Harrison, you collaborating with young South Africans, upcoming artists, that is what we call legacy. Gents, beautiful song, beautiful music, beautiful journey. We will see you guys at the top because where we're all going.
2: Thank you.
0: That's Harrison Crump and Sim Tornado with their new one. It's called Fana Fana. Right about now, we've got 40 songs to count. So into number 16 we go.
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0: The album is out. It's called Petal. This is where that song comes from. I Hate That I Made You Love Me, coming through from Ariana Grande. Moving one up this week, entered the charts just 7 weeks ago. In the top 20, she already is here. Special shout out to Harrison Crump and Sim Tornado for joining us today.
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0: from 24 September to 31 October. 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

0: It's Georgia Smith on the top 40 on 5. It's called What's Done Is Done at number 13. Hey, we're about to get into the top 10. I've got number 12 coming up your way. Also, I've got number 11, which is going to help us wrap up this quarter of the top 40 on 5. And then we're going to go straight into the top 10. Biggest question round about now is who is going to reign supreme at number 1? Stick around.
1: EFC is live this Thursday. Fresh off a championship win.
2: He was willing to give everything for this title tonight.
1: Cape Town's Adrian Sanchez puts his interim belt on the line against the man determined to fulfill his family's legacy, Durban's Bradley Swanepoel. 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

0: Allen Zara Larson. It's called She Did It Again. The girls are definitely doing it again. In at number 11 on the top 40 on 5. My name is Harrison Mkiza, and if you've just joined us, thank you so much for choosing us. You could be anywhere in the world, but you are here with me, and I absolutely appreciate that. It's time for us to obviously recap and find out what the top 20 sounded like now that we're about to get into the top 10. Ready, steady, go.
1: The top 40 on 5.
2: Their turn, top.
3: The only ones that got all the coolest hits. Now, recapping from number 20 to number 11.
1: Number 20. I want
0: you. His name is Samba, track is titled My Body Isn't Ready, moving 10 spots up this week.
1: Number 19.
0: Alesso and One Republic with In Your Eyes, moving 4 up this week.

0: Olivia Rodrigo with The Cure, two up this week, been on the charts for 9 weeks.
1: Number 16.
0: A bit of Ariana Grande with Hate That I Made You Love Me, one up this week.
1: Number 15.
0: Peaked at number 2 on the charts. His name is Siku, it's Dangerous Lover, dropping one this week.
1: Number 14.
0: Madonna and Sabrina Carpenter, Bring Your Love.
1: Number 13.
0: Georgia Smith with What's Done Is Done, been on the charts for 9 weeks. Falls off the top 10.
1: Number 12.
0: Oh, what a song. Benson Boone, Time of My Life. Six up this week.

0: Tyler and Zara Larson with She Did It Again. They come off the top 10. Peaked at number 2, has been on the charts for 14 weeks.
1: I know you do.
2: Yeah. The top 40 on 5. Counting down the biggest songs in SA. The woman who moved us are rewriting the rules. Building businesses, leading in STEM, dropping the music, owning the stage. Gaming at the highest level, proving that that's not for women, was never a real rule to begin with. Every barrier they break.

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1: 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The top

0: peaked at number 5 and she's fighting very hard to not leave the top 10. Peaked at number 5 on the charts, has been here charting for 13 weeks. And then at number 10, we opened up the top 40 on 5 Top 10 with Girl Set Tweak. Now these girlies peaked at number 3, dropping 2 today. Also fighting very hard to not leave the top 10. This is where everybody wants to be. We're about to get into the throwback double play. Are you ready? Let's go.
1: The throwback double play on the top 40 on 5. The throwback double play.
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0: It's a throwback double play, and today we're dialing the machine back to 2020. Ah, oh, 2020, the year of lockdowns, the endless Zoom calls. Kill me, kill me. This is the year where most people cemented themselves as content creators. People started dancing on TikTok and making money. And part of the reason why I work so hard is because I couldn't dance during lockdown on TikTok. Yo, I hate the fact that I didn't make that decision. However, we need to get into the music that was hot during the 2020 era. This would be the year when lockdown hit, with over 8 billion of us somehow agreeing to go into Netflix and to watch a documentary about Joe Exotic, Carole Baskins, and the Big Cats. You'll also remember that this is when sports was cancelled, so the entire world tune in every Sunday night to watch Michael Jordan's epic documentary series. This would be the year where Swizz Beat and Timbaland gave us the ultimate lockdown experience with Versus. You remember when they brought out Brandy versus Monica? What? Snoop Dogg versus DMX? And all of this was happening on our phone screens. I think this is the year where we became addicted to our phone screens. But then not only that, man, this would be the year where just before the world closed down, we experienced Shakira and Jennifer Lopez shut down the Super Bowl halftime show. How iconic. And of course, this would be the year where Drake teamed up with Lil Durk and shot a music video that was so cinematic. It featured icons like LeBron James, Kevin Durant, and it was just iconic. However, on the top 40 on 5, Drake and Lil Durk were dominating with this banger, Laugh Now, Cry Later. I'm sorry, what? What a time.
3: Yeah.

0: I know you remember this one. What a banger. Nice of a throwback double play. Now, Cardi B has been releasing music that she is saying she's going to be releasing in August. So all the Cardi B fans were about to eat, but what a nice appetizer. Esmolanyana appetizer with WAP. It was in the top 40 on 5 on 2 during 2020 in lockdown when we were all fighting for our lives. I'm going to say this with my chest. I really wish COVID-19 did not happen.
1: The throwback double play on the top 40 on 5. The throwback double play.
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0: Anyway, back to the charts. We're counting down 40 of the biggest songs. 0825505151. Prediction line is officially open. Who do you think is going to reign supreme today?
1: Number 8.
3: How can I not leak it? I look so good, you look so good, maybe we should all leak it together. F*** it. You only live once, let the people see.

0: Tsepang Muji. From 5 early mornings is absolutely going to hate me for this comment. But girl, Flo, the girls, the trio, they are flowing and they are not leaking it like that song of theirs. It's called Leak It. He's going to get it. It's a joke between me and Tsepang. Coming in at number 8 on the top 40 on 5, peaked at number 4. Oh, the girls are flowing. Been on the charts for 11 weeks, dropping to today. And then, of course, it is the top 40 on 5. It did give you a brand new one by Olivia Rodrigo, part of her album. Now, she has two songs at number 9. She has two songs in the top 40 on 5. At number 9, though, we have Drop Dead. It peaked at number 5. Girl Set with Tweak kickstarted this quarter of the top 40 on 5 for us.
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0: Sam Fender and Olivia Dean on the top 40 on 5. Former number one that's been on the charts for 16 weeks. This is an easy crowd pleaser. I know how much you love it. Speaking about crowd pleasers, before we check in on Smash Africa Weekends, how's about we open up the WhatsApp line?
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0: All right, I got a brand new one by Elaine teaming up with Major League. It's called One Dance. Also have Kilimanjaro with Ghetto in Places. Taking Me Places by Nanette. You hit me up on 082-550-5151. Are these tracks chart worthy?

It appears that Elaine is going deeper into house music. And for this one, she teams up with Major League. It's called One Dance. There's Mpo Wave and Atmos Black. Do you think it should be on the top 40 on 5? Ooh, this one's called Ghetto by Kilimanjaro.

0: 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We're counting down 40 of the big songs in South Africa. And of course, in the mix, we throw in songs that you can vote for. And let me know if I should bring them onto the top 40 on 5. And that is exactly where we are. This is Nanette and Mash Beat. It's called Taking Me Places. Kilimanjaro with Ghetto before that. And Elaine and Major League. 082-550-5151. Let's get into some of your voice notes before we catch up with Smash Africa Weekends.
1: Hey, Harry Baby. So I really like this pivot by Elaine. And I'd actually forgotten how amazing her voice is. The song with Kilimanjaro, like, it's riding a trend. It's quite catchy. But I don't know whether this girl pop vibe is going to last beyond this song.
0: I hear you. Because what we do want from our artists is for them to be consistent. We like the idea of experimenting with genres, but a little bit of consistency gets you on the chart constantly. And I love Elaine, girl, your voice, butter.
2: Achoo! Definitely worth it. One more day.
0: And that's how you know that the song is a banger, when all you can say is achoo, definitely worth it, and then you go on to sing the song. Man, oh man, what a time to be alive. Stick around, we're about to get into the top five, but also catch up with Smash Africa Weekends at number six.
3: Number six.
0: It's Calvin Harris teaming up with Jazzy. This one's called Satisfied.

0: Top 40 on 5. 10 a.m. to 2 p.m. with Harrison Kize. Number 5.
1: Yeah. Ice.

0: It's Muzi. This one's called Teta, teaming up with Luka Nyoso. Moves up on the top 40 on 5. Head over to the 5M app so you can check him out. We had a conversation with him. What a genius. What a maestro. I love him
1: so much.
0: What
1: a talented young man.
0: What a talented young man.
1: I mean, I don't think he's young anymore. But he is. He's been at the helm of...
0: of youth.
1: Pushing the boundaries of music production.
0: And he has.
1: And also just like...
0: He reminds me of you.
1: Not succumbing to the pressures of what, you know, music fans or trends are.
0: He reminds me of you.
1: Yeah, we used to be friends back in the day.
0: And then what happened?
1: I mean... We outgrow each other as friends. Oh, we just don't see each other. We don't hang out.
0: You guys don't see each other anymore.
1: Yeah. Well, but friend. I mean, there's lots of love between us. But it's just like from a distance now. So
0: if you're hearing two voices at the moment, the first voice that
1: you don't have to introduce
0: is me. And then that is Harrison Mkize. And then that the other voice is Smash Africa Weekend.
1: Bangani, the reason why I'm saying Harrison does not have to introduce me because he's been throwing forward to me talking to him about what's coming up on the show.
0: But what if it's something else? I said Smash Africa Weekends. I didn't say Smash Africa. Fair. The name of the show is Smash Africa.
1: I was introducing the name of the show, not the presenter. What do they call an underhand uppercut? Oh, it's an uppercut. It's underhand. You see, I am defrosting. South Africa, allow me to take 2 seconds to bring myself back. Underhand uppercut. What is that?
0: Tell me, friend, what's coming up on Smash Africa Weekends by Smash Africa?
1: Are you feeling good?
0: Somebody bumped into my car and they didn't give me their driver's license and the disc was expired and they didn't have a number plate.
1: So you were bumped
0: by an illegal car.
1: An illegal driver with an illegal car.
0: Yeah.
1: So this could have potentially not have happened.
0: This could have potentially not have happened if that person was not driving.
1: What evidence do you have? Do you have a picture of
0: the car you drove. All right, so the car is real. Of the expired disc.
1: I know you are inside. Because the disc will give you details.
0: The details.
1: Will surely have some details.
0: Yeah.
1: Okay, it's not bad because I was worried for you there.
0: Yeah, friend.
1: Insurance says, you are lying.
0: You are lying to us. And like my German baby.
1: Oh, yes. He sports car bandla.
0: Anyway, but at least after
1: you. You have an SABC Mali corner, guys.
0: Yes. What do you mean? You know, we are rich here. Money is not a problem.
1: Coming up on this show. Smash Africa Weekend is always a vibe. So, of late, I've been getting invites to play paddle.
0: Oh,
1: I've never played paddle.
0: Why?
1: And I don't know why I'm getting. Maybe because people see that I play golf. They assume that I will.
0: Yeah.
1: But I've got a hot take to share about that. I think the paddle bubble might burst. I just don't know when, but it could. But it's the in thing that everybody does nowadays. On a topic of conversations that we need to be having, I do not know if you know Brandon Aura. He's known as the South African folk kid. He'll be joining us.
0: Oh, Brandon! I love him.
1: He is our guest this afternoon. And we've got fire music, as per usual. And we'll be talking about something that's happening in Uganda.
0: What's happening in Uganda?
1: Yo, man, I don't know if you know about the Ebola outbreak.
0: Oh, yes.
1: Yeah, we'll be touching on that. Because, you know, we need to keep our finger on the pulse in terms of what's happening in and around our beautiful continent.
0: Exactly.
1: So look out for that.
0: That's Smash Africa Weekend, delivering you a stellar show with Karabo and Karabo and Smash Africa Weekends. Stick around.
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0: Lindley on South Africa's most amplified radio station. This one's called Holding the Line, a former number one who falls off the number one spot only after 3 weeks on the top 40 on 5. Smash Africa Weekend is coming up next, but before that, we need to reveal who number one is.
1: The top 40 on 5.
2: They're turned up.
3: We're the only ones that got all the coolest hits. Now, recapping from number 10 to this week's number 1.
1: Number 10.
0: Now, this one peaked at number 3 on the top 40, dropping to this week. Girl said tweak.
1: Number 9.
0: Olivia Rodrigo would drop dead.
1: Number 8.
0: Peaked at number 4. Flo, leak it.
1: Keep it

0: Number 7.
1: Sam Fender and Olivia Dean with Rein Me In.
0: Please don't rein me in. Number 6.
1: Calvin Harris and Jazzy make it to the top 10 by moving 6 spots up with Satisfy.
0: Number 5.
1: Drake Shebang.

0: 4. Muzi Teta, one up this week.
1: Number 3.
0: DJ Clark with We Can Fly. Will Lindley holding the line, falling off that number one spot. My name is Harrison Mkize. Let's do this again tomorrow, same time, same place on the Sunday Social Club. But number one, moving three spots up, Sienna Spyro with Material Lover. I'm so proud of her. I always knew she could do it. Only after 5 weeks on the top 40 on 5, mind you.

0: In your top stories at this hour, Ramaphosa delayed in Mbabo Royal House visit and the DRC court ruling opens a path to Tshisekedi third term.
1: And in your sports headlines, Banyana give themselves a lifeline off the draw against Cote d'Ivoire in the women's AFCON. And the Betway Premiership returns today with defending champions Orlando Pirates in action in an hour. That and more coming to you at 2:30.
0: A very good afternoon. There's been a standoff between leadership of the ANC and some members of the Bapo Bamogale royal family in the Madibeng municipality in the northwest. ANC President Cyril Ramaphosa was initially not allowed to enter the tribe's royal house. Ramaphosa, who was later allowed to enter, is leading his party's campaign to encourage eligible voters to register during the Electoral Commission's last voter registration weekend.
2: As the ANC, we said this year is a year of decisive action and it's a year to fix local government. And that is why you have seen we have acted in Madibeng. We have said to all councillors of the ANC that their responsibility is to provide quality services to our people and attend to all challenges of service delivery.
0: Marine advocacy group Mission Blue and its partner in South Africa, Wild Alliance Africa, will celebrate Marine Protected Area Day today. They'll introduce the public to the rich diversity of marine life of the Alawal Shoal at Scottburg on the KZN South Coast. Alawal Shoal Hope Spot co-champion for Mission Blue, Claire Tyler.
3: One thing I always tell the kids is when you go to the shops, have a look in everybody else's trolleys and see how much plastic, how much single-use plastic is in a trolley just as we shop. And see how much of that stuff is going to be taken out and thrown away. So we have to be really, really careful and conscious of what we do with that plastic, because once one plastic bag goes into the river, it ends up in the ocean.
0: Moving further afield, the Constitutional Court in the Democratic Republic of Congo has approved a referendum law that could pave the way for President Felix Tshisekedi to seek a third term after his final term ends in 2028. The ruling has been condemned by opposition groups who have vowed to organize countrywide protests next month until the proposal is withdrawn. Chris Okamringa reports.
4: Members of the DRC ruling party say constitutional amendments are required to align the current constitution to the country's realities. The Constitutional Court has now approved a law allowing the proposed changes to go to a referendum. That could pave the way for President Felix Tshisekedi to seek a third term after his final term ends in 2028. Opposition parties have condemned the ruling and called for nationwide protests later in August.
0: A recap of your top story at this hour. There's been a standoff between leadership of the ANC and some members of the Bapo Bamogale royal family in the Madibeng municipality in the northwest. For 5 News, I am Karabo Hobo. Welcome to Smash Africa Weekends.
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0: you money. Who do you want to embarrass on the radio, Emily?
1: Oh, I would embarrass him, but I don't think he'd answer his phone, my friend Josh. Oh. I would have embarrassed him so much. Smash Africa
2: Weekend. We are going to call Josh. I hope he owes you a lot of money so we can take a commission from it.
3: Oh, fortunes. 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
2: Emily, quick shout
3: out. I'll shout out Josh. I doubt he'll be able to give a phone call because he's so busy right now, but I'll shout out my boy Josh.
2: Dude, you're such an awesome friend. I love it. Emily, thank you so much for playing with us.
3: Thank you.
2: What a cool girl, hey. Like, Josh took the L and the W.
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XWA and Engrosso, More Than You Know on 5. 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

0: I've been waiting to come on air and to talk about how bop my week was.
1: Damn, what happened, man?
0: The whole week. And I could have done it online, right? Because we've got social media platforms and you can rant over there. But yeah, man, I need to tell you about my Tuesday morning. But before I do that, let me observe protocol. Shout out to Harrison Mkhize for doing the Lord's work,
1: yes,
0: on the top 40 between 10 and 2 p.m. And say hi, Miss Catsuit. Karabo Hobo is wearing a one-piece South Africa.
2: You know,
0: her
2: what
0: hair is looking slicker than ever. Her lashes are did, and she's dressed in all black, like she's Catwoman. Happy Women's Month.
2: Thank
0: oh my
2: you.
0: Word, you look so. You wait again. Ngarungwana catalog. What's up, girl?
2: That's funny. I was actually wearing all black last week, and KB's like, this is you again. But anyway,
0: I didn't notice.
2: Yeah.
0: Was I even here?
2: Yeah,
1: you weren't here last week.
0: So anyway, you are repeating the outfit?
2: No, I'm not repeating the outfit.
1: It's a different bodysuit.
2: Mm. Yes.
1: The one from last week, I think, was a bit more leather
2: was,
1: or something.
2: Yeah, yeah, and it was like,
0: so it was more Catwoman.
2: Yeah. And no, it was more like at night, you know?
0: We are kidding.
2: Anyways,
0: we are kidding. We are messing with
2: thank
0: you. You're looking stunning. Happy Women's Month.
2: Thank you. That's the first thing you said to me when I walked in. So thank you.
0: Yeah, yeah. We look forward to spending Women's Month with all you women out there who love 5FM. Really, really appreciate you. KB, how you feeling, fam?
1: I'm feeling all right. Celebrating our anniversary with my lady this weekend.
0: Oh, my
1: Ooh.
0: Word.
1: Oh, yeah. Yeah, for sure.
0: 6 months, ne?
1: A year.
0: Is it
2: not
0: a year?
2: 6 months.
1: It's been a year.
0: You, what?
2: Okay, so how did you get to 6 months?
0: I was checking. Checking the temperature.
1: He was assuming.
0: And also, it's August, you know? Maybe they started trolling Woma earlier on in the year.
2: Yeah,
0: Feb,
2: that's what I thought.
0: Do you know?
2: Yeah.
0: Because you only started speaking about this relationship at the beginning of the year, around Feb.
2: We didn't know
0: if you
2: ask
0: me.
2: Yeah.
0: So
1: that's how mysterious I am.
0: I don't know about that, but okay, what are you planning with the madam?
1: We're just planning on hanging out together.
0: Mm-hmm.
1: Literally just got came from the mall and getting her gift for her anniversary.
0: Nice.
1: It's in this nice little pink box right here.
0: Nice,
1: next to
0: nice, nice. So a year of jawling.
1: Yes, a year of being together.
0: And 8 months of telling South Africa that you are jawling.
1: Yes.
2: Eight months? Oh yeah, it's been 8 months.
1: Yeah, basically.
0: Okay, yeah. Okay. Yeah, yeah, because it's actually it's not even 8 months, fam. It's 6 months
2: it's
0: of
2: six
0: him
2: months.
0: Talking about it on air. That's why, like, it's confusing for me. But who? What's your girl's name?
1: I'm not gonna mention.
2: Why? Why?
1: No,
2: thank you,
1: No, first
2: thank
1: of all,
2: you.
1: Because she does not like being put on.
2: No,
1: blast
2: no, no.
1: Like
2: you
1: that.
2: Don't have to. Explain.
1: And also, it's private.
2: No,
1: it's,
2: you don't
1: it's
2: have
1: our
2: to
1: business.
2: Explain. It's none of anyone's business. Mm. Thank you.
0: Now that we've got that out the way,
1: yes,
0: let me talk about my terrible Tuesday.
1: Tell us.
0: Oh man,
1: we are ready.
2: What happened?
0: So I have a job to do in Cape Town, and that job starts at 2 p.m. So I decide, hey man, you know what? Let me take my child to school. After the drop off, I will go to the Gautrain station, catch the Gautrain to the airport, catch my flight, which is at it was 9:35, mm-hmm, 25 to 10, right?
1: Yes.
0: I'm good for time.
1: Yeah.
0: I arrive at the Gautrain on time.
1: Yes.
0: When I arrive at the Gautrain, I don't have my proof of identity.
1: Oh.
0: No license, no ID.
1: No.
2: You're not going anywhere.
0: So I panic. You must understand, I panic because it's peak hour traffic in Sandton.
1: Yes.
0: So I call my mother. I'm like, Exe Magogo, I'm sending an Uber. Come with my license and my ID, whatever. Whatever you can find.
2: Mm-hmm.
0: No. So I call my partner. I'm saying, yo, man, this is what's happening. My partner says to me, bruh, just go to the airport. You'll make an affidavit and you'll make your flight.
2: Okay.
0: But because I am a Xhosa stubborn man, do you think I listened to my partner?
1: No.
0: I did not listen to
1: you
0: my
1: didn't,
0: partner.
1: Yeah.
0: So when I get to the airport, I'm supposed to catch the 10:15 flight. That flight is full. So I can't catch it. When I get to the ticket sales, they say to me, this booking was made by a travel agent. So you, my friend, cannot change your flight. You need to buy a new ticket.
2: No.
0: South Africa, you need to understand, I am there to do a gig like a heist, in, out. I did not pack an overnight bag. The outfit that I have is the outfit I'm going to do the presentation for. So I eventually get a flight. Mm-hmm. And then the client, when I land in Cape Town, says to me, yo, man, the boss says you need to do the job tomorrow morning. So smashy. And we don't have a budget for accommodation. So you need to sort yourself out. Ah! But I felt so weak the whole week. Like, literally.
2: Too many
0: so
2: problems.
0: I had to pay for the flight.
2: Had to pay for accommodation.
0: Luckily, my boy lives in Cape Town. So that was easy. So I was squatting. But you know, there's nothing like looking like a para at work, knowing that the outfit that you wore yesterday was the fire one. And now I'm looking like a waiter. And it's like, but you know, the energy out there in Cape Town was beautiful. But nonetheless, all I got to say, when we talk about an own goal, well, when at this week eating?
1: Tuesday morning, never again.
0: And I will say this, we need to talk more about our L's as a people so that when other people experience their L's, they don't cave in and shut out the world.
1: No.
0: You can only rise from that L. And you know what I'm going to do? I'm going to Durban on Monday and I'm going to make that flight.
1: Yes.
0: And I won't forget.
1: Rise up.
0: My flight ticket.
1: My dream.
0: My ID number.
2: I'm going over to
0: and my identity document, South Africa.
1: So
0: I am doing it for all the women.
1: Yes.
0: Of 1950 something, ne?
2: Yeah.
0: Yeah.
1: 56.

0: 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Want to say a big shout out to you for choosing us as your companion. My name is Smash Africa, and I'm here Saturdays and Sundays between 7 and 10, famo. All right, cool. Around RSA in 90 seconds. What is potting? What is happening? What are you up to this weekend? Because apparently this weekend is a big weekend.
1: Hi, this is OJ from Southwest.
0: What's up?
1: I've been hard at work. I'm actually on duty for the next 3 nights again.
0: All right.
1: So I wish everybody a very nice Smash Africa weekend.
0: Dango.
1: Everyone enjoys it.
2: It's Janita here from Nizer.
0: Are we?
2: Planning on going out tonight. Do a little bit of dancing.
0: Yes.
2: So it's exciting weekend. Busy.
3: This is Jan from Cape Town.
0: Are we?
3: I think the only thing that is planned so far, I'll be driving till tomorrow night, I guess. Yeah.
0: Oh, yeah?
3: Going to be busy, so I don't think I'll do anything else than drive.
4: What's up? It's your boy, Royalty.
0: What's up, Royalty?
4: It's Royalty. Nothing much. Just have fun with my friends.
5: Hi, it's Roxy from Cape Town.
0: What's
5: this
0: up,
5: weekend,
0: Rox?
5: I'll be going to Londono to go to the beach and chill and see some friends. And then after that, I'll be heading to a mate's house to Braai.
6: It's Ura from a small village called Lefupu in Zeerust. This weekend is all about Smash Africa Weekend.
0: Yeah.
6: Catch them on Saturdays, even on Sundays.
0: Yeah.
6: Big music, big vibes. So let's go, baby.
0: Big music, big vibes. And that is definitely big facts. We love that energy, man. You know, people from the village, you better trust people from the village. They've got superpowers, eh?
7: Oh, yeah.
0: If you don't agree that this weekend is a big vibe, Smash Africa weekend, they send lightning your way. But it will land by your con, if you have a con. Do you have a cons, KB?
7: No.
0: Do you have a cons, Karabo? No. Guys, I have a cons. There's nothing like a callus, hey? And I think, obviously, growing up, I was wearing shoes that were too tight. That's what actually leads one to getting a callus. Wearing shoes that are too tight. But I love Converse sneakers, man. And I'm telling you, I probably have almost 10, if not 11 pairs. I'm rocking them right now. And my callus is saying, you
8: fighting.
0: Let me be.
8: To be alive.
0: Take off your shoes. So... May I please take off my shoes? Do you grant me the permission to take off my shoes, KB?
7: Ish, I don't want to smell your feet, though.
0: What do you take me for, dog?
7: I don't want to take Karabo. Chances.
8: I don't.
0: You, Nicola.
7: No.
0: Permission to take off my shoes?
7: Nicola, say no.
0: 082-550-5151. Do you give me permission to take off my shoes, South Africa? Because I'm breathing through the wound.
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0: beautiful music from Jack Harlow. Neil Tech, haven't heard this one in a minute. In fact, it doesn't get old. Welcome to Smash Africa Weekends. My name is Smash Africa, 29 minutes after 2 o'clock. Before we check in with what's happening in and around the world of sports, KB Mudishani, the game between Banyana Banyana and Ivory Coast last night.
1: Ooh.
0: Edge of your seat.
1: For sure.
0: Kind of stuff. I'm not going to even lie to you. I'm watching that game and I'm saying, Banyana's out, dog. 90 minutes, right? And I'm like, we are out, dog. Mm. And then that offside, I'm like, we are definitely out. And then somehow.
1: Some way, somehow, man.
0: Man.
1: Shades of World Cup 2023, when it took a last minute goal to get us to the knockouts. We could pull off that miracle again.
0: That's what my partner said to me. Yo, bro, I think Banyana Banyana took the memo from the FIFA World Cup 2026. Because everyone scored literally in the dying seconds. Because you're like, what the hell are you on say? So I look forward to you telling us what's happening. And of course, the Betway Premiership is back.
1: It's back, baby.
0: If you are going to the game, on your way to the game, or listening to the radio from the stadium, yo, we need that here. Send us a WhatsApp voice note on 082-550-5151 and tell us what the vibes are all about. With that said, let's check in with what's happening in and around the world of sports. 5FM Sports.
1: Hello indeed, hello indeed. It's time for your latest and greatest, and we start off with your world of football. From the women's AFCON, and Banyana Banyana gave themselves a lifeline after coming from 2 goals down to secure a 2-2 draw against the Ivory Coast. The Ivorians dominated the first half with 18-year-old Grace Seri managing to score a brace. However, in the second half, Banyana showed their resilience, and it paid off with Thembi Kgatlana and Ronald Donnelly scoring to bring hope to Banyana and give them a chance to make the knockout rounds of this year's Women's African Cup of Nations. Meanwhile, other results from last night's action saw Burkina Faso manage to get a 2-1 win over Tanzania to also give themselves hope of making it into the knockout rounds of the Women's AFCON. It's looking very, very, very tight in Group B, with the Ivory Coast still on top with 4 points. Burkina Faso and Tanzania tie in second and third with the total of 3 points. However, Burkina Faso have the advantage due to them having a superior goal difference. Tanzania are sitting in third. Meanwhile, Banyana Banyana are sitting in fourth, but they still do have a chance to make it into the knockout rounds. What a final day of Group B it is going to be. Meanwhile, in your other football news, Idiski Yabuya with the Betway Premiership. And we have 3 games that will be kicking off in less than half an hour. And that's one. At the King Goodwill Zwelithini Stadium, we've got Golden Arrow up against Shipa United. At the Orlando Amstel Arena, it is the defending champions Orlando Pirates up against Milford FC. And then at the Sugar Ray Ulu Stadium, we have got Stellenbosch, who will be taking on AmaZulu. At 5:30 after the show is done at Seshego Stadium's Kukuna United welcome Durban City to town. And then at Mbombela Stadium at 8 p.m, Kruger United, newly promoted to the Betway Premiership, welcome the Glamour Boys Amakhosi of Kaizer Chiefs. We now jump into your world of the Commonwealth Games, and from the world of athletics, and South Africa's men's 4x100m relay team have just qualified for the finals after winning their heat with a time of 38.30 seconds to finish ahead of Ghana and Jamaica. They will now face the likes of Canada, Nigeria, England and Australia, just to name a few. Meanwhile, in other news, Sinesipho Dambile made the whole nation proud, managing to win gold in the men's 200m final last night. Here he is after his historic win in the race.
2: Man, this is beautiful. It's a beautiful moment. It's something that I've been working for this season. Since I started performing in South Africa, winning the South African champion, it was all just a build-up for this moment, and I did it where it matters the most.
0: What a run, man!
1: What a run it was indeed. What he did it indeed. He did it indeed. Then finally, earlier today, Zagi Tinene won bronze in the men's 400-meter final at the Commonwealth Games, adding yet another medal to South Africa's collection. In first place was Samuel Ogazi of Nigeria, finishing with a time of 44.25 seconds, while Jareem Ricketts of Trinidad and Tobago managed to win the silver with a time of 44.82, with Nene coming in third place and picking up the bronze, making South Africa yet proud once again and showing just how dominant South Africa has been at these Commonwealth Games. With that being said, that is it for your sports update for this hour. For your 5 Sports, it is of course KB Mudishani.
0: Yo man, I need to talk about paddle, man.
1: Ooh, it's been going down, hasn't it?
0: I need to talk about... Have you tried paddle, KB?
1: I've never tried paddle, but I would like to try it.
0: Garabo Hobo, have you tried paddle?
3: Yeah, a couple of times.

0: 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On 5, 20 minutes before 3 o'clock. Welcome to Smash Africa Weekends. Thank you so much for choosing 5FM as your companion, famo. So, before the paddle community comes for me, I am not here to bash on what you love.
1: Mm-hmm.
0: I love golf. I haven't been exposed to paddle. The only time I held a paddle racket was for something I did at church. We had an amazing race. It was more of completing a task than playing paddle, right?
2: Mm-hmm.
0: Now, what I love about golf, I'm outdoors. I don't get to get my heart rate super high.
2: Mm-hmm. You can calm down.
0: And I also get to enjoy it with like people I enjoy hanging out with. And I can enjoy it with, you know, a bev. That's for those who are 18 and older. That's a beverage, by mm-hmm. the way. But you know what I've realized? With most of the golf courses I go to, there is a paddle court just close by. So I've considered, like, hey, man, maybe I should actually check out this paddle thing. But let me tell you, in the same breath, I am thinking that the paddle bubble is going to burst.
1: I don't think so.
0: Of course you will say that.
1: But I'll explain.
0: Because you
1: continue.
0: Always disagree with me.
1: No, I'll explain. Continue.
0: You know? Mm-hmm. So I am thinking every new sports club has built paddle courts.
2: Oh,
0: and
2: yeah.
0: if you are playing, people look at you like, where have you been? Why are you not playing? Mm-hmm. Why are you just playing this? And I don't like being judged, fam.
2: Yeah.
0: What's up with that, KB?
2: I don't know. I think because paddle has been such a craze in recent years. I mean, more especially the last 5 years or so. Like, it's just been growing and growing and growing and growing. There was literally a tennis court close to where I live, right?
0: And it's no more there. And no, it's been substituted by a paddle court.
2: No, it's there. They just added paddle courts to it.
0: And the tennis court is still treated like nobody wants to hang out there. Do people play tennis there?
2: People do play tennis there, but there's more people on the paddle court. That's how much paddle has taken. We have never seen a sport grow and become popular as quickly
0: as
2: paddle has.
0: What's the vibe there, Karabo Hobo?
1: So let me explain. Paddle started growing really popular last year, 2024. Mm-hmm. No, 2024. Yes, that's when I tried it for the first time.
0: So you played paddle in 2024?
1: Yeah, 2 years ago? Yeah, mm-hmm. It was December 2024. And I can tell you many reasons why people like paddle. Firstly, it's aesthetically pleasing, right?
0: Okay.
1: So the courts, the racket, just the whole vibe. It's all about aesthetics. Two, people are now, so there'd be paddle courts, but now there'd be a restaurant. Or it'll be next to a restaurant, or they're selling drinks,
0: yes.
1: Or you can have quick brunch with the girls after playing paddle. Like now it's more of a social.
0: So paddle thing. Wants to be like golf. Because you spoke about aesthetics. Have you
1: yes.
0: seen what a golf course looks
2: yes.
0: like? Have you seen what golfers look like
2: what
0: when they
2: wear,
0: actually
2: yes.
0: put
1: yes.
0: in the effort?
2: Yes.
1: So
0: and there's always a halfway and a 19th hole, which means we can enjoy food, drinks,
1: yes.
0: and the like. Yes.
1: And even like the what you wear when you're playing paddle, right? So even for the girls, like the skirts.
0: Do they have
1: yes.
0: strict rules about you can't rock up there with anything?
1: Not really. There aren't rules to what you can wear.
0: Whoa.
1: But like the active wear, it's like, especially for the girls, it's cute. We can go have paddle, then brunch, you know?
0: So let me ask you a fire question. Is paddle good?
1: It is. I won't lie. It's been rocking me because...
0: So you are not good at it, but it's good.
1: It is good, especially like for an activity, because you run a lot. It's like playing tennis, you
0: it's
1: know?
0: It's like playing tennis...
1: I mean, you need
0: it's,
1: energy.
0: Let's try again.
1: It's
0: okay, definitely not
1: maybe
0: like
1: not.
2: It's not playing.
1: But like,
2: yeah.
1: you need energy. It's an activity. And you're actually like doing something. You're being active. So
0: KB and I haven't played paddle.
2: No.
0: Karabo Hobo
1: you need
0: has.
1: To try it.
0: And I'm interested in knowing from you, fam, if you do.

0: play paddle, is it genuinely that amazing?
1: And is it worth it as
0: And
1: well?
0: has it become popular because of the by things, the byproduct, the aesthetics, the bar, the brunches?
1: The people you play with.
0: Do you know what I mean?
2: They even have Hablis at Paddle Spa.
0: Is it paddle, aka lifestyle? Let us know on 082-550-5151. I would love to play paddle, and but I need a little bit convincing.

0: If summer was a sound, Goldfish, Malu. Beautiful record. Thank you so much for choosing Smash Africa Weekend. In fact, this show here reminds us that summer can be a 24/7 all seasons mindset. Because, you know, the music that we play here, you wouldn't say it's cold when it is cold. But luckily, we've been blessed with great weather of late.
1: Yeah.
0: So, and the music is banging. Joining us on the line is Jean-Luc. Good afternoon, Jean-Luc. How are you doing?
2: Great, thanks. And you, Smash Africa.
0: Thank you so much for joining. We once spoke on the show, and one thing I know about you, you are a pedal-loving individual, and you are somehow involved in the sport, right?
2: Yes, I was one of the early qualified coaches with an international qualification in pedal coaching.
0: Wow. No, that's insane, bro. Yep. You are all the way in Cape Town, because I was going to say, I want to paddle after church tomorrow. But let's talk about it. I love golf. I always make time to play a round of golf whenever I can. And I am seeing literally every golf course I go to, there's a paddle court. And I'm saying, is this paddle bubble going to burst at some point? So my first question for you, Jean-Luc, is the paddle bubble a bubble that's about to burst?
2: So on that point, I think like some interesting statistics is that there are almost 1,500 courts in South Africa currently, and almost half a million amateur players playing right now. It's incredible. And there was an initial like hype, but now more amateur players are coming in and enjoying it so much because the skill level required to play it is that much lower than for tennis and golf.
0: Uh-huh.
2: The barrier is that much lower.
0: The barrier in terms of talent, the ability to play it, ne?
2: Yes.
0: Okay, so if your hand and eye coordination is sus, you can get away with it. All right,
2: but
0: cool.
2: On that point, though, it's easy to play but hard to master. And I think that's the thing that keeps people coming back. And that's why us coaches are doing so well, is because you want to go to the next level so you can compete at a higher level. So you want to keep improving.
3: Absolutely.
0: Mm-hmm. All right. Karabo says she sucks at it. What advice would you give her
3: and
0: over the phone?
3: And I love it so much.
2: I'll give my rates later, maybe. but as a free consultation over the radio, hit down the middle. Mm-hmm. Hit down the middle as much as you can.
0: Hit down the middle as much as you can. Sounds like hitting down the fairway all
2: it's
0: the time.
2: Exactly that.
0: Jean-Luc, do you think, obviously as a coach, you are a little bit biased, and you are a professional coach at that, and you have, to a certain degree, convinced me that this is no longer a bubble. It might have been, but in terms of the amount of people showing interest. Dude, I literally got an invite to a six-year-old birthday party. And they are saying the kids are going to play paddle.
3: What?
0: Can kids play paddle?
2: They can. It's actually, the racket is so big and so light, they can't miss the ball.
0: No way. I'm not making this up. It might sound like I'm making it up.
3: 6 year old.
2: No, I believe you.
0: Insane, fam. Anyway, Jean-Luc, thank you so much for your time. You can find Jean-Luc on social media at Jean-Luc, LUC1991. He was born in 1991. Almost
2: thanks,
0: became a bone free, but it's all right.
2: Thanks so much, Smash. Enjoy. Please play some pedals.
0: Thank you so much. I'm definitely going to try it out this coming week. And all I have to say, based on Karabo's talent in terms of her hand and eye coordination, I think I might be your competitor.
1: I'd love to see a KB? Match between you guys, actually.
0: Are you keen to do it?
1: I'm keen to join, Shem.
3: You know
1: Let's
3: what?
1: Let's give it a try.
3: He's absolutely right when he says it's easy to play but hard to master. Oh my goodness, the past three games.
0: Yeah?
3: Two, three, I don't even know, because we play it like it's a regular thing.
1: They've been chowing you.
3: And I've been so bad. And he's so right about the hand and eye coordination. Oh my goodness, you guys would laugh at me. But I keep on going back because I'm like, I want to get this.
0: Dude, here's the invite. It's a birthday party for
3: That's
0: six
3: crazy
0: and seven
3: for
0: year
3: six
0: old.
3: Year old.
0: Six, five, somewhere there. Like,
3: no, paddle is a thing. It's not going anywhere. I heard KB saying it's died down. No, it's still there.
1: I never said it died down.
3: It's not going anywhere.
0: So the hype is still there.
1: Yeah, it's still there.
0: Oh my
1: it's only getting more popular, Sham.
3: Yeah, it's actually getting worse.
0: 082-550-5151. Is paddle genuinely that good, family? Let me know.
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4: 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Let's go.

0: Yeah, this is Casper Nyovest with a throwback of Doc Shebeleza. You saw that Casper Nyovest and Zane Lepotera will be hosting the Summers this year.
1: Yes, we saw that.
0: Yeah, big shout out.
1: Shout out to them. Shout out to Zane.
0: No, big shout out to both of them, guys. Let's not be biased because, you know, we've got our family members. Shout out to both of them.
1: Shout out to both of them. Yeah.
0: Yo, man. 082-550-5151. Question is really simple. I would like to know from you, though. Are you a pedal lover? And if you are, is pedal genuinely that good? 082-550-5151. According to Karabo Hobo, it's quite easy to play. Yeah, we love it. easy to play, you say?
2: But hard to master.
1: Hard to master. Mm.
0: All right, cool. Isimo says tennis, but with extra noise from Isimo. Wow. What could that mean? Is it noisy because you hit hitting the ball on the racket because the racket is so thick and there's that situation? Is that what he was referring to?
2: I think
0: the noise?
2: He's just referring...
0: Or to the hype?
2: To the hype.
0: Oh.
2: Yeah.
0: All right, cool. Thank you so much for sharing, man. I think we must just go and try it out, KB, personally.
3: We should. Yes. We should.
0: Yeah, let's just go and try it out. Why not? And since I play golf and I pay so much for green fees... You don't think I will be hurt by how much it costs to play, right?
2: No, never.
3: Nah.
0: But you know what? Honestly speaking, I don't want to pay. So if you do happen to have a court out there or you invite us as a team, would love to play for free.
2: Yeah?
0: Yeah.
2: By the way.
0: I mean, like, who doesn't like something that's for free? Do it that.

0: Music from Rihanna on 5. Better have my money. When we come back on the other side of 3 o'clock, we'll play some of those WhatsApp voice notes from you regarding Paddle. It is 3 o'clock. Let us find out what is happening in and around our world.
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2: And in your sports headlines, Idiski Ibuile with defending champions Orlando Pirates in action in the Betway Premiership. And the Coastal Derby is live with the Stormers and Sharks battling it out in the Currie Cup. 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
1: A very good afternoon. Drugs worth 28 million rand have been seized by the police at the O.R. Tambo International Airport. The bust is a result of information received from Crime Intelligence's Border Integrity Unit regarding a suspected drug consignment. Police spokesperson Athlenda Mate says a consignment of close to 100 kilograms of cocaine was uncovered on a plane that had just arrived from Brazil.
3: The cargo, which had arrived on a flight from Sao Paulo, Brazil, was intercepted immediately upon arrival. The 95 kilograms of cocaine was seized at the cargo section of OR Tambo International Airport. No arrests have been made. Investigations are ongoing to identify and apprehend those involved in the attempted smuggling operation.
1: In election news, the Electoral Commission says this weekend marks the final opportunity for eligible South Africans to register or update their details ahead of the upcoming local government elections. The Commission says that there will be no additional voter registration weekends as the electoral timetable must comply with constitutional deadlines. It says once registration closes, attention will shift to other critical preparations required before election day. In other news, Northern Cape farmers in the Lower Orange River region say they've worked well with the IEC and have in the past assisted their workers in accessing voting stations. As voter registration continues across the country, farm workers around the Table Grape region of Upington were able to register and check their details since the morning. Gabriel Falloon is the chairperson of the Orange River Producers Association.
4: Well, no, we've got a good organization with him and we've worked together and all that. So everyone's got a free right to vote and we arrange transport for them to take them to the facilities to go and vote for the day. But we force no one to go and vote. So it's out of their own will to go and vote, if they want to or not. They're allowed to come to the farms. If they've got public stations, they come to the farm to register and all the voters can vote on the farms as well.
1: Moving further afield, hundreds of firefighters in Greece are battling wildfires threatening a popular coastal resort northwest of Athens. The fire department says strong winds are hampering efforts to contain the blaze near Porto Gimeno. A fire that broke out on Friday near the village of Los Vasileos has destroyed homes and thousands of hectares of land. This Athens resident has evacuated due to the wildfire.
5: We can't keep living every summer with the fear that our homes will burn down, or that our forests will be destroyed. This is a vital green lung. They're destroying the flora and fauna. What right do they have?
1: A recap of your top story at this hour. Drugs worth 28 million rand have been seized by the police at the OR Tambo International Airport. For 5 News, I am Karabo Hobo.
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0: Imani Basquiat teaming up with Rogers Now. Rewind It is the title of this one. Back to back with music from Harry Styles, Aperture on 5. 13 after 3 o'clock. Smash Africa Weekends on your frequency. Thank you so much for choosing 5FM as your companion. Famo, take a listen to this WhatsApp voice note. And this is about the question I asked in the previous hour. Is pedal generally that good? 082-550-5151. All right, we are wrapping up our conversation and we are wrapping it up with this voice note.
1: Yo, Smash.
0: Yo, what's up? Smash Africa Weekends.
1: Mamela, Joe.
0: Yeah?
1: Paddle is... I'm sorry, it's a dumb sport.
0: Yeah?
1: Actually, paddle is for those that wish could play tennis but are horrible at it.
2: Okay, fair. Fair.
0: Should I carry on playing this slander?
2: Yeah, let's hear it.
1: So, they wish they could play tennis like some of us, but...
0: Should I carry on?
2: I want to hear it.
1: They're horrible at it. So paddle is just basically there to make them feel better. You know, to make them feel like, you know, they're part of, make them feel accepted and stuff like that. There's just nothing much about paddle, man.
0: Oh, man.
2: Mm. Accepted.
0: Oh, man.
2: That's deep.
0: Damn. All right, thanks. I will still like to try it.
3: Same here.
0: Thank you very much.
2: Yes, and I'm excited
0: for us, man.
2: Yes.
0: My brother, but thank you so much. I will go in there knowing what you have shared. And I will try my utmost best not to compare it to tennis.
2: Mm-hmm. You shouldn't.
0: Yes. That's you what shouldn't. I'm gonna go in there with an open mind and an open heart. And since it's going to be a complimentary round of padel. You are definitely guaranteed I will be making noise at the end of that round. Is it called a round? Oh, end of the... When am I waiting? It's a game of paddle. Is it
2: yes,
0: a round
2: it's a
0: of
2: paddle? Game of paddle. Ooh, yes.
0: Nobody knows. Save us. Okay, we are done and dusted with this conversation. Yeah. Let's close it.

0: 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It's available. Okay? Go and get it. Music from Zane, Sideways. Back to back with music from Russ and Caitlin Hansimer is the title of that one. Family, are you ready to find out what the theme for our Smash or Pass is?
1: Let's go.
0: All right. All right, the theme for today's Smash or Pass is Side Hustle. So come on. And if you choose to smash, it will sound like this. And if you choose to pass, a little something like this. Without further ado, ladies and gentlemen, let us welcome Sia on the line all the way from Freiheit. Sia!
2: Sia!
3: Hello.
0: How you feeling, Sia?
3: Well, yourself?
0: Feeling great. Tell me, what's the temperature like out there in Freiheit?
3: It's a combination of hot and very freezing, so I wouldn't know.
0: Hot and cold.
3: Hot and cold.
0: Are you sure you don't have a flu coming, Sia?
3: Please don't say that.
1: I'm jinxing the man.
0: No, I'm kidding. Thank you so much for listening to the show and also gracing us with your presence by choosing to play Smash or Pass. Do you have a side hustle by some chance?
3: Not yet. Working on it.
0: Okay.
3: But it's coming, yeah.
0: All right, cool. Well, the theme for Smash or Pass is side hustles. So without further ado, let's get into the first one. Starting a side hustle with your best friend. Is that a smash or is it a pass, famo?
3: I'll say pass.
0: Damn.
3: No, smash. Smash.
0: Oh,
3: no,
0: wow.
3: Let's smash it.
0: Okay.
3: Yeah,
0: All right, cool. Selling very used slides online.
3: Pause.
0: Okay, of course. Yeah, good. And I hate the fact that it slides.
3: No.
0: Accidentally stumbling into pyramid schemes. Smash or pass?
3: Pause.
0: That's good. We don't want another case of Triple M now, do we?
3: Yeah, I lost too much money there.
0: Been there down. Oh, no. All right, cool. Here's another one. Dog walking or pet sitting? Smash or pass?
3: My allergies just came alive, so I'm gonna have to pass.
0: All right, there you go. Okay. Selling homemade food. Smash or pass?
3: Pass.
0: Okay, because you're not a good cook, man.
3: No, I can cook, but that's just too much time, so pass.
0: Okay. I thought it had something to do with the pots at home. A limited number of pots.
3: No, I meant the pots happen.
0: Here's the last one, Sia. Charging friends and family full price. Smash or pass?
3: Pass.
0: Wow, what a man. If loyalty was a person, Sia is definitely that. Sia, who would you like to shout out this afternoon, famo?
3: Actually, I just want to say a big shout out to my friends, my family, especially. I have my 20-year reunion next year, so all the boys of Curzon College from 2007, how's that?
0: Yeah, 20 years, bro.
1: 20 years, wow.
3: 20 years.
0: Dang.
3: Almost 20 years, yeah, true.
1: Dang. It's been a while.
0: Oh, you are old, bro.
1: You're a legend.
0: You know, I'm only teasing because I'm older.
4: I was about to ask.
3: Oh, exactly.
0: Yeah, the only time.
3: You're much cooler.
0: Yeah. Thanks. Oh, thank you so much. You know what? I really appreciate you. And just for that, I will play this.
5: Go show.
0: I mean, go see ya. It's your birthday. Thank you so much for playing with us here. I really appreciate it. All right.
3: It's been a big pleasure. Thank you so much.
0: One love. Yo, for the first time, I could use that old line. Mm-hmm. But I didn't catch because Karabo was here and her mic was on. It should have left it off.
1: Yeah, actually.
0: Oh, my
1: She killed the vibe.
0: She did,
4: bro. Oh, no.
0: Listen, still to come, we'll find out what's happening in and around our world of sports with KB Mudishani. But I need to play this WhatsApp voice note after a song by Olivia Rodrigo, someone who's at Eskotini. Do you know where Eskotini is, Karabo Hobo? If you're an Orlando Pirates supporter and you don't know Eskotini, you are not an Orlando Pirates supporter.
4: Don't say that.
0: Stick around to find out what the voice note says.
1: I never was.
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0: Music from Olivia Rodrigo. Getting Back is the title of this one. All right, cool. It is 28 minutes after 3 o'clock. Smash Africa Weekends is the name of the program. My name is Smash. I'm not alone. Smash Africa for the babies. Hanging out with the babies.
1: Yebo.
2: Karabo, the babies?
0: You are the babies. Wait, now why are you coughing? Inside, in front of, I mean, in during the people. Cough under the table, Katie.
2: Decorum.
0: Do you see why? Do you see why I switch off your mics and then you are mad at me?
2: Decorum.
0: You know? Yeah, Smash Africa for the babies means you guys, you children of mine. Yeah. You are my babies. Thank you, babies. Listen, Escotini. Earlier on, I said I will play you a VN of someone who is Escotini.
2: Please explain.
0: Orlando Pirates playground is called Escotini, where they play, because it's in a valley, like where Orlando Stadium is situated. But anyway, you Orlando Pirates fans, you New Age Orlando Pirates fans, going with the wind.
2: I didn't know.
3: After the concerns on social media about ticket increases, all of that, the vibe continues to live up. Pirates are picking up from where they left off. Center line, what a vibe it is down there.
0: Yes!
3: Home opener for the Bucks in front of a full crowd is imminent. Up the Bucks, and what a vibe, what a privilege it is to be a part of this.
0: It is so nice.
3: Continuous renaissance of South African football.
0: It's so nice.
2: Up the Bucks for real.
1: Up the Bucks.
0: Yeah, now wait, nah. You need to go and research.
1: Yes.
0: Let's find out what's happening in the world of sports.
4: Yes, indeed. Once again, it is time for your latest and greatest, starting off with your world of football. Idiski Ibuyile. Yes, indeed. The Betway Premiership is back, and we have three games that are currently being played live right now. Starting off at the King Goodwill Zwelithini Stadium, Golden Arrows currently deadlocked at 0-0 against Shipper United. 26 minutes of the game have been played in that one. At the Sugarikulu Stadium, after 29 minutes have been played, it is still deadlocked at 0-0 between Stellenbosch as well as AmaZulu. Meanwhile, from the Orlando Amstel Arena, Escotini, as Smash calls it, Orlando Pirates are currently leading by 1-0 to know. Also, Nopal is giving the Buccaneers the lead in that one. Don't forget, at 5:30 at the Sesheho Stadium, Skukuna United will be taking on Durban City, while at the Mbombela Stadium at 8 p.m. we have got Kruger United, newly promoted. They will be taking on the Glamour Boys, Amakhosi of Kaizer Chiefs. We then move on to your world of rugby, where we have Curry Cup action that is currently taking place right now between the Stormers and the Sharks. It is the Coastal Derby, yes, of course, between the West Coast and the East Coast. The Stormers currently have a 14-7 lead against the Sharks after 30 minutes of the game have been played in that one. Then, just 5 minutes after the end of Smash Africa Weekend, at the UJ Stadium, not far from the SABC studios, we have got the Fidelity ADT Lions, who will be taking on the Vodacom Bulls in the Yuxke Derby. Two massive derbies taking place today in the Curry Cup. You do not want to miss out on any of them. Then, finally, in your world of athletics, our South Africa's men's 4x100 meter relay team have officially qualified for the finals of the 4x100 meter relays, winning their heat with a time of 38.30 seconds to finish ahead of Ghana and Jamaica. They will now be facing the likes of Canada, Nigeria, England and Australia, just to name a few in that one. And you can expect that race to take place later tonight in your world of athletics at the Commonwealth Games. With that being said, that is it for your sports update for this hour. For your five sports, it is of course KB Modishani.
0: Yes, yes, yes, yes, KB Modishani, that boy. I mean the Don.
1: The boy, wow.
0: You know, I did not mean to do that. Like, it's just the word came out.
1: It just jumped out.
0: Like yeah, pop, it's like your cough.
1: I'm a bundles wa kwape.
0: It's like his cough. See what I did there?
1: Don't act as if you don't cough during my bulletins as well. Yeah, let's not forget that.
0: My mic is...
2: But he's off.
1: No, we can hear the cough. We can hear the... I can hear the cough. Your cough is loud. It's like a lion roaring in the valley.
0: Cheers, sir. great African story as we celebrate Africans who are turning their experiences into something that inspires others. Our guest this afternoon is Brandon Ora, and he will be telling us all about their music career. And I cannot wait to chop it up.
5: Costa Light Draft in a can is better than a corner barber's fresh fade.
6: It's better than a fresh fade that makes you look like a boss before the interview with the boss.
5: It's better than a boss fresh fade before meeting with the boss and the boss calls you boss.
6: New Costa Light Draft in a can is better than a boss fresh fade before your boss chat where the boss gives you a big promotion that makes you the new boss and now he really has to call you boss, boss.
5: Costa Light, South Africa's favorite draft, now in a can. South Africa, be sharp. Not for persons under the age of 18.
7: Vapor rub for the blocked doze and Auntie Tandy says sweat it out. Three blankets and Uncle Pat says hot toddy before I asked for help. I'm getting a family conference. Oh no. Gogo just joined the chat.
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0: Beautiful music on 5. The title of this one is called Run Boy. It's music from Brendan Ora on 5FM. Thank you so much for choosing Smash Africa Weekend as your companion this afternoon. My name is Smash Africa. Karabo Hobo is in the house.
1: Yes, sir.
0: KB Mudishani is also in the building. And it's time for us to get into what we call a great African story. Like I said earlier on, here we celebrate Africans who are doing amazing things and also staying true to the theme

0: Let us try again. His name is Brandon Ora, and he's here to tell us about a new chapter that is marking a brand new journey. And I guess it's the first time he plays on 5FM. Brandon Ora, my apologies, brother.
1: It's
0: welcome,
1: okay, brother,
0: to Smash Africa Weekends.
1: How's it?
0: Why did you change your accent there?
1: I didn't turn the accent.
0: Like, what's that? How's it?
1: How's it? Yeah.
0: First and foremost, I want to say thank you so much for making time to come and see us. Beautiful song.
1: Thank you.
0: Off air, I was saying I made a mistake. I listened to your song for the first time this morning after listening to an Amapiano song. Mm-hmm. And because it's like different plateaus or different genres and different worlds, I literally heard your song like background music. Little did I guess, take note of how deep and meaningful the lyrics are in this. Mm. And the beat, and I'm like, what is this man on about?
1: Yeah.
0: Are you a deep guy?
1: I would like to believe I am.
0: Why, my brother?
1: You know, I feel like as creatives, we have to be deep. And also someone once said, like, the most beautiful art comes from the darkest places. And
0: right.
1: So you need to dig deep just to make like a beautiful art piece or a song.
0: Can you please be not too deep for us today?
1: Oh, yes, sir. Okay, definitely.
0: Okay. Because I needed to set up that part. So, Run Boy, where does the story begin for Run Boy? Mm. When did you write the song? What inspired the song? And when did you record it?
1: So, I wrote the song 2014, 2013. It was like my first song that I actually decided to write. It was inspired by my mom.
0: Mm-hmm.
1: When we moved to South Africa, we experienced a lot of poverty and there was a lot of things that were happening. And my mom would always be like, yo, man, you need to keep moving in life and run towards something beautiful. So it's not about running away from something, not confronting it, but rather running towards something beautiful or running towards the light at the end of the tunnel.
0: That's so beautiful, you know? Man.
1: And as years went by, I think I always lived by that motto of, yo, you don't give up and you keep moving and you keep running. Then in 2017, we went and watched a theater piece in Pretoria called Freedom, about students who were...
0: The uprising.
1: Yes.
0: The Fees Must Fall
1: Fees
0: uprising.
1: Must Fall, yeah. So that was like my first live...
0: play?
1: Theater play that I've watched.
0: You've never watched a play since 2017, fam?
1: Never. I was just the person on stage, you know.
0: Crazy.
1: Doing the, so that was the first one that I watched. And I was like, oh, man, that thing touched me. And I was like, I want to write a song that will just change the world. I went back home.
0: Uh-huh.
1: It's like my mind just was subconsciously building up the song. I had a dream about the song. It was my mom in the dream. She was just telling me to run. I woke up. I was like, let me write this. Let me make it a song. And yeah.
0: That's so crazy, bro. I actually hate myself for asking you that question.
1: No.
0: Because it's so layered, right?
1: Mm.
0: And yes, I might have said he must not be deep. But like, this is a true story. This is someone's life.
1: Yeah.
0: How can you equate someone's experience to deep, shallow, or mid based on what culture says when it comes to telling stories and also sharing such a vulnerable message as well, right?
1: Mm.
0: Do you think you have overcome the tough times or the... I don't want to say the trauma around that experience, but do you think you have accepted you went through that chapter in your life and what lies ahead is just beautiful, cozy, soft landing things?
1: Yeah, definitely. I think I've accepted whatever happened, you know, because with writing the song, it was just a way of me healing by telling other people's stories. And whenever people resonate with the song, I think most of the time I was doing Baseline Festival recently, and the reception was just amazing. And how people, when you're done performing, people will just come to you and be like, yo, man, while you were singing the song made me feel like this. And also I was escaping from something and I just feel like it's a song for me.
0: Yeah.
1: I think with that just shows me like, oh, okay, I'm moving somewhere.
0: Yeah.
1: You know? Yeah.
0: That's so beautiful, man. Brandon, the Folk Kid, where does that name come from, bro?
1: Folk Kid comes from Maboneng, you know?
0: Okay, which year were you in Maboneng? Because Maboneng now is very different,
1: it's very different
0: to Maboneng back then.
1: Maboneng after COVID, actually.
0: Okay.
1: So after I came back from varsity, I told my parents, yo, guys, I would like to actually pursue this music full time.
0: Mm-hmm.
1: And...

0: like, hey man, we don't know, we don't really support that, but what do you have planned? I was like, I heard that Maboneng is like a place for artists.
1: It's a hub, yeah.
0: It's a hub. So I went there and went to every club telling them, hey guys, I would like to perform my song for you. I would like to perform my song for you. Mm-hmm. They were like, well, we don't know about that. So I started doing street performing.
2: Because you had to bask.
0: I had to.
2: Because when they say no, you say the street is for free.
0: Yeah.
2: And the tourists are always up and down.
0: So I stood outside Pata Pata with my guitar and I would sing like throughout. And
2: Was it on Sundays or on the week?
0: I did it every day.
2: Bruh.
0: Monday,
2: Tuesday, Wednesday, it's boring there. It's quiet. Yes. And then it gets busier from Thursday into Sunday.
0: Yeah. I would go there every day and see like, who looks famous here? Maybe I might listen to my song. So yeah, I would sing until I got to a point where everyone in my morning knew, like, oh, there's Brandon Aura, and he's doing his first show. And I did my first show. For some weird reason, it was packed, 200 people. And they were like, yo, man, we just love how you tell stories through your music. And yeah, Brandon, yeah, people like, the folk kid. You know, yeah, that's the folk kid because of his honest storytelling his music is relatable.
2: Dope, man. I wish we had a fire team. Like, Brandon telling us these beautiful stories. We are brying our marshmallows.
3: That's what it feels like.
2: KB is rolling or something.
1: Aye, leave me out of this. I'm joining the guitar. Camp Town lady, sing this
2: and,
1: song.
2: You know what I mean? And Nicola is just getting those breads. I don't know. Like, this sounds like a campsite chat.
0: Yeah.
2: Mm-hmm. You know what I mean?
0: Yeah, with the guitar.
2: Guitar. We're going to play definitely. That skingly.
1: Camp Town lady, sing this song.
3: Yes.
2: Is it called a skingly?
0: Yes, sir.
2: All right. Yeah, I'm South African, man. You know these things. Brandon Aura is our guest. He's our great African story guest. And what a beautiful story he's been sharing with us. We're going to play some music. And by your permission, bro, we're going to jam something, right?
0: Sure.
2: All right, cool.
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Kelela on 5 with Pink Panthers. The Bridge is the title of that one. 9 minutes before 4 o'clock, Brandon Ora is our guest. Great African story guest. He's got a guitar in hand. He's wearing his knit red setup with his beanie, taking it back to the days of basking. And he's about to play an exclusive record on the radio. In the streets of Maboneng, they call him the Folk Kid. To you and I, he's known as Brandon Ora. And here he is on 5FM. Take it away.

0: Yo.
1: Brandon Aura. What a beautiful record. What number one? What's the title of that song?
2: The song is called God.
1: For real?
2: Yeah.
1: What language is it in?
2: It's in Shona and Zulu.
1: Shona and Zulu, man.
2: Yes, sir.
1: Oh, man, what a beautiful record. Bro, music often rewards viral moments. With the music that you make, do you ever feel the pressure to play in that field?
2: Not really, you know. I feel like with my music, it's all about honesty and making music that's timeless.
1: Yes.
2: And I feel like right now, as the youth and people really want to listen to something they can relate to and something honest in a way. So I feel like my music, it's that missing link.
1: Yeah.
2: That just tells an honest story, you know.
1: Yo, man, you're taking me back to the days I used to love. The live music scene, man. I feel like I'm going to go back to those days.
3: You might.
1: Yeah.
4: If you could speak to your young self, right? The boy who inspired the song, what would you tell him?
1: Yeah.
2: I'll tell him not to be afraid, and he should keep doing whatever he's doing.
4: Mm.
2: And the days where he feels like he doesn't want to pick up the guitar, he should pick it up and keep moving.
1: How old were you when you wrote that record, God?
2: I wrote Mwari. This is a very recent one.
1: Okay.
2: I wrote it in 2016.
1: Okay.
2: Yeah.
1: Bro, 2016 is not a recent
3: That's 10
1: one.
3: Years ago.
4: Yeah, what 10 years ago. 10 years ago.
2: My bad. I'm getting old. 2016, yeah. 2016, I was doing grade 11.
1: In 2016?
2: Yes, sir.
0: Oh, wow.
2: Yeah.
1: So you wrote it in high school, fam?
2: Yeah, most of my songs are
1: Where is home, bro? Like, where do you come from?
2: I'm from Zimbabwe.
1: Okay.
2: Originally.
1: Okay.
2: But I grew up in Davidson.
1: All right.
2: Yeah, the east side, you know.
1: So you're an east side homie now? Like, you've decided, like, that's what it is?
2: Kisani, 1520, right there.
1: Yeah.
3: That's the city's claiming.
1: Does he sound convincing?
4: No, he does.
1: Davidson?
4: Mm. He does.
1: What did you just say, 1650?
2: 1520.
3: That's the city's claiming. That's his set right there.
2: That's the number plate.
1: Oh, right.
4: Yes,
1: I mean,
4: sir. Like,
1: I don't know. I mean, Young Standard's from there.
2: Yeah.
1: So why don't you just make a song with Young Standard, dog?
2: Actually, we met before.
1: Uh-huh. Before he was famous, ne?
2: Before he was famous.
1: When he was skinny. I also remember.
2: Skinny, yeah. Yeah. Back then, yeah. We used to do events together. He was a part of a group called the Almighty Kings.
1: They used to rap then.
2: They used to rap then, yeah.
1: Brandon, you need to call Young Stunner.
2: I'll call him.
1: I'm going to send him a video and text. Like, Young Stunner, here's your boy.
2: Yeah,
1: collaborate.
2: Like, you remember this boy.
1: And when I say when he was skinny, I mean like when he did not have money.
4: Now
1: he's money.
3: Like, I'm 90.
1: Bruh. Here's music from Matthew Moore, always by my side. So.

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2: And in your sports headlines, defending champions, Pirates leading against Milford at halftime in your Betway Premiership, and the Stormers leading the Sharks by 5 in the Currie Cup with the second half currently underway. Live updates and more coming to you at 4:30.
1: A very good afternoon. The Free State Cocktail Department says its clean audit outcome reflects its commitment to sound governance. It's achieved a clean audit outcome for the financial year that ended on the 31st of March. The department's Zima Sambeu says the province's Auditor General has commended it, describing the achievement as an illustration of its efforts to strengthen financial management.
3: MEC Mokoena said the clean audit outcome demonstrates that the department continues to strengthen its governance systems and financial controls while reinforcing public confidence in its ability to manage public resources responsibly. He added that he will ensure that this performance is sustained, as achieving a clean audit outcome affirms that the department has maintained strong governance and sound financial management practices.
1: The IEC in the Free State says it remains hopeful that many people will visit various voting stations during the final voter registration weekend. All voting stations, including those in the farming communities, have opened without any challenges. IEC Commissioner Titi Pitso.
4: All the voting stations, 100% in Free State, had opened. Even areas where there were foot and mouth diseases, because the government had issued a protocol in collaboration with AgriSA, people know what to do when they get to a farm where there have been foot and mouth diseases. So people are following those protocols and people are being allowed to go and check their details.
1: In other news, drugs worth 28 million rand have been seized by the police at the OR Tambo International Airport. The bust is a result of information received from Crime Intelligence Borders Integrity Unit regarding a suspected drug consignment. Police spokesperson Athlenda Mate says a consignment of close to 100 kilograms of cocaine was uncovered on a plane that had just arrived from Brazil.
5: The cargo, which had arrived on a flight from Sao Paulo, Brazil, was intercepted immediately upon arrival. The 95 kilograms of cocaine was seized at the cargo section of OR Tambo International Airport. No arrests have been made. Investigations are ongoing to identify and apprehend those involved in the attempted smuggling operation.
1: Moving further afield, the leaders of 22 EU countries have called for emergency talks on the influx of more than 50,000 people from Morocco into Spain's North African enclave of Ceuta. Spain's Prime Minister, Pedro Sanchez, has also called for a summit on the issue after criticizing what he called the selfish reaction of some EU countries. The BBC's Sarah Rainsford has more details.
6: Very interesting language from Pedro Sanchez, and clearly aimed primarily towards Italy. As soon as those images of Moroccan primarily migrants crossing the border into Ceuta, as soon as those images hit social media, then the Italian government was very quick to share them, to talk of shocking images and to highlight what they were calling was a security crisis. The Spanish Prime Minister's point is, look, this is a crisis that we have handled.
1: A recap of your top story at this hour. The Free State Cocktail Department says its clean audit outcome reflects its commitment to sound governance. For 5 News, I am Karabo Hobo.
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0: Music from BTS. BTS shocked the world when they said, "Aye, Grammys niyasijwayela nina. We will not participate in your Grammys." But that's
1: rightfully so, Shem.
0: That's a conversation we'll have on Sunday.
1: Aha.
0: Not today.
1: Not today. Another day.
0: Brandon Ora, Great African Story guest, is in the building. In case you just tuned in to Smash Africa Weekends, you missed a live performance. He came with a guitar, acoustic performance. Yeah, we played his song, Run Boy, ne?
2: Yes, sir.
0: The boy who's always running. Forrest. Why didn't you call it Forrest Gump? I'm messing with you, Papa. And also, another thing we got to hear, basically, you know, just touch base on where he comes from and which place he's writing music from. And knowing that this journey is not a journey that one can predict, no matter, you know, how crazy you think or how talented you think you might be. You know, this man used to bask in Mabone, and only now he's getting the recognition on national radio. But it's about damn time. So he's hanging out with us this afternoon. We're about to play a game. You good with games?
2: Yes, I think I would like to believe so.
0: Okay.
2: Yeah.
0: Because you have to be good with games. But you know what we don't do on this show? Mm. We don't try and embarrass our guests. We great hosts, so we'll make sure that we play an easy game. And this game is called Run Boy or Stay Boy. So it's Run or Stay.
2: Okay.
0: And it's obviously inspired by your new song.
2: Oh, great stuff.
0: So we will give you a thing. Like, for instance, are you going to be a run boy or a stay boy when the bill comes? Mm-hmm. What will you say?
2: When the what?
0: When the bill comes.
2: Stay boy.
0: A stay boy, you'll pay the bill. Yes, so sure. He's a brother who likes to pay. Karabo Hobo, on the other hand, will be a
3: stay girl.
0: Okay. KB, when the bill comes, are you a run boy or a stay boy?
1: I'm a stay boy. We make sure
0: you pay for your bills, ne?
1: No crimes committed.
0: Now, Karabo Hobo is only saying that because we've got guests in studio. You've got it, ne?
2: Yeah.
0: It's supposed to be lighthearted.
2: Okay.
0: So don't think about it too much.
2: Okay.
0: So it's either you run or you stay.
2: Okay.
0: First option, reading the comments section. Run or stay?
2: Stay boy.
3: A toxic relationship.
2: Run boy.
1: A stable 9-to-5 job.
2: Ish. Can't I do both?
0: My brother. My brother.
1: Pick one.
2: Run boy.
0: Are you telling me that you are in a 9-to-5 situation right now?
2: Nah, not really. I was.
0: Okay. How long ago was that?
2: A few months back. I was first a nurse, then became a boat driver.
0: So you were a qualified nurse, is that what you're saying?
2: Yes, sir.
0: You went to nursing school?
2: Yes, sir.
0: Can you please check KB's blood pressure?
1: You know.
0: No, I'm messing around. For real, bro?
2: Yeah.
3: Okay, performing in front of 20 people.
2: Stay boy.
0: All right. Mm. Chasing your music dreams overseas.
2: Stay boy.
0: Stay boy. Yes. I want to ask a funny one, but let me let KB go. Go, KB.
1: All right. Guitar or piano?
2: Wait. Stay boy.
0: No, he just confused you.
1: Wanted to see if I'm still there. Wanted to see if I'm still there.
0: Oh, man. Mm-hmm. Anyway. Let me not get into trouble. Bro, where can we find you on social media? Where are you performing live? Where can we show you love? And Run Boy is out right now. Number one, we can go and stream that.
2: Mm-hmm.
0: But most importantly, buying it will make a huge difference, right?
2: Definitely.
0: Yeah.
2: I'm on Instagram, mm-hmm. Brandon Ora.
0: Mm-hmm.
2: Facebook, Twitter, mm-hmm. everywhere. Even on all streaming platforms, it's Brandon Ora.
0: Yeah.
2: Usually people misspell Ora. They say O-R-A. It's A-U-R-A.
0: Mm-hmm. Say it again.
2: Aura, A-U-R-A.
0: There we go.
2: Yeah.
1: It's an aura.
2: Not aura.
0: No. But I can't let it. Aura. Even he was charmed by his.
2: Yeah. I'm overthinking it, you know.
0: So he understands. If there's one part he's got grace for, is people misspelling it. Mm-hmm. All right? And then the music is out. Live performances, where can we catch you in the near future?
2: I think if people can follow me on Instagram.
0: I'll update them accordingly,
2: yeah,
0: ne?
2: Definitely.
0: Okay, cool. Yeah. Please, my brother, you need to do a Women's Day special, something.
1: Mm-hmm.
0: No pressure, though. Mm-hmm. Or Women's Month.
2: Yeah, definitely.
0: Like,
2: I'll
0: do something. You know what I mean?
2: Yeah.
0: No pressure. Thank you so much for coming. I really appreciate you. What would you like to be remembered for?
2: I would like to be remembered for someone who never gave up in what they believe in.
0: Mm-hmm.
2: And I feel like life is too short. But if we... Music is what makes it beautiful, you know. So I'd just like to be remembered as a person who never gave up in what he believed in, regardless of whatever was thrown in his way.
0: Mm-hmm.
2: He just kept on moving and believed in the dream. Even when no one wanted to listen, he kept on, you know.
0: Yeah.
2: Yes, sir.
0: You know what that sounds like to me? Forrest Gump.
2: Yes, who's Forrest Gump actually?
0: My brother, you don't know Forrest Gump.
3: Are you serious?
0: Please go and watch the movie. Go and do yourself a favor. In terms of what you're talking about, run, Forrest, run! Run, Brandon, run!

0: Teddy Swims, Mr. Know-It-All on 5. XR and Carl Deitch, Young Love on 5FM. Thank you so much for choosing 5FM as your companion. Also, played you some music from Troye Sivan. Got me started. 22 minutes after 4 o'clock, Smash Africa Weekends on your frequency. We love it when you are hanging out with us. Hey, let me tell you, KB wants to unpack what the president of FIFA, Gianni Infantino, wanted to do. But I think it's scrapped now, right, KB?
1: Yo.
0: The idea is, everyone dismissed it. Like, everyone was like,
1: There's been a lot of drama happening with FIFA this week. So let's start off with the...
0: You are going to tell us about it, right?
1: Yes, we'll tell you about it, yes.
0: Not now.
1: Oh, not now. Yeah, oh, okay. I'm getting too excited because there's so much drama.
0: Yeah, because I'm like, how, Baba?
1: I'm jumping the gun.
0: As the Xhosa people would say, Sungama.
2: I knew you'd say that. From kitchen windows to the big hole, this is a vibe. Listen to 5FM on your smartphone or stream us on 5fm.co.za. Put your hands up. The party never stops. Yeah.

0: Music from Nils van Zandt. Stuck in my head. Nils, I love your surname. Van Zandt.
1: That's exactly how you say it.
0: I hope I'm right. 26 minutes after 4. What's happening, KB? What you got for us in that soapbox of yours?
2: All right. Now, let's get started off with earlier this week. FIFA president Gianni Infantino said that he wanted to create a new commercial company that is linked to FIFA and sell a small minority stake to private investors. And the idea behind it is to raise billions of pounds to invest back into football development across the world. Now, if you think about it on paper, it sounds like a win, you know.
0: No.
2: Let me finish.
1: Let me cook.
2: It sounds like a win on paper, right? You know, more money for development for countries, you know, because, you know, there's the economic wealth gap that's currently happening right now. So that will allow for countries to use the money that they get from FIFA through the private investments for them to develop their football, develop the facilities in football, the infrastructure, and so forth. Sounds like that on paper. However, not everyone is buying it, because a lot of people are seeing this as an opportunity for FIFA to just be making more and more money from the private investments that will be coming in. Gianni Infantino could stand to see himself earn maybe probably even 10 times more than what he's currently earning with FIFA. And also on top of that, FIFA already have cash reserves worth about £4 billion as well. So a lot of people are asking, why don't they just use that money and pay it into the countries for football development? That this proposal has gotten so much backlash to the point where UEFA has come out and said that if Gianni Infantino goes through with this proposal, UEFA will be boycotting all FIFA events, meaning they will be boycotting the 2030 FIFA World Cup, even the 2029 FIFA Club World Cup, and any event that is hosted or that is held by FIFA. So we were not going to be seeing the likes of England, the likes of France, Spain, Germany, or even Portugal at the next World Cup should Gianni Infantino have gone through with this proposal.
0: So it is a proposal.
2: It's a proposal.
0: It's not something that is going to... That is happening for sure.
2: No.
0: But nobody likes
2: No one likes it. CONCACAF, the North American Football Federation, supports Europe, but not necessarily in boycotting it, but they're rejecting the idea, as have the Asian Football Confederation as well.
0: What about CAF?
2: CAF, we have not heard much from CAF.
0: All right. Because we probably need the money. I'm just
1: but
0: checking.
1: But what is a World Cup without all these... countries, like you mentioned.
0: No, there is no World Cup.
2: There is
0: no World
2: Cup.
0: And you must understand that FIFA is a non-profit organization.
2: Mm-hmm.
0: But this guy wants to add profits to a non-profit.
2: That's the thing. That's why there was also such a great expansion with the FIFA Club World Cup last year as well, when they tried to design like the FIFA World Cup.
0: Yeah. So my chat here is, this broke 3 days ago, I think.
2: Yeah, a couple of days, yeah.
0: And... the post that FIFA uploaded on IG, you cannot comment on that post.
2: Mm-hmm.
0: Comments on the post have been limited, and there's only one comment. And the comment is saying, yeah, this is a great idea, we must do it. And I'm like,
1: wow.
2: Of course.
0: Come on, chief.
2: It's bots, of course.
0: So, no, it's not bots. I think it's something that is approved
2: by a genuine person
0: by FIFA. No, organization even. Let me look at this profile. No, man. This profile to me does not even
2: Yeah.
0: It's a media agency.
2: Yeah, so. For sure.
0: So, well, in conclusion, he is in the wrong.
2: He is in the wrong.
0: And
2: he's selling the game.
0: Yes, he's in the wrong.
2: He's selling out the game.
0: He's trying to make money out of the beautiful game.
2: Yes.
0: And the reason why it's the beautiful game is because it's an NPO.
2: Not really.
0: That's not the reason why it's the beautiful game. But he's essentially, when there's money involved, there will be many barriers to entry.
2: Yeah. Mm-hmm.
0: And with barriers to entry, also there will be barriers to access.
2: Yes.
0: And essentially, that's not what we want.
2: And now, his presidency is now even in trouble after this whole situation, which we can get into after sports.
0: All right. Mm-hmm. 5 FM Sports. 5 FM Sports.
2: Yes, indeed, 100%. We're going to get into some more Soapbox after this, but this is your final latest and greatest right here on Smash Africa Weekend. And we get started off with your world of football, starting off with the Women's Africa Cup of Nations. Two games for you to enjoy tonight, starting off at 7 p.m. at the Stade Prince Moulay Al Hassan Stadium. And we have got Egypt taking on Malawi in that one. Then at 10 p.m. at the Al Medina Stadium, it is Nigeria, the defending champions, who will be taking on Zambia in that action over there. Then in more of your footballing action, we have got Orlando Pirates. The Betway Premiership is back. Orlando Pirates in action against Milford FC, and Pirates are still leading them by 1-0 in that one. Oswin Opolis giving the Buccaneers the advantage in that match over there. Meanwhile, at the King Goodwill's Relitini Stadium, it is 0-0 between Golden Arrows and Chippa United. 73 minutes of the game have been played. And finally, at the Sugar Ray Ulu Stadium, after 70 minutes, it is AmaZulu who are currently leading Stellenbosch 1-0. No. Now, don't forget, there's more Betway Premiership action after the end of the show. At 5:30 at the Seshego Stadium, it is Kukuna United who will be taking on Durban City. And then at Mbombela Stadium at 8 p.m., newly promoted Kruger United welcome the Glamour Boys, Amakhosi of Kaizer Chiefs, to town. We now jump in to your World of Rugby Live Currie Cup action still taking place at the DHL Stadium between the Stormers and the Sharks. The Stormers currently have an 8-point lead. They're currently leading the Sharks by 29-21 with 67 minutes of the game having been played over there. 30 minutes left still to play in that one. Then at the UJ Stadium, not far from the SABC, by the way, at 5:05, we have got the Fidelity ADT Lions up against the Vodacom Bulls in the Yuxke Derby. You do not want to miss out on that one. It is Joburg up against Pretoria. Up the Bulls indeed. Then finally, in your world of athletics coming from the Commonwealth Games, the athletics is going to be continuing on later tonight with a couple of South Africans who will be representing us, starting off at 9:15 in the men's 4x100 meter relay. After finishing with the quickest time in the semi-final heat, South Africa are going to be battling it out and hoping to win that gold medal. They're going to be going up against the likes of Nigeria, Jamaica, Canada, England, and Ghana, as well as Australia in that one. You do not want to miss out over there. Then at 9:55 at 9:55 p.m. tonight in the men's 1 mile final, there's South African representation happening over there. Tepo Tite is going to be representing South Africa in that race. That's happening at 9:55. That is 9:55 p.m. And then at 10:45, 10:45 p.m. we have got the women's 1 mile final. And we do have South African representation happening over there. Karabo More will be representing Mzansi in the final race at the Athletics of the Commonwealth Games. And with that being said, that is it for your sports update for Smash Africa Weekends. Mr. Aaron Masemola will have your next updates tomorrow morning on 5 Weekend Breakfast. For your 5 Sports, it is of course KB the Don, Mudishani.
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0: Living It Up is the title of this one. Music from Cinnamon and Matt Davies on 5. Yeah, KB, what's happening, bro? Let's wrap it up.
1: All right, let us wrap it up now. This whole saga with Gianni Infantino wanting to sell a stake of the FIFA World Cup to private investment, this has been the final straw. This has been the straw that broke the camel's back, the final straw for many football officials, whether it's your confederations, whether it's members of FIFA. People now want for Gianni Infantino to be removed as FIFA president. Now, here's an interesting thing. The FIFA presidential elections are going to be happening next year in March. And this might be the time for another candidate to step up and take over the reins. Because if you look at Infantino's track record, right, with the way he handled all the controversies that were happening before the start of the Qatar World Cup and how he just dismissed them and blew them off, with the way he has just been dismissing all the controversies that had happened before the start of this year's World Cup in US, Canada, and Mexico, the exorbitant ticket prices, the exorbitant accommodation prices, a lot of people not being able to enter the country because of the travel ban that has been set up by the President of the United States. Also, let's not forget the hydration breaks, which really were necessary because everyone knew that those hydration breaks were just so that people can play ads and so that FIFA can make even more money. A lot of people were willing to tolerate and they were willing to, you know, brush it off and brush it away. But now it has come time where people have now lost confidence in Gianni Infantino. People within his camp, people within FIFA have lost confidence in Gianni Infantino. UEFA earlier today announced that they have lost confidence in Gianni Infantino. So it is going to be a very interesting next couple of months for the FIFA president because a lot of people want him gone with the way that he has been moving, with the way that he has been operating under FIFA. And people are just sick and tired. They're fed up now.
0: Yep.
1: They're fed up.
0: And that is KB's soapbox. And what is official, though, is that FIFA has decided to scrap the proposal to sell stakes in the World Cup after the backlash.
1: Yes.
0: The question is, will scrapping the proposal allow Infantino to survive?

0: Chelsea Blakemore on 5. Music from Beatenberg. Thank you so much for choosing 5FM as your companion. Also played you some music from MGMT, Electric Feel. 14 minutes before we step out of here, making way for the Cinnamon Brothers. Cinnamon Saturdays, hosted by Austin and Kyle Kasim. Now, family, we need to talk about this. You know, there's a saying, if it's not posted, it did not happen. You know that thing, right?
1: Yeah.
0: Like, it's like, oh, guys, if you don't post it, it did not happen. Karabo does not have a new weave if she doesn't post it.
1: Yeah.
0: Smash hasn't lost weight if he doesn't post a six-pack. KB Mutishani doesn't have a girlfriend if he doesn't post her. Type of energy. I want to tell you something dope that I found out or I saw on social media. Scrolling on IG and the next thing I see, Uganda Ebola free.
1: Oh.
2: Nice.
1: Yes.
2: We love it.
1: Shout out.
0: On IG, and I was like, yes, that's actually how you do it. Because the Ebola outbreak, in terms of, I guess, getting press, it's been making the rounds more on social media, whether it's TikTok, Facebook, Instagram, etc., etc. And the Ugandan government or the Ugandan Ministry of Health decided to announce that Uganda is officially Ebola-free on IG.
1: Hooray.
0: That's great news, isn't it?
1: Amazing.
0: And that's how news should be dropped, no?
1: I think so.
2: Absolutely.
0: I personally think so, fam. News ought to be dropped on our feeds.
1: Media, on socials, yeah. I mean, socials have taken over so much of our lives. Like, why not just use it to your advantage and drop, you know, breaking news on socials?
0: I'm not saying it should just stay on social media.
1: Yeah.
0: But when the news drop, you know what I mean?
1: Mm-hmm.
0: It should be revealed. Especially when, number one, it's factual. Because the thing about social media news, what makes it questionable is, is it fake news?
1: Is it fake news or is it
0: or
1: real?
0: Is it real news?
1: Mm-hmm.
0: Do you know what I mean? But hey, man, kudos to the Ugandan Ministry of Health for announcing that Uganda is officially Ebola-free and doing it on IG.
1: Mm-hmm.
0: As a news reader, do you think news will be more interesting if news were online and especially on social media more?
2: I won't even lie. As a news reader and a Gen Z, and, you know, even like the environment that I'm in, I think it would make more sense and palatable to everyone, even the young people, if it's on social media.
0: Mm-hmm.
2: Because a lot of young people have come out to say, you know what, I find it easier to get information about what's happening around
0: because
2: me and around the world.
0: Because they are doom scrolling.
2: Because we're always doom scrolling.
0: Mm.
2: So it'll be easier to see a TikTok of a news outlet explaining what's happening with the Ebola crisis.
0: Verified news ought to be dropped on social media, family.
1: Mm-hmm.
0: Finding out who's winning the local election should be found out real time on SABC News
2: and social media.
0: You know what I mean?
1: I mean, think about
2: from a sporting
1: perspective right now. Right now, the big thing that's happening in sports, more especially football, are football transfers. And for the last couple of years or so, let me say for the last 10 years, some people on social media have been some of the biggest newsbreakers in terms of some of the biggest transfers that have happened around the world. Fabrizio Romano is one. Here we go. Every time you see a here we go on any social media platform,
0: you already know what is about to go down.
2: Yeah.
0: So, man, the post celebrated a huge milestone after Uganda completed 42 days without any new Ebola cases. The World Health Organization benchmark for declaring the outbreak. And that's the way to go.
2: But
0: we need verified news.
2: And what I wanted to say is it shouldn't take away from the credibility of the information.
1: Yes.
2: It should add on, in fact.
0: Thank you so much.
1: Don't sensationalize.
2: Yes.
0: Let the news reader have the last word. Do you have any last?
2: I say what I said.
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0: We only but got 9 minutes left. So let's make it memorable. This is Smash Africa Weekend. Ba, ba, ba, ba, ba.

0: Yep. We're back tomorrow between 2 and 5. Music from Alok teaming up with Bastille. Run into trouble. Also played you some music from Don Toliver, E85. Yo, man, 3 minutes before 5 o'clock. KB, thank you for coming to work, famo.
1: It is a pleasure, Brasmash.
0: Enjoy the anniversary.
1: I will.
0: Nicola, the head girl. Thank you so much for cooking behind the scenes. We really appreciate it. Karabo Hobo, thank you so much for coming to work.
2: Always a pleasure.
0: And telling us what's happening in and around our world. And to you for listening. Come on. This is for you, man. This is for you. We are back tomorrow between 2 and 5 p.m. Carl Kasim, Austin Kasim coming up next. Cinnamon Saturdays on 5 FM. My name is Smash Africa. Love you long time. Smash Africa for the baby.

In your top stories at this hour, two voter registration centers disrupted in Mpumalanga, and UEFA calls on FIFA president to resign.

0: a very good afternoon. Mpumalanga Premier Mandla Ndlovu has called on all citizens to refrain from disrupting voter registration to voice their concerns about service delivery. This is after some residents of eMalahleni embarked on a service delivery protest which affected two voting stations. Ndlovu, who was visiting some voting stations in Barberton to monitor the registration processes, has also raised concerns about some residents who are still reluctant to register.
1: In the province, 1.4 million potential voters are not registered. So we want to request that they must go and vote. The target of the province is to have close to 900. But I wanted to have these 1.4 million members voting. But if I can have close to 900,000 new members registering, I would be very happy.
0: The Free State Cognitive Department says its clean, audit outcome reflects its commitment to sound governance. It's achieved a clean audit outcome for the financial year that ended on the 31st of March. The department's Zimasa Mbeu says the province's Auditor General has commended it, describing the achievement as an illustration of its efforts to strengthen financial management.
2: MEC Mokoena said the clean audit outcome demonstrates that the department continues to strengthen its governance systems and financial controls while reinforcing public confidence in its ability to manage public resources responsibly. He added that he will ensure that this performance is sustained, as achieving a clean audit outcome affirms that the department has maintained strong governance and sound financial management practices.
0: In other news, two children aged 4 and 11 have died after a fire broke out at a dwelling in Fasanta Kraal near Durbanville in Cape Town early this morning. Police say their bodies were found after fire and rescue services extinguished the blaze. The circumstances surrounding the incident are under investigation and the cause of the fire is not yet known. Moving further afield, European football's governing body says it's lost confidence in the FIFA president, Gianni Infantino, after he scrapped his plan to allow private investment in the World Cup. UEFA says it will now reflect on how what it called the shabby backroom opaque deal came together. The BBC's
3: FIFA's plan to sell
0: Joe
3: off
0: Linsky
3: parts
0: reports.
3: Of the World Cup to private investors is now over. Overnight, Gianni Infantino admitted defeat, and now the future of his FIFA presidency is under threat too. UEFA was one of three confederations which had threatened to boycott the tournament if the plans went through. Now it says this move is a victory for the whole game.
0: A recap of your top story at this hour, Mpumalanga Premier Mandla Ndlovu has called on all citizens to refrain from disrupting voter registration to voice their concerns about service delivery. That's it for your news on Smash Africa Weekends. Your next bulletin will be on 5 Weekend Breakfast with Palisa Lemeke. For 5 News, I am Karabo Hobo.
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0: and gentlemen, children of all ages, welcome back to Cinnamon Saturdays, right here on 5FM. My name is Austin Kasim, and it is the last time I'm holding down the show by myself. Kyle will be back from Monday, so make some noise. He is better, and he is ready to get back at it. So this is the last time I'm going to have to be a singular cinnamon today. In the background, it's Highlight with Peridel. It's called She's a Freak. It's an absolute indie dance banger and the perfect way to open up the show. All right, today you can expect a little bit of cinnamon shuffle. Of course, our dance music news. I got a very exciting one with that. It involves David Guetta, a guest mix from Francis Mercier, a brand new cinnamon unreleased remix, and a very nice mix from Gorgon City. So without further ado, let's get into it. It's time for the Cinnamon Shuffle. So Kyle is still sending me some songs, and this is a track that I actually played from him for his show in the week. It's a brand new Adam 10 and Raphael. It's called Beat Goes On. And we were listening to this while getting ready as groomsmen for my wedding a year ago in an Adam 10 mix. It is now only out a year later. That just shows how long it takes to get music released sometimes when you've got to clear such massive, massive samples. So anyway, Raphael, Adam 10, Beat Goes On.
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right, it's time for my shuffle, Austin Shuffle. I've got this really cool rework of Noir and Haze Goes Around. It's by Pacquiao Sands, and this is going to be an absolute dance floor destroyer in my sets for the next coming weeks.

Noir and Haze around. It is the Pacquiao Sands rework. All right, now another one from Carl. I know Carl is a big Fab Massimo fan, so this is definitely going to be something banging, especially if he's sent it all the way from being on leave. It's called Rhythm Be Our God. It's coming out on Myth of NYX. Take a listen to this.

from Kyle. Definitely something that would be played in the cinnamon set. Fab Massimo, Rhythm Be Our God. All right, I've got my final one, and this is also made for cinnamon sets. I cannot wait to play this at some of these big rugby games and like massive stages, because I can't get over this tune. And I also can't believe it came out on Drum Code, because Drum Code's pretty strictly techno, but this is quite tech housey, I must say, especially for Leighton Giordani. It's with Cassia, and it's called The Realm.

Adani and Cassia. It's called The Realm, coming out on Drum Code Records. Now, it's time to get into our dance music news. Now, this is a big one. For us DJs, and if you're a DJ listening to the show right now, just know that anything is possible. David Guetta is officially getting a Hollywood star on the Walk of Fame. How incredible is that? And I think he deserves it. He's definitely got to be one of the biggest DJs to ever make it in this world. He is one of the most worldwide known names. Whether you like dance music or not, you know David Guetta. So I thought I'm going to reach into the archives and find this one all the way from 2011. It's a collab he did with Avicii. It's called Sunshine.

0: songs. Man, this song reminds me so much of my brother. Carl, I know you're busy getting better right now, but I hope you're listening to the show. Anyway, it's time for our first guest mix. He was in South Africa in December, about 2 years ago, just under 2 years ago. Absolute killer on the Afro dance floors. He goes by the name of Francis Mercier, and he's going to be holding it down for the next 20 minutes.
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Up next, we've got our track of the week, and it's exclusive to 5FM and exclusive to Cinnamon Saturdays. 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Because it's a Cinnamon brand new remix that's not even out yet. Carl Watson, Body Ocean, Are You the Same? The Cinnamon remix.

0: to say. Carl Watson, Body Ocean, Are You the Same? The Cinnamon Remix. Coming up next, it is the Cinnamon Mix at 6, and it is a brand new, besides the remix we just played, 20 minutes of brand new Cinnamon tunes, some released, some unreleased. 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

0: And that's why you tune in every single Saturday, and that's why the show is named after Cinnamon, Cinnamon Saturdays, because every Saturday at 6 p.m. you can expect to listen to an actual Cinnamon show. Coming up next, it is our final guest mix to close out the show. It's one of our favorite duos. They're a big inspiration for Kyle and I, and they go by the name of Gorgon City.
1: This new costs a lot dropped, and a candy's better than lifting a PB.
2: No, it's better than lifting a PB that beats Big Boy Bobby's PB.
1: It's better than outlifting Big Boy Bobby's PB while he watches you beat his PB without you breaking a sweat.
2: New Castle Light Draft in a Can is even better than topping your PB with a PB that beats Big Boy Bobby's PB while he watches you break his PB in front of his new squeeze.
3: Castle Light, South Africa's favorite draft, now in a can. South Africa, be sharp. Not for persons under the age of 18.
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6: We don't care about the where's, the where's, the who's, the why's, the what's, the it's, the boss, the kiss, the touch, the lies, the laughs, the drugs, the you, the me, the us, the stuff, the smooth, the rough, it's new to us, the drink, the puff, the what, the fuck, I'm drunk, the rum, I'm back too much, I'm done, you lost, you won, I'm fun, the party's just begun. Is everybody having fun? Fun?

0: straight out of the UK powerhouse duo, one of the best in the world, one of the best to ever do it. They go by the name of Gorgon City, and I had the privilege of having them on the show today. Thank you so much. It's been a privilege actually having you to chat to and play you some of my favorite jams. I will be back tomorrow on the Sunday Sizzle, so make sure you continue to tune in to 5FM. And don't forget, Kyle will be back on the Kyle Kasem Show on Monday from 6 to 7 p.m. up until Thursday. All right, take it easy. Ciao for now.
1: Danger.
2: The Albanian Prime Minister, he appointed a new minister in charge of fighting corruption. Forget this, the new minister, Sana, is AI generated.
1: Danger.
2: And her name, and yes, I said her, she got a pronoun. Her name is Diella.
3: What?
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5: I'm an AI hater, I won't even lie.
6: Yeah,
5: like, no. And one day when the robots take over, they're going to pull this audio and say, hey, look what you said about us.
3: You're the first one to go.
5: Yeah, I'm on the list. All right, so, Palesalemeke, the fact that there is a European country who's entrusting governance at the highest level to a robot, what do we say?
7: Aye.

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0: And this is how you kickstart off a show on the highest note ever, man. It's Any Man the Guitar coming through with Ashu. And you know when there's Ashu in the mix, it's going to be a fire show. Definitely without a shadow of a doubt. In case you're wondering what is happening, what is the switch up and why am I hearing piano on the airwaves right now? It's because it's time for Piano Plug with myself, DJ Tapi, from 7 all the way up until 10 p.m. We do this every Saturday. So that means that your Saturdays definitely come with a different vibe, a different energy, but also it comes with 3 hours of exclusive, good quality amapiano. So buckle up, tell your friend to tell a friend to tell them that, listen, right now on the airwaves, we have got the greatest of all time, because you know me, I have to bring you the best in the game. So today I've decided to call the one and only Bacardi hitmaker. Like, I don't recognize anybody in Bacardi if they don't speak about him or if they don't know him, because then, what are you doing in terms of music? You know, there's certain people that in the industry you have to mention when you're talking about a specific sound, and he's one of the people. He goes by the name of Any Man the Guitar. I'm going to be chatting to him, and also he's going to be kickstarting the show off with a fire mix. So that's coming through. And then also genre benders. Now, these are obviously the top 5 songs whereby we are looking at songs that kind of blend into 2 different genres. Like, it's not just strictly piano or strictly hip hop, but it's kind of got a fusion going on. So those are the songs that we're going to be looking into. And then after that, we get into Yano Versus, 2 DJs that are literally showing us what they're made of and whether or not they deserve to come back next week Saturday to play just for you. So we vote for the DJs. Well, you vote for the DJs rather, 2 of them. And today we've got MIB DJ, who's making his 4th return. Listen, he said, "I'm not playing. I did not come here to play. I'm here to make sure that you guys know my name." And he's going against DJ Sushi, who's going to be coming in for the first time. So I'm excited to see who's going to be taking it home. But I'm more excited to hear from you, my pluggers. You know, Piano Plug is not a vibe without you. So check in with me. Let me know where you at, who you with, and if you're ready for Any Man's mix. It's coming through in like the next 2 minutes. So buckle up, get ready, and then we get into that mix. I'm excited. I hope you're just as excited. Welcome to Piano Plug.
1: 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Saturday, 7 to 10 p.m. Exclusive to 5FM. Ladies and gentlemen, please make some noise for...
0: It's Any Man the Guitar, rather, right here on 5. Take it away.
2: Oh, any man.

Not any man.

0: I'm telling you, man, this is what it's all about. Introducing you to the sounds of Bacardi. If you don't know what Bacardi is, you just experience a full 25 to 30 minutes of straight Bacardi, man. Oh, what a sound. 012 right now, if you're not smiling, if you're not blasting those speakers, then I am concerned. We need to check your DNA and really see if your blood screams 012. If your blood screams Pretori, then you're the one. If not, it's okay. We'll educate you. We'll put you on. But like I said, I've got Anyman the guitar with me in studio. Anyman, how are you?
1: I'm fine.
0: You're good?
1: I'm good.
0: Perfect. Oh, you're too calm for me. After that mix, Nkasebe Kamso, there's no way.
1: Yeah, they always say that.
0: You literally had me on my feet the entire time. I don't know if you saw. I was literally standing because I was just like, this is reminding me of home.
1: Yeah,
0: this is taking me back to where I belong. And every single song, man, so well curated, so well orchestrated, every single one. I think that is absolutely incredible. And it speaks to the talent that you are, right?
1: Yeah.
0: But I like starting from the beginning because I want to know who you are, where you come from, and why did you decide to get into music? So for someone that's listening to you right now, and they're like, Tepi, who's Anyman the guitar? Who is Anyman?
1: Yeah, my name is Ernest Zwane.
0: Mm-hmm.
1: Yeah, I was born at Mpumalanga.
0: Okay, Wow.
1: So yeah, I grew up in Pretoria, you know, 012, Kopitori. When I started music, at first I was doing just the beats, hip-hop beats.
0: Hip-hop?
1: Most of the people don't know that.
0: That is crazy. I would have never thought, eh?
1: Yeah.
0: Okay, so you started off with hip hop, and then what changed your mind? What made you decide, let me switch things up?
1: Okay, yeah, there are people who were doing Bacardi before, at Mamelodi. So they were coming into our hood, you know, Kokasi.
0: Yeah.
1: But performer. So I was inspired, like, hey, give up another performer there. Yeah, I just saw the movement, and just being interested in what they are doing. But by the time I started doing it, I already knew I have it in the blood, you know.
0: Gotcha. You already knew it. This one, Kobulai.
1: Yeah.
0: Okay, all right, that makes sense. But that is so interesting. I mean, because I always thought you started off with Bacardi from the onset. I didn't know that you actually started off with hip-hop.
1: Yeah.
0: But what got you into music? I mean, obviously, when you're growing up, you're thinking, "Ish, kibatla ba doctor." You know, I want to be an engineer. There's so many things that we dream of as kids. As you're growing up in Mpumalanga, what was your initial dream? What did you want to become?
1: Okay, I wanted to become a doctor, like
0: Saras,
1: like
0: the surgery, everything.
1: Yeah. So,
0: wow.
1: But anyway, you know, when you grow

0: at first we didn't knew how to drop the music. We just made the music and then the music goes to the street, you know.
1: Actually, so, true. Yeah, there was no streaming and.
0: Exactly.
1: Yeah.
0: So I can say the first album that I dropped, it's The Legacy.
1: Okay.
0: Yeah, it's The Legacy.
1: What
0: the
1: year
0: first
1: was this?
0: One. So, come again.
1: What year was this?
0: I don't remember, but it's after lockdown.
1: Okay,
0: you know, that vibe. It was my 5 rand vibe.
1: Yeah. That was a takeoff moment. I'm telling you, from
0: there. Yeah, I think that was the breakthrough because I was doing music before and I made a lot of hits, but those hits are on the streets.
1: Gotcha. Okay. Not on the streaming platforms yet.
0: Exactly.
1: Okay. We need to find a way to bring them on the streaming platforms because people need to hear this, man. It's part of your journey. It's part of who you are. So us building with you and getting to that point is actually interesting to hear where you started to where you are now.
0: Yeah.
1: But I was actually doing a little bit of research and I heard that before you wanted to quit music and you were working at a grocery store.
0: Yes.
1: Is that really true?
0: Yeah.
1: So you were really done it's with true. Music.
0: Yeah, because by that time, remember, before lockdown, things were different. You know, we just lacked the knowledge of how to do things in music. So I was focusing on getting something, earning something.
1: You understand? Yeah.
0: So I just went to retail stores and worked there. But I almost... had that thing of quitting music.
1: Sure, you know, because
0: I was realizing something that maybe the music doesn't make money. You understand? Because I don't have the knowledge.
1: Yeah.
0: So I got motivated after lockdown, you know, because we tried so many things and I was doing the mixtapes, selling the CDs on the streets.
1: Wow.
0: So, yeah, I got the motivation on the streets.
1: And then
0: I started working on the music.
1: It's so interesting to hear that people were still selling mixtapes, you know, because it sounds so far, like it was a thing of Boma 19 something, but we know that it was happening even in the 2000s. But it's interesting to hear that. But I'm so glad you didn't give up on music because it's true. It's in your blood. It's who you are. And you can hear it in how you produce your music. You can hear it in how you play your music as well. So we're going to get into a song of yours. This one is Machangani. It's by Anyman Dadi Guitar. That's the person that I'm talking to right now. In case you just join us and you're wondering, it's Piano Plug with myself, DJ Tepi. Do not go anywhere. Anyman Dadi Guitar, Machangani, right here on 5.

0: It's Tarut Machangani. This one is by Anyman, the guitar, right here on 5. In case you just joined us, it's Piano Plug with myself, DJ Tepi. It happens every Saturday between 7 and 10 p.m. where we get to dive into something we call amapiano. If you don't know what amapiano is, it's a genre that started off here in the local streets of Soweto in Pretoria, and then it just burst into the universe. Well, into the world, rather. Let me not say the universe, but I feel like it's kind of getting there. Like, it is global and people are loving it. Whether you are coming from the UK or you're coming from Nigeria, we know the sound and we fall in love with it every single Saturday. And I think that's why I love this show so much, because I also fall in love with amapiano again over and over again. But Anyman is here, and I think it's so crucial now that we're talking about amapiano, right? And what the sound is. Anyman, if you can just describe, what is Bacardi?
1: Bacardi, it's the culture.
0: Okay.
1: Yeah. It's the Pitori culture. We grew up listening to Bacardi. We grew up dancing to it. And before, it was just the music from, the sheikhs.
0: Yes.
1: They call it that way.
0: Music
1: wagole zengeng.
0: But what's interesting for me is that now that your Poris and, your ex-Dapis and all of these guys are starting to make Bacardi, Libo Melo and Sleazy, right? People are saying that is not really Bacardi. And I'm like, okay, that confuses me, because are you trying to say that Pori's not making Bacardi when he's jumping onto a beat that has the same kind of king rekeranyana ela ya Bacardi, it sounds like it has that For me, that is Bacardi. So,
1: yes, of course it's Bacardi.
0: So it's just evolved a little bit, ne?
1: Yeah, it's the combination between amapiano and Bacardi. We just combined the two.
0: Okay, so it's just the fusion.
1: Yeah, it's the fusion.
0: Okay, so why did you decide I want to stick to Bacardi? Why did you feel like this is the sound that I want to push?
1: Okay, I just wanted to be different. We all know, when we grew up, we used to listen to house music, jazz, soulful house, and what deep house, it's the music that we grew up listening to. But as we grow up, I just fell in love with this sound,
0: Makes sense, yeah.
1: Yeah, this sound is very powerful, and it can bring each and every genre on it.
0: That's true.
1: You can make anything ka Bacardi.
0: Yeah.
1: You can play likompo, you can play amapiano, everything, you can put it there.
0: And I love that thing. Like, you can't not dance when Bacardi is playing. Like, I've never seen anyone akwatile, standing there and they're not dancing or they're not moving. At least something has to move,
1: Exactly.
0: But I think also because, like you said, it's a culture, it's a movement from Kokasi. Even the dancing is different from any other genre. Yeah. Nobody dances like Bacardi girls dancing. It's a skill on its own. And also, you are definitely going to sweat, because the movement is fast. The leg work also is quick. But one thing I love is that it brings people together, like you were saying, right?
1: Yeah.
0: So now you're obviously getting to a point where you are Anyman and people are recognizing you. You're becoming a superstar.
1: Yeah.
0: What is that hard truth about you and your career that your fans don't know? I mean, we've spoken about you almost quitting music.
1: Yeah.
0: But what is it that you feel like your fans don't understand about you or your struggles when it comes to this journey that you've chosen?
1: Okay, I can say some of the things we do hide them, especially the situation.
0: Yeah.
1: They don't know it.
0: Mm.
1: So we don't have to show it.
0: Yeah.
1: You understand? They need to know, they want to see any man.
0: That's
1: they don't want to see that other person who struggles and stuff, So, but we do struggle. We are human beings,
0: That's true.
1: Yeah. And then one thing I can say is that people don't respect our movement, because the thing that makes us struggle the most is the favors that we do for people.
0: That's
1: true. You understand?
0: Yeah.
1: Because they have to take us as people who made something. When you make something, it becomes valuable,
0: That's true.
1: So, it's not a game.
0: That's true. That's how you put food on the table.
1: Exactly.
0: It's just like any other job.
1: Yeah, I can see that this struggle is there because of they don't value us. You understand? When you start charging, they say no, you are that price is too high. You understand? But the efforts, and especially since I met my manager, now we are doing the most. There's a transformation. You understand? So obviously, even the booking, the booking price must
0: go up. You understand? Kupuka, any man. I love that. I love that.
1: So the struggle that people don't know, that's what hurts the most. You understand?
0: Listen, I think you're handling it very well. And with the kind of music that you have, more money is coming your way, more blessings. And I cannot wait to see what else you're going to be doing. But we're not letting you go yet. Melo and Sleazy and Focalistic and Any Man on this one is titled Telenovela.

0: It's Telenovela right here on 5 by Milo and Sleazy and Folkalistic, as well as Any Man the Guitar, in studio with me talking all things music and his journey and him leading the sound of Bacardi. Any Man, do you feel like there's anyone else that's leading and really promoting and pushing Bacardi like you are right now in South Africa?
1: I don't think so.
0: There isn't, bruh. You must actually say it with your chest. Nobody's doing it like you're doing it. Nobody's representing Bacardi like you are. Like, honestly, when I think Bacardi, I think of you, Vusima Arfaefe, may soul rest in peace. You know, like, there's a few people that you can mention that really are pushing Bacardi that way. I mean, Foka uzamile, but yes. Foka is very diverse, and he's here and then he's there, which makes sense. He's a vocalist after all, right?
1: Exactly.
0: But I just feel like we need someone to champion the sound like you are.
1: Yeah.
0: And I think maybe I must be the female DJ to champion it.
1: Yeah, we don't have the female DJs.
0: No, Koi Pusha. Don't worry. I got you. But obviously, you're still working on new music. You're still pushing. What else are you cooking right now? We know that you dropped the single Ashu.
1: It's 6 Foot 7 Foot.
0: 6 Foot 7 Foot, the remix.
1: Yeah. On the Legacy EP.
0: Mm-hmm.
1: Yeah, we dropped it last year on December.
0: Ach.
1: On the 5th of December, yeah.
0: And it's doing so well. I saw on the streams. It's
1: exactly
0: killing.
1: Yeah. The numbers are going up.
0: No, I know. I even called Lil Wayne. I was like, bro, did you see what your song is doing in Gauteng? You know, like, I said, South Africa is killing with your song. So a big shout out to you. But what else are you cooking? What can people expect from Any Man?
1: Yeah, we are busy with the EP, but first we're going to drop 2 singles.
0: Okay.
1: Yeah, it's a surprise.
0: Okay.
1: Yeah, it's a surprise.
0: Do you have any features on the 2 singles?
1: So far, we worked with Telimpilo.
0: Okay.
1: Yeah, they're gonna hear it.
0: Yeah, no. Yeah. Even the smile on his face. I wish you guys could see. Like, he's so excited about the music.
1: Yeah.
0: That means it's gonna be very good.
1: And
0: okay.
1: Then on the album, we have Black Motion so far.
0: Yeah,
1: we're still working on it. And then we have K-Met. We are featuring so many
0: artists. We have DJ Tebby.
1: Exactly, you can fit in.
0: Oh, that is so crazy. Wait, how are you working with Black Motion? Because, like, they do, like, Afro House. How are they coming to Bacardi? Are you jumping over to Afro House? What's happening there?
1: Yeah, that's why I say it's a surprise.
0: Oh, my God.
1: Yeah, something big is coming.
0: No, this is dope. This
1: is really
0: dope.
1: That's why people are asking themselves, what is it? What's happening? Because Black Motion is Afro, and we are doing Bacardi, so the combination is gonna surprise
0: people.
1: It's
0: gonna be so fire, man. I cannot wait to hear that. Any Man the Guitar, he says he's bringing it all, man. He's bringing the big guns, and you better be ready. Where can people find you on socials, handles? Please give it all to us.
1: Yeah, my manager is going to give the contacts. They find us on Facebook and then Instagram. And TikTok, we are available there.
0: All right.
1: There's a contact in our bio.
0: Okay, dope, man. So you're saying 2 singles coming and then an EP later.
1: Yeah.
0: So that means when they drop, you're going to come back again so we can have an exclusive listen right here on 5.
1: Yeah.
0: I love to hear that. All right. So come through with the handles, please. Put us on management. What are the handles and what are the contact details?
2: Okay, yeah, the numbers are 076-844-9399 076-844-9399 and on all social media handles it's Any Man the Guitar.
0: Alright, make sure to check him out, make sure to book him, man. He is a killer. You heard that mix in the beginning. He's absolutely talented. Thank you so much for coming through. I wish you all the best and I cannot wait to come and have this conversation with you again and to hear all these surprises that you're cooking. You're really talented and I can't wait for the world to hear everything that you're busy with.
1: Yeah, thank you very much for the platform. You know, 5FM as a manglema.
0: Come on. Also, piano plug as a manglema.
1: Yeah.
0: You hear what I'm saying?
1: Exactly.
0: Yeah, DJ Tepi only brings you the best in the game, man. We're wrapping it up with Any Man the Guitar and DJ Maporis and X Dapi and Folkalistic. This one is Lalagayo. Wow.

0: It's Dlala Ka Yona. This one is by DJ Maphorisa, ex-Dubby and Focalistic, as well as the one and only Any Man the Guitar, who I just had on the show, man. Oh, what an incredible interview. You know me, I always bring you the best in the game, and I make sure that I keep you connected to what's relevant, what's current, and what you need to know about Amapiano. And Bacardi is a wave of Amapiano. Well, actually, like Any Man said, it's a culture on its own, but we've adopted it into Amapiano because we've added some Amapiano elements to it. But man, what an incredible conversation. Make sure to check out his music and stream it. But up next, it's Genre Benders.
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0: It is Casper Nyovest coming through with Kiddo. This one is titled E-Wallet right here on 5. As we continue to count down the top 5 genre benders songs, you already know I'm always going to put you on to new music. Genre benders, songs that are infused with amapiano elements. But this one, obviously, you got to know it's Afropop piano. I know it's Afropop and piano combined. So do not get confused. And maybe you're like, Tippy, what do you mean? What is this sound? What is this genre? No, I got you. This is Genre Benders, and we're counting down the top 5 songs. A brand new entry that really has got me excited. I hope you're going to like it just as much as I like it. It is called Oja Piano, right? So when I was looking into it, I was like, okay, wait, Oja Piano, what does this mean? And actually, it's a sound. It's a brand new sound called Oja. And this sound is basically a unique blend of traditional Igbo instrument as well as amapiano. So this one, I definitely feel like you are going to love it. If you find it interesting and you may be confused, let me know. And then we can talk about it and break it down. Or what actually is the sound, Tepi? Or maybe you are intrigued, or maybe you know about the sound and you've heard it before. Then also let me know. I'd love to chop it up a little bit with you. It's coming through just after this.
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0: hope you're feeling good tonight. I'm definitely feeling all kinds of good because, man, when Piano Plug is on the airwaves, it's always guaranteed to be a good time. Currently busy with the top five genre benders songs. And unfortunately, due to some technical difficulties, I could not play you Oja Piano, which is by KC. But I gave you some Wizkid and Drake and Skepta. That one is Ujeleba. I know you know that song, right? Ujeleba. I have to say it slow all the time because I'm just like, amen. The tongue is not used to this pronunciation, but we gotta learn. And that's why we have this part of the show where we put you on some new music, some blended songs that has got some elements of Amapiano. Moving over into a song that we very well know. This one is Spono On Noise by Kabza De Small, Wizkid, Burna Boy, and Casper Nyovest, rather, and Madumani. This one is Spono On right here on 5. Sitting at number 3.
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2: It's music from Spono No, Cubs at a Small featuring Burna Boy, Wizkid, Casper in Your Face. This one is basically an infusion of Amapiano and Nigerian pop, and that's why it's on the top five genre benders songs as we continue to count down the songs that are infused with Amapiano elements. Moving over to number two. Now, this song I always find very interesting because it literally is bongo flavor and Amapiano mixed. It's by Mario featuring Shoma Josie, Buntle Smith. It's Mama Amina.

0: It's Mario. This one is featuring Shoma Josie and Buntle Smith. It's Mama Amina right here on 5. Sitting at number 2 on the top 5 genre benders chart. Now, this is a little bit of bongo flavor and Amapiano. I'm sure you're enjoying it. If it's your first time hearing of bongo flavor, then go check it out, man. It's a sound that really is dominating. And you know me, I'm going to always put you on to new sounds, new vibes, new artists, new producers, new everything, okay? Swiftly moving over to a number 1 song that I know so many people have literally been crying about this song. They're like, Tepi, I never thought I would hear Rouge on such a song. Never mind Cake Heat. And yeah, that is literally happening. Sitting at number 1 for your top 5 genre benders song is Rouge and Cake Heat with Siyabangena.
1: This week's number 1.

0: I told you, this song is absolutely fire. It's Rouge and K-Kid. It's titled Siyabangena. Something that we definitely do on Piano Plug every Saturday between 7 and 10 p.m. Siyabangena, which means we are entering them. Direct translation. I mean, I know you know what it means. Basically, just means like, let's go. Let's get it. All right. It's sitting at number one on your top five genre benders chart as we wrap that up and move into my favorite part of the show. It is indeed Yano versus two DJs going head to head. And they are here to just show you what they are made of, man. And this time around, we've got MIB DJ going against DJ Sushi. And first up on the decks is the one and only DJ Sushi, who literally said to me, Tepi, I'm coming through. And all I want to do is just have fun on your show. And I said, say less, my friend. I am all about having fun. So let me introduce him the right way.
1: Ladies and gentlemen, please make some noise for...
0: It's DJ Sushi on the ones and twos. Make sure to vote for him. 082-550-5151 is the WhatsApp number for you to vote for your favorite DJ. And the first DJ on the decks is DJ Sushi. Take it away.

0: of DJ Sushi right here on the ones and twos. He is the first DJ on Yano Versus. He came through and it was a shaky start, but then he built up from there. So a big shout out to him, man. As you always know, we do this every Saturday between 7 and 10 p.m. where two DJs go head to head. DJ Sushi, shout out to you. Thank you for coming through and giving us such a fire mix, man. I even had to ask you there, what's the name of this song? And a DJ Sushi is a hogger. He's like, yeah, somewhere there, one of those songs. I'm like, are you going to send it to me? He's like, yeah, one of those songs, I'll check for you. I'm like, oh, Utimanaga music. Please talk into the microphone. So let the people know, who's DJ Sushi? Where does he come from and what is he all about?
1: DJ Sushi is Tsepo Simon Malete from Gwamhlanga 1022. DJ Sushi is a music producer, it's a DJ, it's a PR specialist, it's a record label owner, it's a 2030 leadership.
0: Okay, all right, look at you. Zonke bonke, bareng yonke ntsipo ya wash. Are you one of those people, multi-talented?
1: No, I'm not multi-talented. It's just that sometimes it's to figure out, or I'm a DJ, I'm an artist, I'm a music producer, but at the end of the day, we don't have the PR. So because of I love PR, and then I went to school, and then I started to say, let me market this agency, Kanna.
0: Okay, all right. I hear you. So are you saying to me that one thing that made you get into PR is because as a DJ and as a producer, you just saw the lack and the gap, and you thought, let me do this. Not because that was initially where you started.
1: Yeah. Okay. Kinoira, because of, it's kebono hore hona le gap ailing thing, but so far whole color business, I also believe it clients. So I have to use me as DJ Sushi to market my brand everywhere so that ke kono thola it client. And so far so good, I'm excelling on this PR thing. That is why I lead DJ nyaka ya like hanyane, because of king kana go kisa DJ ke lebeletse to brand that branded dingwe to make sure they get the gigs, whatever.
0: Okay, all right. No, that makes sense. I mean, it's big of you, you know, to want to push other artists and allow yourself to kind of quote unquote suffer a little bit, you know, because it's not a lot of people that are willing to do that. You know, this industry is all about looking out for your own pockets, right? And your own bag. So kudos to you for putting that work in and for prioritizing other artists. But let's start off with your DJing career. When did you start getting into DJing?
1: I started this music thing 2002.
0: Okay.
1: Yeah, 2002, Nereza di Bakari. I was assigned under house therapy, Lepo Kapa Kapa, the late Bujo Mojo.
0: Oh, wow.
1: Super house. We produce hit song like what's the Guinness and Logo, Jukebox 5, House Station 5. From there, I started to open my own record label 2016. And then I have a lot of artists that I assigned, I pushed. Then during COVID time, it's where I started this PR thing.
0: Okay. Hey, man, you seem to have that knack for this music thing. You seem to know kind of what the people need. So I think you have a long journey in this music industry. And I love the fact that you're not boxing yourself into one thing, but you're willing to kind of branch out and check out what else can you be doing or pushing in this music industry. Any advice for a DJ that's starting off, that feels like, the PR thing is not really for me. You know, I just want to get my money. I just want to push my brand. What advice would you give them?
1: It's hectic without a PR manager. Actually, a marketing team. If you are a DJ or you are an artist, you need to have a team. You must have someone, not only make sure who protect a brand their how through the press release, whatever. Someone who will negotiate for you to make sure your music is playing good radio, you have good quality music, standard. Everything in shit. So you need PR. Since we're looking at PR, then like boni more, ebo kwa boka nagang. And there's a lot of things. It's a gidi leniling. It's a gito mo eza PR. Or that time I was not having PR. Negete taola. That is why I did not reach 1, 2, 3, 4, 5. But so far so good. Everyone I work with today, gidi brands, gidi superstar. They are crossing the border. Even myself, repilarist in most South Africa. So you need PR.
0: Come on. Okay, if you want to cross the borders, make sure you get yourself in touch with someone that does PR or someone that's going to push your brand or market your brand. So I think that's very huge. DJ Sushi, where can people find you in terms of handles, social media, everything? Give it to us.
1: No, Gatola Hala everywhere. Facebook is DJ Sushi SA. My Sushi is SUSHY SA. Twitter DJ Sushi RSA. Instagram DJ Sushi SA. TikTok DJ Sushi. You get me there.
0: All right. Why did you decide DJ Sushi though? I'm actually intrigued. Do you like sushi?
1: It's a long story from primary. It's a long story, yeah.
0: From so, primary, you've had this name?
1: Yeah, from primary.
0: That is so interesting.
1: One of my friends, Nati Pizza Shush. So we were dating on Mexit. So unfortunately, I was having someone that I was crushing, and then I interested. I had to pretend to have a shush. And then after that, I have to change it or give it DJ Sushi because of Shushi Ude.
0: All of this for a girl. Hey, Marbanyana. Hey, girls. You're making these boys have to do other things. Okay,
1: yeah,
0: all right.
1: To sacrifice.
0: No, yes. I love that. I mean, as girls, we love the attention, right? We love the fact that a man is going to go out of his way to change his name so that he can get you. If your man is not doing that for you, then you need a new man. Hey, God, all right, we're going to get into the second DJ for the night. He goes by the name of MIB DJ. And like you heard from DJ Sushi, the man, he says, yo, if you want to vote for me, 082-550-5151. Let's introduce MIB the right way.
2: Ladies and gentlemen, make some noise for
0: it's MIB DJ on the ones and twos. Take it away.

0: He goes by the name of MIBDJ. He is the one on the ones and twos right now. And all I can say is that he came through with a big, big, big surprise. He actually gave me an idea that I think I might just introduce to all my DJs that are coming through for Yano Versus, because man, oh man, he handled it so well. So you know, as a DJ, what happened to him is the worst thing that can happen to anyone. But before we get into that, it's still Yano Versus, two DJs going head to head, battling it out to come back again next week Saturday to play just for you. And right now, like I said, MIB just wrapped it up. He was going against DJ Sushi, who was the first DJ. And I received a WhatsApp saying, "Ish, DJ Sushi killed, but let's hear what the second DJ is going to do." And I know that feeling. Like, you hear the first DJ and they kill it, and then the second DJ comes through and they kill it too, and you're like, what must can happen? I aim to please. It's Piano Plug after all, and we bring you the best in the game. And right now we chat into MIB, the DJ that came with his stick, prepared to play a specific mix. And then he gets here and the stick does not read. As someone that has been in this situation before, I had a backup stick. In his case, there is no backup. MIB?
1: Ish.
0: What a crazy situation.
1: Ish. I don't wish this upon anyone. I don't want
0: to. Please explain to me, 5 marks. What just happened?
1: Ish. What can you say? Music malfunction or what?
0: Wow, that is hectic. So you came, you put in your stick, and your stick is not reading at all.
1: Bruh.
0: And then you're like, my stick is not working. So I gave him my USB sticks to play. And I think based on that mix, you can hear that he did the things that needed to be done to the pots. Even with music, he does not know. Well, obviously he knows the songs because he listens to Amapiano. But I mean, like, in terms of, he doesn't know where I've put what song and how and in. So take us through what was going on in your head the moment your stick was not reading.
1: Obviously, like, I had a panic moment for a bit. You know, so the moment you said, "I have USBs," I'm like, thank God.
0: Yeah, no.
1: So I was like, I don't want this happening ever again.
0: Never, ever again. Also, yeah. Why do you have one USB stick?
1: No, the thing is, obviously, when I come here, I know that the decks are linking. You understand? Mm. And I've already prepared my set.
0: Got you.
1: So everything was okay. So the minute I came here, so now it doesn't support. So I'm like, what's going on now?
0: Ish.
1: You see?
0: You must always have a backup. That's one thing I've learned.
1: Yeah.
0: Always have a backup. You copy and you have the same kind of music in both sticks, and that way you are safe. But it happens to the best of us, man. And I think you handled that very, very well. And like I said, I think you gave me an idea going forward. So when the DJs come through, I'm just going to give them my sticks and I'm like, play.
1: Hey, I'm so rich to the next DJs. I'm so...
0: No, I'm joking, man. Obviously, we want you to come and play the music that you want to play, and the music that you've prepared, because otherwise then it becomes the DJ Tepi show and it's just DJ Tepi's music, right?
1: Yeah.
0: Everybody comes through with their own flavor, their own kind of music. Mm-hmm. But based on what you had prepared for us and what you played today, how do you feel about that?
1: Ish, the way I feel, you know, as I said, the last time I was here, I wanted to play like more of private school. You understand? So now took a whole different turn.
0: Yeah.
1: It's like every week when I come here, something has to happen to whatever I've planned.
0: Understand? Yeah.
1: So I would say that I'm very relieved that I've managed to handle the situation very well.
0: Yeah.
1: Other than that, please make sure that you have 2 or more USBs.
0: Everywhere you go. Please make sure you have 2 or more USBs as a DJ. You always have to come through prepared. But a big shout out to you. You handled, and I think the pluggers might be in agreement with me, but we have to wait and see. I'm going to give it 1 more minute and then I'm going to reveal the votes. 0825505151. In the meantime, Mabalabala is coming through. You know Benzo is killing it right now, so I have to play it.

0: You just said Firemix DJ must come back again. I need you to send their name. So unfortunately, that one I'm going to split amongst the two of them because I don't know who it falls under. But coming back next week, Saturday, to rock the decks one more time is the one, the only. It is MIB DJ using nobody else's sticks but my sticks. You know, sometimes it's, I think it's a good luck charm that people have, you know. Maybe I put you on, you'll never know. But a big shout out to you. I can see you're not impressed. You're like, yo.
1: Guys, I wasn't paid. Please. I have to clarify.
0: No, shout out to you, man. Thank you so much for coming through and rocking the decks. As always, next week, is your stick going to be working?
1: Yeah.
0: Okay.
1: I will come and
0: bring new ones. I just have to make
1: sure,
0: you know, and a backup one.
1: And a backup one.
0: Right, okay, we are good. But what can the people expect? Are we then going to play the soulful mix or are we switching it up?
1: Yeah, most definitely, because it's a promise that I intend to keep.
0: Okay.
1: So we're just going to roll it like that. But also the factor, it's whether am I starting or am I ending? Because if I'm starting, it becomes a problem.
0: Yeah.
1: I don't know what the other DJ is packing. So so just be on standby for anything.
0: Hey, look at you. He's studying this game. I think I need to bring him someone that's going to shake him a little bit and make sure that he steps it up. But I mean, he stepped up today, man. He took the challenge. Played with sticks that are not his, so it's all good. Coming back next week, Saturday, DJ Sushi is the DJ that is going to plug in terms of PR, in terms of marketing. He is the main man. DJ Sushi, just quickly, I mean, obviously you played a fire mix as well. You came through, you delivered. But you mentioned that you also played the Afro Techs, the Afro House, and all of those other things. But yeah, let the people know a little bit more. Where can they book you and what kind of sounds can they expect? But also you release music.
2: Yes.
0: What kind of music do you have out right now and what else are you going to be releasing?
2: No, now it's Amapiano. Gedropile Mabane, a new single called Bafo. I'm with my boy Staring, Smarky 08, Mr. Maker, and Mangoli. Last week, Gedropile joined the EP with K Sugar. It's very good DJ Ops, so inside. So most of the try ho apapa standard, switching from commercial music, because get from body Bakari, commercial, sketcher.
0: Yeah.
2: To go now again, I want piano, so I have to learn like a switch, and that is why I still learning to play this ama piano thing. Because of if someone books you, kapina how you ama piano, but hofi kauba pala Afro or three step, it doesn't sound unless if show you get Afro or three step.
0: Yeah.
2: Yes, you can compile those out to analyze. But so far, so good. Music is out there. Let them stream the music. All digital stores, and then I'm available for bookings 079-085-3285. For PR inquiries, they can get us there. We are there to help DJs and artists to make sure or bafi kagodi radio, television, social media, the handle sub on the
0: love that so much. Big shout out to you, man. Keep on pushing. And all those songs, send them through so that we can playlist them and rock them right here on Piano Plug, because that's what I do best, right? MIB DJ, where can people book you? Where can they find you on the socials? Hit them.
1: Okay, on socials, you can find me at The Real MIB DJ on all social media platforms. And then booking details, the number is 081-346-4565. 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
0: Alrighty, just like that, that's how we wrap up Yano Versus. I'm gonna give you a song of mine. I know you're gonna enjoy it. It's My Dali. I'm with DJ Soweto, Nandine Datane, as well as Deep Six. It's titled My Dali.

0: It is DJ Tepi and DJ Soweto. Deep Six, Nandindatane. This one is my dad. Yes, DJ Tepi as in me. Sometimes you gotta put people on to what you are doing. This is a single that I released last year in August. And more music definitely coming your way. And that's why I am the queen of Amapiano. You get what I'm saying?
1: On supply. Come on. High on your own supply.
0: Someone has to do it. Someone has to, because clearly you're not going to play. You're going to play Afrotech now.
1: But
0: right?
1: Then where does the Samro money go? So you're the DJ that's pressing play, and then you're also the DJ eating the Samro money.
0: But you
1: money.
0: See now, my Samro money is going back to my tax. You get what I'm saying? Because as a radio personality, we know that the tax is slightly... You get me.
1: You wrestle every July, August.
0: Hey,
1: you will wrestle.
0: But before we get into trouble with management... At the end of the day, we love the government. I work for the government, you know. So
1: public
0: the rules
1: servant.
0: That they set, I am helping. I'm helping where I can. I'm putting people on where I can. But as you can hear from his voice and from the shade that he's throwing, he is in the building and he's about to make you taste this beautiful weekend that we have upon us. He goes by the name of Tay Champagne. What's up, my brother? How are you?
1: I'm good. How are you?
0: I'm good. I haven't seen you in a hot minute. What happened?
1: Are you ghosting us, man?
0: No, it's you.
1: On strike.
0: It's you. You disappeared first. And then I was like, oh, if he's not here, then I'm also going to go. No, I've been here the whole time.
1: I was only gone one weekend.
0: Was it not two?
1: No, that's when I was writing. I was gone one weekend.
0: Oh.
1: And then you were off doing side quests at the time. I nearly said something that exposed something.
0: This is where I switch off the mic. You get what I'm saying? But let's rather talk about what's happening on the show. What are you cooking? I already met the DJ. He seems eager. He seems ready.
1: Hey, he's already setting up.
0: You get what I'm saying? And my sticks are still plugged in. Like, what kind of a DJ is this? I'm joking. Yeah, but what you cooking for tonight?
1: Do you think there's some names that are just like old coded, you know?
0: Huh.
1: Like, you can't look at a baby and say her name is Nomsa.
0: No, Nomsa is cute.
1: Okay.
0: I just can't look at a baby and say Josephine.
1: You know what I'm saying? Like, my dad's name is Lindile, and I don't know who, like,
0: who
1: looked at a baby.
0: Who decided that? I need to talk to your grandparents.
1: You know?
0: Like, oh, yeah, no, there are some names I'm just like, ish, dude, like, no, don't do that to that baby. Don't do that. Even when they're older.
1: Opa.
0: How you get what I'm saying? Like, how are you Opa, but you're literally in a diaper. You're in a diaper. I'm calling you Opa. Like, I'm calling you my grandfather. No, that's not fair. Yeah, I would not do that to my kids. So rather stick to names like Tepi.
1: Yes.
0: You know what I'm saying?
1: We'll always ask, what are their friends going to call them?
0: And the nickname's always crazy for such kids, Shape. They're going to suffer throughout primary and high school. Yeah. That's the problem.
1: Got a rough ride ahead of you with some names.
0: You know, I mean, there's someone that works here next door. His name is Cleopas. And I was like, bro, it works now because you're a legend. You're DJ Cleo now. But I can imagine in school when you were like 10 years old, I don't think it was cool being called Cleopas.
1: But I feel like certain names, they just set you up that you have to do something big, you know?
0: Nah.
1: Like, this is a big name, you
0: got
1: know?
0: Got you.
1: You know?
0: Okay.
1: And I feel
0: so
1: like that's one of those
0: names. You
1: grow
0: into it.
1: Yes.
0: Okay,
1: you
0: know? Okay.
1: You couldn't be Cleopas and work at, you know, the garage. I'm not, there's no disrespect.
0: If there's a Cleopas
1: working
0: at the garage, we love you.
1: Yeah.
0: Okay.
1: You also are keeping the wheels
0: understand?
1: Of this country turning.
0: Yeah. And Quiz is going to buy you a bottle of champagne on that cheerful note.
1: I don't know if cars and driving and champagne go together. So maybe,
0: this is
1: maybe
0: him trying
1: I'll pause
0: to,
1: on that one.
0: You trying to chicken out of that one? Okay. That's fine. All right. What else are we cooking in the show?
1: I also, today's actually International Girlfriends Day. Are you a girlfriend? Let me expose you now.
0: I am a girlfriend. I've got friends that are girls and they love me.
1: Yeah.
0: And
1: good
0: I love
1: save,
0: them.
1: Good save.
0: I don't know what you're trying to say. Like, don't you have girlfriends?
1: No.
0: You
1: my,
0: don't?
1: My partner is my girl. Okay, so I, with my partner, I'm allowed my existing girlfriends, but I cannot make any new girlfriends.
0: Oh, is it? Oh, you guys are in that kind of relationship.
1: Those are the conditions of my parole. Yeah.
0: So. Okay, but I was there before, so I
1: yes,
0: I'm
1: no,
0: still
1: no,
0: okay.
1: You're in the club. Whew. So yeah.
0: Hey, before bar block, bar delete, you know it's shaky. No thing they unfollow you on Instagram. You're like, how taste? I thought we are good.
1: Parole officers' orders, man.
0: Okay, all right. No, so how are you celebrating Girlfriend's Day?
1: What more do you want?
0: I'm gonna leave. he's being a bully, and I'm trying to be nice. He's being a bully.
1: Every day is girlfriend day with me.
0: Okay, that's yes. Ooh, okay.
1: Yeah, Olympic boyfriend in the house.
0: Come on now.
1: I came back from the Commonwealth Games.
0: Oh wow.
1: Yes.
0: The World Cup has got nothing on you.
1: I please. Those okay. ones are small boys to me.
0: Come on. Come on. If you're not making money, if you're not making it every day, girlfriend's day. Come on. Got nothing on Tayshaun Perry, man. He's coming through from 10 all the way up until 1 a.m. It's time for me to head on out of here. I'm going to go celebrate Girlfriend's Day in my own unique
1: Girlfriend's
0: way.
1: Nights.
0: Huh? You see, this is why I switch off his mic at some point. But hey, it's Women's Month, so happy Women's Month to all the beautiful queens out there. I love you guys so much, man. You know, I'm a girl's girl. So I'm going to make sure that I bring all the female DJs. If you know of one, 082-550-5151 or send it through to Piano Plug on 5FM at D... I lied. Piano Plug on 5FM at gmail.com. I'd love to put on all the queens and celebrate them. But even if you celebrate in your mom, your bestie, whatever, send them the love. We are the queens that are keeping everything running. I leave you with some beautiful voices from beautiful queens as well as Babalwa M and Mahu as well as CJ. This one is Izono featuring Calvin Momo.

Zorno right here on the Mighty 5 Nation. Your radio's on 5 FM. Tay Champagne's the name behind the voice. Big shout out DJ Tseppy for making it look and sound oh so easy. And in honor of Women's Month, I see she's even dolled up in a nice pink number, man. Big shout out. And of course, you know, red is our station color. So I don't know if there's like a Women's Day theme that's going on to make the red a little bit softer with a little bit of pink. Nevertheless, man, we're about to take your evening all the way to the top. If you're tuning in for the first time, this part of your calendar is called Taste the Weekend. From 10 through to 1 in the night, it's you and me catching up on all the spice of life. And of course, ringing in the evening and welcoming in your Sunday morning. I say in the night because it's always a bit of a tongue twister to say 10 p.m. to 1 a.m. Your brain has to do a bit of a double take. Speaking of double take, you know how we like to kick off the show? It's time for the taste test. I want to touch base with you, see how you're doing this evening. Let me know where you're listening in from, what it is you've got going on, and of course, the most important thing, what is your flavor this evening? Are you in a sweet mood, a spicy mood, a sour mood? Or maybe you're feeling wholesome and savory? You can dial the champagne line at 082-550-5151. Coming up, we've also got your nightcap mix. I've got some company in the studio. One very talented Miles DJ about to rock your world with gum therapy, because it's certainly cheaper than real therapy. Let's jump in with Kygo, Remind Me to Forget. Turn it up.

0: by Sabrina Carpenter and Kings coming through on this one. It's First Love. Before that, we kicked off the show with a little bit of Kygo. Remember to forget, you tune in to 5FM, a happy Women's Month. It's Taste the Weekend, and it's the first day of the month. Let's see what the people of the Five Nation are saying. I've got Ulindi, we're saying, yo, Taste, it's a For Slaughter's adjacent Saturday. Good vibes for me tonight on my way home from having had some nice fish and chips at my cousin's place. Dessert is also always a good idea. Malva pudding. Oh, man. And you know what they say? The calories after hours don't count. So that's always a goodie. I've also got KZN in the house, super writing to me, saying, Shop Taste, I'm at my place in Chatsworth. I'm getting ready to chow down. Just got some food and made my way home. 5FM on air tonight, feeling savory. I love that. I love that. I love that. My good friend Joseph also hopping through on the WhatsApp line, saying he's quite keen for the mix. He's saying, can't wait for the mix. I'm good, Taste. I trust you're good too. And it's not that bad, bro. I'm just chilling in bed, listening, and the mood is okay. Nothing to write home about. And I feel like, you know what? Any night you just sit back and let the music do the work, then of course you're gonna have yourself a nice, dope, chill night, and of course the soundtrack to match it as well.
1: 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Let's go, 5FM, baby.
0: I don't know about come on and come on it again. That sounds a little bit weird. Okay, on to the next.
2: Hey, I'm so excited for the big Tasty show tonight. Honestly, at home today, it's such a great atmosphere. Everyone seems to be having a great time. The music's been amazing. So many throwbacks. My mom, my sister, and I have been listening to so much Daft Punk. My sister recently welcomed a little one into our family. She's about 4 months old, and she's really vibing with the music that we're enjoying these days. So, yeah, there's just a really warm, welcoming energy. I came, my mom and my sister, my little niece, came over as well, as well as my sister's best friend, and we're just really enjoying the evening together. I cooked, I made a little rice curry situation at home, and yeah, we're really excited to enjoy the vibes and the rest of the evening together. It's a really wholesome time, and yeah, home hasn't been like this in a while, so I'm really enjoying it. Looking forward to the rest of the evening and banging the rest of Big Tasty's jams.
0: That's what's up. It seems like it's good vibes only in the house. A four-month-old baby. My question is, when is the baby going to get a job? 4 months is very old, man. Come on, come on. There were girls on boys. Let's jump in with some Galantis. Girls on Boys. We've also got some Panic Room coming through, the Camel Fat remix. Before we get to know the gent behind the jams, Mal's DJ coming through.

0: Gender-based violence is destroying lives and tearing communities apart.
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2: You're tuned in to 5FM. You've just heard the sounds of Aura, Panic Room. It's the Camel Fat remix. Camel Fat's always a great idea to get your Saturday evening started. Galantis also coming through your speakers. Girls on Boys. Tay Champagne's the name behind the voice. You're tuned in to Taste the Weekend. And of course, this time around, I'm joined by the illustrious, the sensational Miles DJ. How are you today?
3: What's up, Taste? I'm good, thank you. How are you doing?
2: I'm good, good, thank you. Good. You are our nightcap DJ for this evening. It's a very serious responsibility, and you're carrying the vibes of the nation on your back. Quick 30-second intro. Who are you, and what do you have in store for us this evening?
3: What's up, everybody? My name is Miles, and yeah, from Joburg. Mm-hmm. And tonight, I've got some Gom lined up.
2: Nice.
3: Yeah, let's rock tonight.
2: Hey, and you know, Gom is, there's something that happens.
3: Yeah.
2: That takes over, especially, yes, when you are enjoying a Gom set, but when you are playing a Gom set, it's almost like the set puts itself together.
3: That's a different level.
2: So I'm really excited. I think all that's left to do is to roll out the red carpet for you and let the music do the talking.
0: If you had the UK's Good Neighbours home and keep it up on repeat,
1: and you've fallen in love with the soulful sounds of New Zealand's Teaks tracks like First Time and Remember Me,
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0: It is what it is. People tend to feel the same type of way. People create their own experiences. Others have their experiences created for them. People are afraid. They believe in the intangible. It is literally everywhere. It is real.
1: Full of flavor.
0: It's sometimes we

0: Oh, yo, I need to decompress after that, man. It's too much, man. Miles DJ coming through on your nightcap mix.
1: Full of flavor.
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0: And sheesh, man, the 5 Nation blowing up the WhatsApp line right now. Let's take a listen to what they are saying when it comes to how you did with this evening's assignment of setting the vibe.
2: They are going mad.
0: The people are going mad. I've also got one from Stars. He's saying, hi, Taste Champagne. Cruising down the road with your show keeping me company. You've turned an ordinary drive into a vibe. If I miss my turn, I'm blaming the great music and the good laughs. Keep doing what you do. Man, you are making the journey so much better. Hey, I can't take all the credit, man. It's Miles coming through with your nightcap mix. My good friend Joseph also letting me know that he thinks this one is a fire mix. You've certainly gotten the assignment right this time around, Miles. And yeah, look, I feel like the gum therapy doesn't get enough credits. It's one that's a lot more difficult than it sounds, but you've certainly come through and made it look and sound oh so easy. Sheesh, bro. You know, I knew you could mix, but I didn't know that you could do it like that, man. You were whipping out moves I've never even seen. You know, the secret combos.
3: Hey, the secret sauce there.
0: Hey, man. But geez, nah, it's really, like, it's quite something to marvel at. And that being said, big shout out to you for coming through and for also setting the tone for the evening. I feel like that really just gets things going on the right note. And with that being said, we want to get to know the man behind the music. We're going to get into spinning on air. Now, you've actually been to the studio before. You know how we do this. But if you're tuning in for the first time, I've got a wheel here with a bunch of different categories to get to know the gent behind the jams. And it's ranging from crowd control all the way through to your energy and also some of your hot takes when it comes to the DJ industry. With that being said, Miles, I'm going to ask you to please spin the wheel.
3: Let's go.
0: Okay. Yeah. Category number one is energy, and that mix. That mix could light up a room during load shedding.
3: That's
0: Let's get into
3: one.
0: Category number two with what it is that we're going to be chatting to you about.
3: Let's go.
0: Okay, so your second category is identity. So we're going to get to know a bit about your identity as well.
3: Nice.
0: Miles, let's jump in. We've got energy and identity. I'm going to start from back to front. Identity. Okay,
3: just
0: so obviously you have been at this for a while. What is the most illegal or dodgy place that you've ever played?
3: That I've ever played at?
0: Yeah.
3: Jeez. Yo, this is a good one. I think the most dodgy place that I've played at, I think might have been the castle.
0: Okay.
3: In Cape Town.
0: Okay.
3: Yeah,
0: what is happening
3: at
0: the castle?
3: When you walk in, just dark.
0: Eish.
3: Yeah. And then there's a red light by the DJ booth, and then the dance floor is pretty cool. But yeah, no, interesting characters there.
0: Is it the castle or the dungeon? Because it sounds like you're describing a dungeon.
3: I mean, it was dark. I don't know.
0: Okay. And then in your journey, what was that point where you realized, oh, snap, man, this might actually work? And then also, what was the next near miss that you had after that where you were like, okay, I almost just jeopardized the vision, man?
3: So where I realized that this is the thing, must have been when I came back to Gauteng.
0: Yeah.
3: I started playing at Hard Rock Cafe.
0: Okay.
3: And before, I was only playing house music, deep house, Afro house. So that was the first time I actually played hip hop, R&B, all of those ones.
0: Okay.
3: And yeah, it actually went really well. Started getting residencies and yeah, it kicked off.
0: And honestly, my hot take is that I do feel like the R&B / hip hop genres are the hardest to play.
3: Yeah, yeah, yeah.
0: In my 100%,
3: 100%.
0: As a genre agnostic DJ.
3: Oh my gosh.
0: Those ones I don't touch.
3: And then the worst one was probably Prime Pretoria. I was just all over the place with that set. And then midway through my set, I knew that I was playing badly. And then some guy came up to me and he was like, the songs that you're playing are really good, but then when the drop comes, it just doesn't hit. And I was like, yo.
0: And this is not another DJ who's like,
3: no, this is just a random person from the dance floor.
0: Oh, wow.
3: Yeah, no, it's tough.
0: Tough crowd. It's yeah. Like, it's like a passenger going to the cockpit and telling the pilot, listen, like, yeah, you need to work on that landing.
3: No, for real. For real.
0: All right, cool. Let's jump into energy, man. I want to know from you. You know, a lot of DJing is setting the energy for the room. Yep. What do you feel is more stressful? A crowd that's dead, they're very laxy-daisy, or a crowd that's just too lit and you don't know now how to control the vibe in the room?
3: I think both of them have pros and cons.
0: Yeah.
3: So, but I would definitely take a crowd that's just too over the top.
0: Okay.
3: So a dead crowd, you never know what you're going to play.
0: Yeah.
3: And if you are only sticking to one genre, then sometimes it can be a bit tricky because it's like,
0: yeah,
3: how do you now push it to the next
0: yeah.
3: song without it being too heavy?
0: Okay.
3: Or too forced in that sense.
0: Yeah.
3: I think dead crowd is definitely the worst.
0: And I feel like once the energy in a place is low, it gets really difficult to just lift it back up.
3: When everyone is just standing at the bar and looking at you.
0: Because that first person has to break the ice and get like the vibe going or come to the dance floor, you know. So I hear you, man. Dead crowd is always a bit stressful. Ooh. And then before we let you off the hook, you know, a lot of what we do is also improvisation. It's also adjusting and pivoting. What is the closest you've come to disaster while performing outside of your prime story?
3: Closest I've come to disaster?
0: Yeah. Maybe an emergency loop nyana came in with a clutch and allowed you to readjust what you were going to do? Or
3: I was playing at Narrowby and I accidentally loaded the wrong song I loaded the next song to the wrong deck, the one that was playing.
0: I know that feeling, man.
3: So fortunately, I had an acapella on the other side, so I started playing that. Which kind of gave entry to what the next song was going to be, but that was not good.
0: Yeah, listen, I think everyone has been there, where you load onto the channel that you're playing on. There's even now a feature on Rekordbox, a bit of a side note, where you can actually lock the channel that's playing
3: so that you
0: don't accidentally load it if you're recording me.
3: Because sometimes you just do it. Like
0: you just do it, it just happens.
3: You're vibing, you're having good time, and then
0: that or like accidentally re-entering the loop, you know, like when it starts in the totally wrong place.
3: What the hell?
0: So yeah, man. That being said, it's been really dope getting to know a bit of the madness behind the magic. I'm gonna pass the mic to you. A quick 30-second plug, man. What do you have going on? Where can we find you? Give us the 411 on all things Miles DJ right now.
3: Shout out. So firstly, thank you for having me, Taste. I had a lot of fun. And everyone can find me at .com.fm.
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0: Okay.
3: So there we release music, mixes, playlists, Instagram. We're on Spotify, YouTube, Apple Podcasts as well. Catch us there. We have playlists. We have mixes. This mix is actually going to drop on there. Stay tuned.
0: Aish, you heard it from the man himself, man. Miles DJ, a big pleasure, man. You've definitely kicked things off this evening. Cannot thank you enough.
3: It's been a pleasure.
0: And of course, they say the best beginnings have some of the end. It's Drake, Massive, Azeesha.

It's Rouge Girl, K-Kid, also coming through with Siyabangena, putting a new spin on Amarido. It can never replace the classic by Sindo and Daddy, but at the same time, it's definitely still a big tune, man. It's how we do your Saturday nights right here on 5FM, Tay Champagne at your service. And man, that mix did something special to me. That nightcap mix definitely set the bar incredibly high this evening. But I'm also keen to step on the decks. We've got your nightcap mix part two coming through to set the evening off. And of course, take it all the way to the top. This time around, we're going to change gears though. We're going to go into a little bit of three-step Afro tech, Afro house. You know, that's my type of stuff. But if you're expecting to hear the classics and the favorites, the good news is there'll definitely be something to get you bumping. But the bad news is we're going to switch it up this time around. We're going to play some brand new releases. Of course, the likes of Chronicle Deep has released his new album, Hope, 30 tracks of straight heat. And there's nothing I love like a nice long house album to just accompany you on that late night drive, to accompany you on that gym session that you might not have felt like going through. And we've also got brand new music as well from Paul Webb and Tuxin, I believe. Goddamn is the name of the track. So yeah, I can't wait to get this music out of the crate for you. I'm not gonna lie, I'm a bit scared to step on the decks because sheesh. Tough act to follow, if I do say so myself. Muzi, getting it done. It's Teta. It's featuring Lukanyo Sotsi. We've got Artemis coming through in the next bit as well.

0: Tete.
1: Okay, I must respond. 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
2: 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We're celebrating every woman who is part.

Nasty C leading the way into your Saturday evening. Ratimi coming through on this one. It's Sade. Right before that, Artemis, I Like the Way You Kiss Me. We also had music from Muzi, Teta featuring Lukanya Sotli right here on 5FM. Your radio's on 5. Tay Champagne taking you through your evening here on Taste the Weekend. We're about to jump into more mixing, more tunes to make you move, man. Because, you know, as much as I love getting to know you on a Saturday and also just chatting to you, I do feel like there's something about a Saturday night that feels very intimate. People have places to be, things to do, and of course that needs the right soundtrack. So as part of that, we've got your Nightcap Mix Part 2 coming through. I'm stepping into the ring after what felt like a very tough act to follow. And of course, if you're just tuning in, we mentioned before this that we've got some Afro Tech, Afro House coming through, the type of stuff that gets you moving. Atmos Wave, if you don't know, that's actually Atmos Black and Paul Wave's collaboration, kind of like how, you know, when it's Travis Scott and Pop Smoke, etc., it's Jack Boys, whereas like separately they're their own acts. It's one of those types of situations. We've also got the likes of your Chronicle Deep coming through on this one. Tucks in a staple when it comes to how we do your Saturday evenings. So with that being said, allow me to step on the ones and twos, and all you've got to do is keep it locked right here to 5. Your Nightcap Mix. Let's go.

0: And I want you to say it with me. Are you ready? 3, 2, 1, and we go. Ain't no party like a 5FM party, cause a 5FM party don't stop. Ain't no party like a 5FM party, cause a 5FM party don't stop. 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
0: 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You're tuning to Taste the Weekend here on 5FM. This is the captain speaking, the big tasty, the head honcho. Big shout out once again to Miles DJ for coming through earlier on. But I told you, this is my house. I turn the lights on. I press play. It's really dope being able to press play on some tracks to get you moving this Saturday evening. Wherever your road is taking you, you've chosen well in making 5 your companion this evening. And of course, Saturday isn't over yet. Before we jump into Sunday, we're going on SA's biggest scavenger hunt here on the airwaves. It's your risky request. You're going to want to stay tuned because today is actually International Girlfriends Day. So for all the girlfriends in the dark, don't worry. You're about to come to the light.
3: This Newcastle light draft in a can is better than lifting a PB.
4: No, it's better than lifting a PB that beats Big Boy Bobby's PB.
3: It's better than uplifting Big Boy Bobby's PB while he watches you beat his PB without you breaking a sweat.
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5: Cast the light, South Africa's favorite draft, now in a can. 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

Some Tay Tay on a Saturday night. I knew it. I knew you on 5FM, man. Shout out to Taylor Swift and Travis Kelce for shutting down the New York streets. A lot of people are actually still up in arms about that, man. Talk about going big or going home. You're hanging out with Tay Champagne. It's Taste the Weekend as we wrap up your Saturday evening. And in case you didn't know, it's actually International Girlfriends Day. If you have been perusing the socials, you'll know that a lot of people are getting their hard launches today. Some people who you didn't even know have girlfriends are wishing their girlfriends a happy International Girlfriends Day. And I feel like, you know, every relationship has their nicknames, their pet names. And it's quite funny when you hear, you know, the most machismo men start to soften up towards their partners. And now all of a sudden, you know, it's okay, Pookie, or, you know, my dear. And in honor of International Girlfriends Day, I want the most ridiculous contact that your girlfriend is saved as. If you're somebody who has saved your girlfriend as, say, for instance, your boss, you've saved her as Tandwa, you've saved her as Pookie, you've saved her as my cupcake, my Ntsuntsu Nana, whatever it is, they all go. I'm looking for the most outrageous one as this evening's Risky Request. We're going on SA's biggest scavenger hunt on the airwaves. And of course, you can also put through your song request with your girlfriend's nickname that she saved on as your contact on your phone. 082-550-5151. That's where you can reach me. And may the best man win on this one. I wish I even had. Honestly speaking, I've got a lot of nicknames for my girlfriend. My Pinky Ponky. My Tupi Nana. Mama. But I feel like when it comes to, when it comes to like saving her contact, I honestly just have it saved as her name. It's a little bit boring. But hopefully you've got something spicier coming through. Speaking of spicy, adding some flavor to your Saturday evening, R&B sensation, great local talent coming out of SA. It's Ricky Tyler. Hold on.

0: It's music by Jeremy Loop, Skinny Blues, man. Good vibes only here on 5FM. Tay Champagne at your service this evening. We're getting into this evening's Risky Request. And of course, it's the part of the show where I am looking for the most outrageous answer to this evening's request. And since it is International Girlfriends Day, exactly 1 minute of it left, I wanted to know what the most ridiculous contact name is for your girlfriend. Because, you know, all sorts of nicknames emerge when people are referring to their partner, the ball and chain, the slave driver. But there can only be one. I've got one here from Lindy Le saying, for me, my girlfriend is Scorpion. If you know, you know. And I hope this is not the reference that I think you're saying. Because if I'm not mistaken, wasn't Scorpion like, it was like the Hawks before the Hawks. So you're trying to say there's nothing that gets past her. I really like that one. That actually tickled me pink a little bit. I've also got one here as well from Chesney saying that, for me, my girlfriend, I have her saved as wifey, because that's the plan. Coming through from none other than Slum Town. Some Timo ODV, please. I like that, man. And you know what? You must dress for the job you want in this thing. So you have her as wifey in training. So hopefully she's growing into the role, right? Talent pipeline, as they say in corporate. Let's also check. I've got a message here from Pepe.
1: Tay Champagne, South Africa's number one radio host. Currently, I have my partner saved as Big Boss. Because at the end of the day, I must never forget whose regime I'm under. And whose dictatorship we are under.
0: It's like that. Leadership,
1: so I have my
0: leadership.
1: Partner saved as Big Boss.
0: Yeah, and honestly, you got to tell her you have her saved as Big Boss because you are led. That's how you gotta frame it. You know, people always have me because I have this tendency to call my partner my parole officer. And I mean, that's not so bad. Your parole officer keeps you from committing offenses that are gonna get you back in jail. So maybe, you know, it's my way of saying that she keeps me out of trouble, my parole officer. That's so bad. Good morning, Charlie Puth. Beat yourself up. Let's get into it. Happy Sunday. 2nd of August, one for all the ladies. Happy Women's Month.

song. Buds. When I name my favorite songs, this one never fails to make the list. All the way from the UK, it's Jungle back on 74. I don't know, there's just like a thrill and a rush that comes with this song, especially in that final chorus with those high notes, man. I can't explain it. It just makes you want to get up and bust a move, man. They've actually got some brand new music coming up. I think it's their fifth studio album, Sunshine. And it's so beautiful to see the evolution of their sound. I feel like they started very alternative, very funk, and now it's a lot more soulful. If you'll remember, back in FIFA 14, they had that track, Busy Earning. And now look at them, man. They've really crept into the mainstream. We love to see it from the UK all the way to the world. It's Jungle right here on 5FM. It's the Big Tasty taking you into your Sunday morning, and I've been embroiled in a heated debate. I just feel like some parents do their children a disservice. Now, if you're listening in from Piano Pulse, I kind of teased at this, but there are some people who have been dealt a heavy load to carry from an early age. It's not a generational curse. It's not inheriting your parents' debts, their feuds, their all sorts of burdens that they carry. No, it's sometimes the name that they've given you. Because some names just don't suit young people. Because how can you tell me that you looked at your newborn baby and said, you look like a Margaret? You look like a Martha. Huh? And some people will say, no, you know, certain names just have a certain elegance about them. But I can't help but feel like, why are you looking at your baby and naming her Elizabeth? Some names just are older leaning names, but now you've got to carry it until you're 50, and then the name kind of suits you. Do you feel like there are some names that are just very old coded? And if so, I want to know what those names are, because it's not only English names, to be honest. We could go into it. How do you name a baby Nomsa? How do you name a baby Opa? How do you name a baby... Yo, I'm trying to think of another one. Nolwazi. I had to. Sorry if your name is Nolwazi. But it's just not a baby. It's just not a baby name. 082-550-5151. We're chatting the least youth-friendly names, man. Some names just feel old when you hear them. Yeah, it's like that, man. Just like the school uniform that's oversized, you'll grow into it. And of course, three fine guys by the name of Beatenberg, they join forces with legendary producer, vocalist, artist Tresor, bringing an African fusion.

Sarah Larsson stateside, the UK teaming up with Sweden's finest to give you an absolute banger. I've actually got a beef with that track because I feel like, you know, there's like certain songs where as an artist, you come in and you feature on a verse and you've just got to be with the vibe of that song. And this is obviously about like leaving your country to now have an American lover. But Zara Larsson can't commit to the theme. She's like, I've still got my Swedish boyfriend. And yep, we are happy as Swedish boyfriend and girlfriend. Come on, you couldn't just lie for the song. But anyway, your radio's on 5FM. You're listening to Taste Champagne. We're getting into names that just feel very old or old-coded. I've got a message here from Coco saying, yeah, agree with you 100% Taste. Margaret feels very old. Not for a young person at all. I've also got Stefan coming through from Pretoria saying for me, fam, naming your children things like Cecil or even Enoch. Those names are honestly feeling like they're from 1952, not 2026. Yeah, for me, it's definitely a no on those. Palesa coming through from Bloom saying, a little bit close to home on this one, but names like Cyril need to stay in the 1970s latest. 100%. I feel like you can't look at a baby and say, you look like a Cyril. Like, what is it? Because maybe it's just because we associate it with the president. So now if they don't have the same vibe, then it's just not giving for that poor little child. One also coming through from Soweto. You haven't put a name here, but anyway, saying Vilhelmina. Oh, that's a very creative one. I can't remember the last time I heard someone whose name was Vilhelmina. Gertrude or Cornelius. Those names give you Oma and Opa energy. Aye, aye, aye, aye, aye. I love it as well. I'll wrap it up here in Joburg. I've also got one from Clearly saying, for me, you can't name a kid Becky or Zodwa. 100%. I also feel like Nomsa. Nomsa is not a young name. Sorry if your name is Nomsa, but it's just like that's an auntie name. You know what I'm saying? Or like Nombat. Like, how do you look at a kid and say your name is gonna be Nombat? There's no way. Even like okay, Ntabi Seng is a bit better. I was gonna say Ntabi Seng. Ntabi Seng always gives me like, you know, lady in her 30s. There's no way. Even one that also feels a bit old is like an Alfred. How do you look at your kid and say you're gonna be Alfred? You know, like, there's just some names that just feel very old and very old-coded. But you know what? I get it. The parents want you to grow into it. And like we were saying, some names also just have a level of regalness. Or like they're a big name. So you feel like this person is going to grow into it. I mean, like, your name can't be like a Reginald and all of a sudden, like, you're just, you know, doing something very mundane with your... I feel like Reginald, you need... It's a name that carries something. So you've got to also do something with that name. Or like, you know, Sakumzi. Like, you can't be Sakumzi and be, I don't know, a builder. Or you're building the home. But that's where we'll park it for now, man. I really enjoyed this conversation. Some of the names that you were sending me really just had me tickled pink, to be honest.

0: Olivia Rodrigo bringing some punk rock flavor to your Sunday morning. A top of the morning to you, or a good night if you're tucking it in for the night. You're tuned into 5FM, it's Taste Champagne taking you through your Sunday morning. And man, you know, I was going to close the conversation about the old names, but I got quite a hilarious one when it comes to, and this is arguably the cream of the crop when it comes to old people names. I feel like only a Victoria can top this one.
1: Oh, you can't leave me out. I've got the world's like best name. I don't know if it's the best or the worst. I mean, come on, Gretel. Gretel, really? Mm. I mean, my dad was Dutch, but still. As if that wasn't bad enough. Do you know what my sister's name is? You won't. Yeah, it's Heidi.
0: And I feel like Heidi is fine. Heidi's like cute, you know. I can see a toddler as Heidi, a baby as Heidi, a child as Heidi. Even a teenager all the way through it to an adult. But Gretel, they were just setting you up. They were just setting you up. Because then, I mean, you know the story, Hansel and Gretel. That and like a Gertrude. Someone earlier on said a Gertrude. And that definitely is in the same WhatsApp group. And speaking of WhatsApp groups, allow me to plug you with one of the best podcasts here at 5. It's Beyond the Feed, and this one is hosted by none other than Karabo Ntsweng, who sat down with the award-winning content creator Lerato Nkabinde, and they are going on a little bit of a deep dive from her feed all the way through to her story. Now, if you follow Lerato, like, she's one of those people who's unapologetically goofy and really just a good time to watch. So she's sharing her journey on creating content with her mom and becoming the heart of the brand in terms of a family-centered type of content. I think it's the type of story that we definitely need to see more of. And it shows why humor continues to resonate with so many South Africans. Because, I mean, you see her and her mom and how they are, and you kind of can relate to like a lot of the goofy things that her mom will do that a lot of our moms also do. So do check it out when the latest episode drops. It'll be dropping later on in August. Right now though, if you are still behind, you can catch her previous episodes, like the one with the City Makoti, the one with Pam the Fashionista as well. There's no shortage of it. Check it out on SABC Plus and also on 5FM's page.
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Before that, Ariana Grande, 34 plus 35 here on 5FM. Tay Champagne getting you home this Sunday morning / Saturday night. Look, it depends on how you're looking at it. If you're getting an early start to the day or a late end to the night, man, we've got you covered here on 5. Actually, speaking of Post Malone, something that I'm quite excited to see, he's hinted that he's going to be making a return to hip-hop, which is really dope to see, because I feel like as much as I've enjoyed Post Malone's journey when it comes to stepping out of hip-hop, doing things like country, doing things like indie, I mean, we've rarely seen him with the Hollywood's Bleeding start to experiment, and then even with all the country music that he's been making with the likes of your Jelly Rolls, your Teddy Swims, etc., your Morgan Wallens, I feel like he's really shown that he's got that range. And it's something we're seeing a lot in a lot of the hip-hop artists, is that they're taking the time to honestly just explore other genres. Maybe it's through just a curiosity and a love for music, but also maybe through proving as well that they're not just one trick ponies. So I really love it, but it's good to see him come home. I cannot lie to you. Look, for me, it's a return to form. I was introduced to Post Malone mid-high school career with songs like White Iverson, I'm sussing, I'm sussing, I'm sussing on you, and songs like Up There. So just hearing him flex his chops in hip-hop and then getting it taken away not so many years later, I don't know how it feels. But yeah, that being said, excited to see the new music that he drops, because at this point, he is just teasing us. 17 minutes to 1. You and I still have a bit of time together, man. We're going to get into some music from the likes of Bella K, ASAP Rocky, and jumping in with some Grassy Spark. That being said, we had International Girlfriends Day yesterday. A fun fact is that today is actually International Friendship Day. I don't think it's a coincidence that these 2 days are on top of each other. So it might be one of those days that runs your pockets dry if you are not somebody who got paid at the end of this last month, because then you're going to be showing your girlfriend some appreciation, some flowers, some chocolates, and now you've got to go grab a Sunday coffee with your friend in honor of International Friends Day. But you know what? You can't put a price on these types of things.

our favorite Swappe Toting. Trap star ASAP Rocky, Jessica Pratt, Hijack. Ish, ASAP, I hate that they had to catch you wearing the G-string, man. Take me home before you knock me down. That is our curtain call right here on Taste the Weekend. You're tuning to 5FM, man. It's always a pleasure wrapping up your week with you. And there's something sacred about your Sunday mornings. So it's always really dope to be able to close off the chaotic part of your week and jump into the sacred, the soulful, and the precious parts of your week. That being said, if

If your road is still long, I hope that you stay safe. Please do not drink and drive, and I pray that you make it to your destination without incident. If your journey is still continuing, I wish you find what it is that you're looking for at the end of your night. That being said, where my road is leading is to my bed. I've got a pudding that I've been saving for 2 days. Don't worry, it's not opened, it's still sealed. So I think it's still good to eat. But yeah, I have been saving it and it's been calling me by my government name. So that, and then off to bed. And then we come back tomorrow and do it all over again. So really looking forward to that. They say Sundays are for lovers, and I love hopping on your radio. Big shout out to you for inviting me into your Saturday evening and for making 5 your companion of choice. Like I said, if your journey is still continuing, you're going to want to keep it locked right here. We've got some good music courtesy of MGK, December Streets. On the other side of your 1 o'clock hour, also throwing in a little bit of Future, Dominic Fike, anything for you, of course. That being said, although Chambers are leaving the building, until the next time our paths cross, it's all love, man. Bye-bye. And of course, it's not about how you start, it's about how you finish. Safe to say we finished with a banger. Ricky Ray.

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